0: Ladies and gentlemen,
1: welcome, lawyer.
0: My name is Lawyer Kunle, and I am here to read the will of your father.
2: Thank you.
0: First things first, in this will, your father said the 30 plot of land situated in Songota will go to the first daughter.
3: Hey, hey daddy, daddy, thank you.
0: I don't have time. So he said the 12 plots of land in Lekki and the hospital in mainland will go to the second daughter.
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0: So finally, he said the radio that he used to listen to Wazobia, that is always next to his bed, will go to his son, the bone of his bone, and the future of his family. That is what your father has said. Are you playing? Calm down. How are they quarrel? All of you and the family. Una will listen to 95.1 Wazobia FM together. 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
1: He don't na savvy person. He savvy everything where they happen for in town.
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0: ladies and gentlemen.
1: Welcome, lawyer.
0: My name is Lawyer Kunle, and I am here to read the way of your father.
2: Thank you.
0: First things first, in this will, your father said the 30 plot of land situated in Songota will go to the first daughter.
3: Hey, hey daddy, daddy, thank you.
0: I don't have time. So he said the 12 plots of land in Lekki and the hospital in mainland will go to the second daughter. So finally, he said the radio that he used to listen to Wazobia, that is always next to his bed, will go to his son, the bone of his bone, and the future of his family.
4: No.
0: That is what your father has said.
4: Mona, calm down.
0: How are they quarrel? All of Una, the family. 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
7: 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I walk on such a gym because he gave me rules.

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1: Oh, mommy, I no go go anywhere if you no go blast me the number one Chukwumalt station.
0: So you say I'll be waiting good for person.
1: I love them, die. Oh yeah, come, let me go. 95.

0: doctor. I don't know how my body they do me. And they pain me. My back. In fact, life will just tire me, self.
1: Abba. Open your eye, make I even see, self.
0: No.
1: Open the other one, make I see.
0: No.
1: Try! This thing where they worry, you know, be smoting, you
0: know. Hey, doctor, what's your carry?
1: This thing where they worry you so like this, they call them anti-chukumatologism.
0: Hey.
1: Yes.
0: What's it mean that?
1: That thing, you get a remedy.
0: It's
1: the remedy be say, your life today very boring, so you supposed to chuck them out for Wazobia FM every time.
0: Hey.
1: From there, everything don't sound like.
0: Hey, so now this thing, they make me sick.
1: Yes, so life no hard reach like that. 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

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Many boys want they sound like me. 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Some OGs.

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6: Baby girl, you know I love you though. You could tell my secrets, but

0: Ladies and gentlemen,
1: welcome, lawyer. Well,
0: my name is Lawyer Kunle, and I am here to read the way of your father.
2: Thank you.
0: First things first, in this will, your father said the 30 plot of land situated in Songota will go to the first daughter.
2: Hey, hey daddy, thank you.
0: I don't have time. So he said the 12 plots of land in Lekki and the hospital in mainland will go to the second daughter. 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That is what your father has said.
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Ephraim from Galaza. Ojichukwu from Boston. Sabasi from New York. Engineer Ken from Korea. Mani from Europe. Obi from Turkey. Chris from UK. Chris from Canada. Jonathan from Chicago. Ogake from US. Brother IK from Los Angeles. Brother IK from Los Angeles. Brother Chukwuemeka from California. Great Abali Sobuefi from Manchester, UK. Senje from Canada. Harry from Dubai. Meku Deze from Chicago. Patoni from Spain. Ambassador Zuzrumba Gruguruwa from Italy. Take now yesterday be your birthday. Happy birthday. Brother Jason from London. Mr. Matthew Ademo from England. Udo Chukwu from Cyprus. Tetobika Sidekeze from Germany. Kalon Christmas from Canada. Mr. Va from New Jersey. Uchenna from Dubai. Uchenna Jamaica, our meeting chairman. EGK Kweme from Ajegule. Emabo from Ejibu, not so from Okoku. Not so from US. Brother Sam from Chicago. Brother Ken from Barega. Chris AJ from Ajegule. Chris Abraham. Mrs. Oboli from Ikorodu. 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Jesse from Germany. 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Mr. Rue from Benia. Austin Uche Jeke from Canada. Prophet from Shagamu. Happy Millionaire. Emeka from Facebook. Blessing from Banana Highland. Chinenye Onibombo. Triple Chief Fabregas and Patrick. Adam Good. Mommy Vicky from Alaba. Mommy Ma from Agra Baby. Mommy Ogate from Oreta. Mommy Precious Good from Ajegule. Mommy Happiness from Okoku. 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Mommy Ose from Iba State. Mommy Ose, I know they hear your voice again. Mommy Goze from Ikorodu. 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UDB, she's about Pauline from Ojodubega. She's about from Iptemeta. If I am from Okoku. If I am from Mijaniki. 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Kenzo from Ostra. Akpome from Mitiga. Jamike from South Korea. Prince from London. Prince from Spain. His Royal Highness from Toronto, Canada. Benjamin from UK. Ekene from Italy. Cynthia from Germany. Jaja from Ostra. Ade from London. Michael. Abi Michael from Irawo. CJ from California.

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1: Mm.
0: Romanus Wanko from Ikrodu. Chiponora from Okoko Kingdom. 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

0: London, Prince from Spain, His Royal Highness from Toronto, Canada, Benjamin from UK, Ekene from Italy, Cynthia from Germany, Jaja from Australia, Ade from London, Michael, I be Michael from Irawo. CJ from California, Emmanuel from Europe, Mr. Jude from Israel, Dominion from Ikoto, Lady J from Ebeda, Onyi Beke from Lekki, Onyi from Jakonde, Onyi from Ates, NG from Sulere, Chinedu from Ketu, Romanus Wanko from Ikrodu, Chiponora from Okoko Kingdom, HRS from Canada, Amina from Ikrodu, Patience from Ayobo, Mary from Ikejada from Idimo, Ele from Igondo, Mr. Bello from UK, Don Philip from Canada, Okwi from Atlanta. May God Almighty bless everybody, home and abroad, in Jesus' name. Amen.
1: Amen.

0: All right, who there we line? Hello?
1: Hello, good morning, sir.
0: Good morning, mother. How are you doing?
1: Fine, but I'm good. Good morning.
0: Morning, good to you.
1: Hmm?
0: I salute you respectfully.
1: I'm greeting everybody in Wazobia, home and abroad. I said, everybody, good morning.
0: Morning, good to you.
1: God will keep everybody alive.
0: Amen.
1: Give us strength. No matter what is happening in our country, God will strengthen us.
0: Amen.
1: And also you, Bodambu, God will give you long life. And
0: amen.
1: And touch your hand with prosper.
0: Amen.
1: Your coming and coming is blessed.
0: Amen.

0: Amen.
1: God will favor you.
0: Amen.
1: Thank Amen. You, sir.
0: Thank you. Thank you. Thank you. Thank you. Hello.
2: Good morning, sir.
0: Morning, good to you.
2: How are you doing?
0: I'm good.
2: Our family, sir.
0: Original person.
2: We don't work.
0: Bagam.
2: Amana.

0: Original now.
1: It don't work, sir.
0: Confirm. Nothing
1: ever
0: does
1: winning,
0: you.
1: Ever caring. We thank you. Omni presence, omni science, we thank you. Jehovah Elohim, Jehovah Adonai, we thank you. Eternal Rock of Ages, we thank you. The way maker. The I am that I am. The impossibility specialist. Jehovah overdue. Thank you.
0: Thank you.
1: We thank you for sleeping. We thank you for waking. We thank you for caring. Thank you for protection. Thank you for provision. Thank you for guidance. We say to you be all the glory in Jesus' name.
0: Amen.
1: If all our body should be mouth, it's not enough to thank you. For your faithfulness, we thank you. Jehovah Elohim, Jehovah Adonai, Jehovah the eternal rock of ages. Today is the last day of this month. Thank you for how you kept us throughout the month. We worship your name, O God, in Jesus' name.
0: Amen.
1: Despite all the yaga, despite all the going, despite all the doing, despite all we are hearing, you are still protecting us. We are not happy for what is happening to others because what affect the eyes affect the nose. But we say thank you because the Bible says in all things we should give thanks to you. Who are we not to thank you? We say thank you, sir. We say we appreciate you, sir. We say we honor you, sir. We adore you, sir. We honor you, sir. We reverence you, sir. Take all the glory in Jesus' name.
0: Amen.
1: Thank you for all you have done. Thank you for all you will do. Thank you for all you will not do. Thank you for the prayers you answered. Thank you for the one you did not answer. You know why? Thank you, oh God. Thank you for the one you are going to answer. We worship your name in Jesus' name.
0: Amen.
1: We bring ourselves to you, oh God. You are the only one who can help. You are the only one who can lead. You can see after we say everything, we will say, we leave everything for God.
0: Yes,
1: after we talk and talk, we will still say, may God help us. So we run to you, Papa. We run to you for coverage. We run to you for security. We respond to you for protection. We run to you to preserve us, oh God. You are the only one who can preserve.
0: Yes,
1: you are the only one who can protect. We bring ourselves to you, O God. Preserve us, O God. Protect us, O God. Keep us, O God. Envelop us, O God. Help us, O God, with your blood. In the name of Jesus.
0: Amen.
1: Father, Lord, in heaven, we worship you because you are God all by yourself.
0: Naso.
1: Protect our children.
0: Naso.
1: Protect our husbands. Protect our wives, our siblings, neighbors. We come to you for protection. We run to your camp, oh God. Cover us with your wings. Cover us with your umbrella. Cover us with your tarpaulin, oh God. That the enemies will not see us.
0: Amen.
1: That the bad ones will not see us.
0: Amen.
1: In the mighty name of Jesus.
0: Amen.
1: Secure all that concerns us, oh God. In the mighty name of Jesus.
0: Amen.
1: Father, Lord, my God, there are some that are hungry. Provide for them. Some are jobless. Provide for them. Some are childless. Provide for them.
0: Amen.
1: Some are looking for husband, looking for wife. Provide for them.
0: Amen.
1: Because you have said in your word that you're going to meet with us at the point of need. May you meet with each and every one of us, even at the point of our need, in the mighty name of Jesus.
0: Amen.
1: Father, we bless your name.
0: Thank you.
1: We thank you for family you preserve.
0: Thank you.
1: We thank you for protection, Lord. We thank you for all you have been doing for us. We will not take it for granted. We will not say because bad things are happening, so you are not doing good. You are doing good. Everywhere you went, you are doing good. You are the almighty healer.
0: Yes.
1: You heal the leper. When the cripple saw you, they started walking. Papa, Lord, my God, what can you not do? What can you not do? You are able to able to do all things.
0: Mm.
1: Father, I bless your name.
0: Mm.
1: Father, I worship you.
0: Mm.
1: Father, I adore you.
0: Mm.
1: Take all the glory.
0: Mm.
1: For in Jesus' most powerful name, I pray.
0: Amen. Amen. Amen. And amen.

0: All right, wonderful sister, God bless you for that powerful prayer. And our answer to that prayer now, amen, amen, amen, amen, and amen. Who there will I? Good morning.
1: Oh, brother, I'm good, and amen.
0: Original.
1: Amen, amen, for all the players. And all the sing when you sing, all that same said now, nah, player for us.
0: Yes,
1: amen. May Almighty God hear all our players in Jesus' mighty name.
0: Amen.
1: Do for us in Jesus' name, I play.
0: Amen.
1: Thank you, Brother Rambo, for your good work.
0: Thank
1: but
0: you.
1: But I may not from Ibapo.
0: Original.
1: If I from August, I begin. You try, you try.
0: That's
1: I don't believe really say get anybody name where you know God. May God give you more sense. May God open your brain more and more.
0: That's
1: you continue to remember.
0: Yes.
1: And wake up as you wake up in Jesus' mighty name.
0: Amen.
1: May God hear my prayer.
0: Amen.
1: More than as we play.
0: Amen. Amen.
1: I greet everybody. If you don't wake all of us, all of us wake and play God.
0: Yes.
1: God is good.
0: Yes.
1: This is the end of this month. We thank God, all of us, we do it. And we continue the life because of God.
0: Yes, God, mama.
1: In Jesus' name.
0: Amen.
1: Well done.
0: Yes. Thank you. Thank you. Thank you, man. Thank you. Thank you.

0: All right, our correct confirm people, them will make sense. Like say tomorrow, no day on top of the matter. I say make I run the list, them way they my hand. And the number one, the original, bro, Ephraim, all the way from Dallas. Sam, all the way from Chicago. Bro, Jonathan, all the way from Chicago. Bro, Emeka Udeze, all the way from Chicago. Ajuluchuku, all the way from Boston. Tony from New York. Bro, Sabasin, all the way from New York. Kenny Uche Bobby, all the way from Nashville, Tennessee. And Chuks Kalo, all the way from South Korea. Jamike from South Korea. Engineer Ken, all the way from South Korea. Bro Ben, all the way from China. Creative Herbalist, His Royal Highness, all the way from Canada. Chris, all the way from Canada. Chidi from New Jersey. Obwefi from Manchester. Don Philip, all the way from UK. Udochukwu from Cyprus. Femi from Michigan. Ezeana Chiadenama, all the way from Germany. Our own brother Lexi, all the way from Germany. Onyua Webi Bro Ben, all the way from London. Our powerful brother Matthew Adeyemo. Our sister Chioma, all the way from Sweden. In fact, as the matter take be, plenty people them there when we say their names, them need to enter this register. But in case, if you they hear me and your name, never they the register. Sharply right now, refreshing our mind on top our WhatsApp, way be 0908-74-3077. I repeat that again, 0908-743-0755. All right, I never forget our own person, Webi Chidi, all the way from Manchester, and Austin Uche AGK, all the way from Canada. Our own powerful sister Veronica, all the way from Alabama. And I no go forget Cynthia from Germany, Tochi from Australia, Tony from California, Manny from Dallas, Akpome all the way from Michigan, Obi from Turkey, and Emeka all the way from USA, Sunny from China, Tony from Toronto, Bobby from Ukraine, IK all the way from Los Angeles, Amali all the way from Europe, Jay from US, AY from Atlanta, Onome from Belgium, Val from USA, David all the way from Boston, and Ugochukwu from Algeria, Benjamin all the way from US, Triple Chief all the way from Atlanta, George from Israel, and Gide from Spain, Ekene from Italy, Success from Germany, Felix from Atlanta, Mr. Samuel all the way from Indonesia, K from Canada, Randy Osas all the way from Spain, Richard from Port Novo, Ade from London, I no go forget Ndifreke from Romania, I no go forget our brother Uchenna all the way from Dubai, plus including many, when we say we no go forget their name. And also we have Dixon, maybe our own brother, Dixon, bro. Dixon, God bless you. God bless you. And of course, we have many of our people where they obodo ibo. Easy, all the way from obodo ibo. Easy, God bless you. In fact, I hail you to my own brother. God go bless you. Now, powerful brother, where you be. In fact, you make sense. Bagam, this now, the people, them way be say anytime when I enter obodo ibo like this, oh, Gideon, my man. Bagam for you. Bagam for you. And we no go forget our own personal person. Cynthia, all the way. God bless you. God bless you. I beg, make una de let us know the place where una de, sake of say, no say this una number, no be all, where we, we all right. And this now from Germany, confirm correct. Nothing does you, nothing does you. Easy way, confirm. And as the matter take be, we say, make we just match small break and in fact take more calls because all of us must involve in the matter. Who day we line? Yeah, hello, good morning.
1: Good day, y'all.
0: Oh, the original sister.
1: Have a good boy.
0: Mommy Agbari Beribe. We no be only believe. Correct person. As the matter be, I want make you the hear.
1: They hear you now.
0: I want make you lead choir where go US.
1: True.
0: Now you go sing.
1: No, no, Allah, we ready.
0: All right.
1: Oh,

correct confirmed brother we be lucky all the way from Romania. God bless you. God bless you. God bless you real good. You know what I'm saying?

0: All right, so good day, we lying in Nana.
1: Good morning, sir.
0: Morning, good to you, my brother. How you doing?
1: I'm just fine.
0: Raise me to your volumization.
1: It's happy the end for the this month. Happy Sunday, sir.
0: This Sunday go happy for all of us.
1: And then I leave to home and blood.
0: Mm.
1: My Baba from Okoko.
0: Bagam there, my man.
1: Somebody from First John Wale,
0: 2023,
1: and for I think it's the Papa God in the ground. They'll go. Even money, I cannot get money to go to buy life. Nobody will give money, go buy oxygen, anything. Papa God, they give everybody strength, they give everybody life. They'll go. See, God must be the powerful God. Because that man now, miracle God.
0: Oh, wow.
1: For God, they try to go.
0: No, be smarted.
1: The man, they try.
0: Oh,
1: no
0: God.
1: Anything police case, no anything case, no anything else, no anything for hospital. God, they carry the body. Even my ma, Jehovah. Even my ma, Jehovah.
0: No, if you say easy.
1: Thank you, sir.
0: Nothing does you.
1: Thank you.
0: All right. On top of the matter, we say our own brother all the way from Colon, Germany, we be Big Joe all the way from Germany. God bless you. God bless you real good. We sight you. Who they will line?
2: Hello, but I saw you this
0: morning. Number one.
2: Good morning, sir.
0: Morning, good to you.
2: I greet you specially.
0: Confirm you there.
2: Olivia from Ikotu.
0: Bagam.
2: If I'm from Ogun State, you try well, low.
0: No, be small. Now, me teach him now. Now, me teach him.
2: Our sister Shama Sunday, we really miss her. We really miss her.
0: My sister.
2: The result of all the faithful departed, I'm the soul of Shama, rest in the bosom of God.
0: Amen. No. Amen.
2: I want to thank God for yesterday. What did God do for me? At the hospital through her test day. So my sister where they born.
0: Jesus.
2: He beat me. I say, God, now so you they be.
0: Ew.
2: Oh. So tell my shokoto, where I say one cut off, where we send the shout.
0: Ew.
2: After everything, our blue jet just land.
0: Bagam.
2: Thank you, Jesus.
0: Bagam.
2: Baby boy.
0: Bokamente.

0: Hello.
1: Hmm.
0: God will bless us. God will help us. Women, they suffer.
1: No,
0: be so. I beg bless your mama. Every day when you go, anytime when you see her, tell her, say, mommy, I thank you.
1: Thank you, mama.
0: Women, they suffer.
1: You know, easy now. That na the reason, my sister. That na the reason where we say, if these killings they go on, we go say, na person we no know how human being, the process where person they go through to bring one out. Now you go hear where you go. See, I beg, eh? No, just they remind me. I want they happy this morning, please.
0: My brother, you go there in Jesus' name.
1: Amen.
0: You go there happy. As I go carry my baby. Now, so you go there happy. And my baby go there happy in Jesus' name.
1: Amen. Amen.
0: Thank you, Jesus.
1: Amen.
0: The Lord is your strength, eh?
1: No, sir.
0: Olivia from Ikotu.
1: Number one.
0: Who said I greet you?
1: Confirm. Confirm.
0: All right, take care, sir.
1: Thank you. Thank you, my sister. To get to Pekin, one, like this, you know waiting a cause. You know waiting woman they go through. You know waiting man they go through. Eh? When we say, I beg. Sometimes no good to the talk in the morning. And if una get one, una say una forgive them. Una forgive them. Because no be una pikin now. As you know, affect una own pikin. Why una no go forgive person we do pattern? I beg. They will lie, Jerry. They provoke.
2: Hello,
1: person.
2: Brother. I'm Bo.
1: Sean, sir.
2: Good morning.
1: This morning go good for all of us, sir.
2: Pastor Obinna.
1: Original.
2: Are you there?
1: Now only God they give us joy.
2: Adigonya Yiria. Adigonya Yiria. Adigonya Yiri Chineken Keligwe. Owen onya geji mayato.
1: Yombu ya Yiria.
2: I want to pray for our people abroad.
1: Yes, sir.
2: Those people, they are trying.
1: Their
2: heart is here in Nigeria.
1: The thing, bro, be nah, them myself don't tire.
2: Their heart is here. Despite that, they have everything going on well, there's light, there, road, good road, everything. Their heart is still here in Nigeria.
1: Not so now.
2: I want to commit them to the hands of God.
1: Amen.
2: Our Father and our God, the only true and wise God, the immortality that dwells in the light. I thank you this morning for whom you are.
1: Yes, sir.
2: For the gift of life. Daddy, I'm bringing your children from Nigeria that in abroad. I'm committing them into your able hands to guide them, to protect them, to shield them from every attack of the enemy. Lord, please prove to them that you are their creator. Provide for them. As their heart is here in Nigeria thinking about us, Papa, think about them.
1: Amen.
2: For good.
1: Amen.
2: Heal them from every sickness.
1: Amen.
2: Solve their problems.
1: Amen.
2: Lord, give them long life.
1: Amen.
2: The purpose why they went there, let it be accomplished.
1: Amen.
2: Father, thank you for their lives.
1: Amen.
2: I give you all the glory, honor, and praise.
1: Amen.
2: In Jesus' matchless name, I pray.
1: Amen, amen, and amen. So shall it be, sir.
2: Amen. You are blessed.
1: Thank you, sir. Thank you, sir. Thank you. Thank you. Thank you. All right, our correct confirm people as the matter take be our own honorable Sir Peter Ara, JP, all the way from New York City. In fact, now UK way in there. We be correct confirmed person where God will bless for us. One of the people them we celebrate my birthday in a big way. Sir Peter Ara, JP. God bless you. All the way from Norwich City, UK. Thank you. And thank you. The man where you be. All right. Who day will I in this morning?
3: Good morning, sir.
1: Morning good to you, mother. How you doing?
3: Happy Sunday.
1: This Sunday go sweet all of us.
3: I want to pray. So, Father Lord Jesus, let this week to good with us.
1: Amen.
3: We are going to June now tomorrow morning. Let this June to be happy with all of us and happy with our own work.
1: Amen.
3: Whatever are we going to touch in this June, let it to be successful in the mighty name of Jesus
1: Christ. Amen.
3: I pray for all the Wazovia fans. Say, Father, love home and abroad. As a Father, Lord, save them, protect them in the mighty name of Jesus.
1: Amen.
3: I think to myself, I say, Father, Lord, I'm not well. My body is, I'm feeling 8 days since yesterday. I say, Father, Lord, heal me in the mighty name of Jesus.
1: Amen.
3: I say, Father, Lord, let this week to be good with us in the mighty name of Jesus
1: Christ. Amen.
3: Shall it be in the mighty name of Jesus. My name is King Solomon. I'm calling for him, but you left him.
1: Correct, confirm, brother. God bless you. Thank you. And thank you.
3: Amen, amen, amen.
1: All right. Our correct, confirm, people, when you check time, you go see, say, now 7 minutes. Now him come up body from where 6 o'clock day. And this now time where we go take here the word of God. And Papa God way day heaven. Now God will be say the way in they take they do in things, it be like magic. That now the reason they say it works in mysterious way. Way that you as a human being may or cannot understand. And on top of that, we give God all the glory. When be that, when me I come back from where I go and I hear this word, where me I no understand. And I can't ask myself, make Papa God where they have to make he explain the matter well so that I go know waiting. I go tell people because I now to get the topic clear, turn to salt, turn to salt, say turn to salt, qua. And Baba Godé, when give us the spirit where they explain to us, can explain them. And this morning, I want you to listen and listen good. In a situation, when we say you no understand, always tell Baba Godé. Ask God, as he be so, waiting I fit do. In a God, and in go give you the right answer. When I dey hear, turn to salt. Say na him, go be topic. See, I go understand them well before I can begin to tell people. When my spirit, they let me know, say, sugar and salt na the same look. But their behavior, they different. Their tests, they different. My brother plus including my sister. When you are in a good situation, condition, plus say things they work out well, you feel become sugar for every Dick and Harry. You feel be sugar for everybody. But when you are in some kind condition, situation, position, or corner where you don't they notice small insult, turn yourself to salt. Why? Salt does not accept insult. I repeat that. Whenever you are in any kind condition, situation, position, or some kind corner, when you don't notice small insult, whether now from your neighbor, whether now from your partner, whether now from your colleague, whether now from your relation, whether now from your community, whether now from your state, or even the country where you day, and you don't notice some contents that are being done deliberately to liquidate, to strand, to frustrate, to a kind of bring insult to you, the answer is for you to turn to salt. Because salt no they accept insult. Many of us today, our condition, our position look very, very insultive. As in, we are being insulted in too many ways because we turn ourselves to sugar. If you notice, even ants, they take sugar, they play. Now only sugar, now him person go they put for a camel, tea, cocoa, or anything, he go they look the other side. Pra poo, poo, pa, pa, pa. They put sugar. But salt, now something when we say you go de careful with. If you notice, you go no say, aunt, I no sure whether them they play with the salt the way then they take play with the sugar. I'm not sure say anybody don't keep salt in Pekin go the lick up as then they lick sugar. I'm not sure say anybody they put salt for soup or for food they carry eyes they put for another place. Salt no go advise you. Now you go advise yourself when you are dealing with salt. Because if you too put them for soup or any food, you self go collect insult. Now who cook this canned food? Where your mind the day when they put salt? And one other thing about salt, we say if you dive them, you go collect. If you trick them, you go collect. That na the reason. Earthworm, na see how then they take the waka small small. Anyone will touch salt, go no say touch something. Ask people, any snail, like all those ones where they come to deceive people in insulting or insultive way, as soon as they touch salt of them, snail, when touch salt, no, they live to explain the matter. Nigerians, while we are facing what we are facing in different places that we are having problem. Excuse me, that we are having some kind problems today. Now, waiting, we do ourselves. No doubt. But how, why? No, be you start. You follow the way where others begin. And the ant don't see say you na sugar. If not, take example when answers happen. You see videos of people waiting say them powerful will run with their families because they see say people don't change their mind from being sugar to salt. Salt no they insult you. Salt no they fight you. Salt self kukuma no cause. But before who they sell oil go sell, who they sell salt don't sell. When you become salt, you know they beg anybody to be careful with you. You know they beg anybody with any kind of character, take time. Naturally, salt, no, they take in salt. Check them very well. Most of the things them where we they suffer today, whether na for relationship, oga, madam, na you plus including me, start the mistake, oh. Sir, that in where we they suffer for our family, oh. Now smarten, now we take kick off the mistake. Because some places where you go say, no worry. Now the place where you supposed to worry, it's okay. Now where it's not okay. Some places that we beg,
4: No be where we supposed to beg. Mind yourself so that you know when you are turning yourself to sugar for ants. Because as it is now, you need to turn yourself to salt. So that any gligly insult go caution him or herself. When he reach where salt today, because salt no they collect. Now he own nature be that. He know they collect insult. You don't dare insult salt. But at times, some of us will be like food where they no cover. And when fowl begin to chuck them out, we go con they blame fowl. Then they blame fowl, say you chop food where they no cover. Then they blame fowl. So my brother plus including my sister, this message is simple. And it explains itself. Because of the sugar nature of Nigeria, that na the reason children they lick us, they throw away. That na the reason aunt they play with us. That na the reason people where they drink akamu, they pack us. Now people they advise her sugar too much for that. He say, I beg, leave my life. I like waiting. I like sugar. Sugar lele. And today, see where we land ourselves. But there's still chance for you plus including me to turn that our own sugar nature, make we become salt. When Lot and their family take order from Baba Godeh, don't look back. The wife now no turn back. God say, hey, this woman, as you turn back, you are going to turn to salt so that these people will believe me, no go collect insult. In anywhere where you day, when you turn yourself to salt, then go no. Ha! Solid AC don't change. Ha! Bramble don't change. Hey, Zege Mure, don't change. If you de drive motorway, you change sand, you no go, no. And that is what you need to survive any insulting situation. And anybody will say one triumph, you go tell and say, no be one person, mama, they cook afternoon food. Your mama fi be saying a porridge you cook. So no, they do your hand like say, other people no cook rice. You get to people self, we pound yam. My brother plus including my sisters, the decision is yours. In that place where

caging. You don't get what you deserve. You get what you bargain. When he called the man, say, come. He changed him for the man. How much you give is already ready to give me the money when that man go balance me, still give the man the money where he don't give me, come give me money where go carry me come Lagos. When he change him, me self, I be one tell and say, it's okay, I go manage, I rest if I hear your voice. Now him, this man, when they talk, say, room no day. Tell the reception people, may them give them one of the key. As God may have it, the key where they give me, now key of room, where in plan for girls them, where they come from Owerri. And inside that room, the fridge where they are, they stocked with different kind of drinks, with different kind of juice, with different kind of biscuits. You see? And when Are enter the room, ask him for Oka. He says solid. Eat all these things. Drink. If anybody ask you, in fact, you open the fridge, collect biscuit, collect soft drink. That's now our condition for this country. That now our condition in some area where we dey. There are enough to waste. But we, because of our simplicity, we've been devalued. We no get value. That now the reason, if you they notice when you they turn yourself to that sugar, turn yourself to salt, because they will insult you spiritually. You'll be insulted physically, you'll be insulted materially, financially. Like I'll tell you that some Nigerian people today, and some of you where they listen me, plus including me, let's tell ourselves the truth, we are not useful. Even to ourselves. How? How can you, as a man, you go the sick, you go the prize medicine? Ah, this one is too costly. Ah, you go the select the cheap hospital them, where you go they go. Then go tell you say you are picking the sick. You go talk nonsense. Now God now they hit picking. He said make you talk say no money. Now God they heal picking. Everything in this life we manage. Meanwhile, that room where they rent for girls where go come from Owerri, they stocked. But because we know one problem. We know one problem. That not the reason person where they pay you peanut. Like for example, you they pay me 50,000 a month. And you want to go somewhere, you branch, enter Flint Station, position your tank and buy fuel of 120.

80,000, 70,000 just for your tank. And you get mind to come back, meet me where they walk, you shout for me, and I tell you, sir, no verse. No verse. That thing will give you the impetus to shout more. But when you shout, I say, oh God, see, small they shout for me, oh. Small they shout for me. Now 50,000, I make you they shout me like this, oh. No be saying that you born me, or saying that you just waiting make you they shout for me. Now that 50,000, oh. 50,000 no be money now. I beg you, Seth. The small they follow me talk. Hey, if you know what, get away. Another person come. Ah, Oga. I go collect 50,000 work for you, but no shout for me, oh. But in Nigeria, now we go here, say this person they collect 50 naira. We go come out, say 50 naira is too much now. Wait till I go do for 20 naira. Another person go say 20 naira too much now. I feel doing 10 naira now. And today we ask ourselves, why are we like this? There is nothing you would say in Nigeria without seeing people that are ready for that. Nothing. Nothing where you go. Tell me that in where you go talk. Where Nigerians know they ready to do. Tell me. In as far as say money go there inside. As sold as we are, we still celebrate rice. We still celebrate 10K. We still celebrate 20K. We still the fear motorway carry siren. We still the fear person where we wear uniform. We still the fear person where sit down. Say he now God for this or God for that. If your garrison is not to our own favor, get out with your God. Not only you be your God. When you turn to salt, people will respect you. What is going on in this country is this. You sit down for where you sit down. Solid, you see this way, they do no good. I do another one. Solid, no good. I do another one. Solid, no good. Now I go send the children. I say, man, now they do. Ah, yes. Then go say it's no good. That's the anthem. Now the anthem. If not for that, my friend, Webiare, show where me I suffer rain, sun, trekking where they there, stay go slow. Now him I go reach where we they do the show. And I be MC. You want to make me manage. And I was ready to. Even person where they fight for me and they tell and say, no, no, now, no, no, talk like that. The man feel verse. There are times that if you don't allow people to verse, those things then we don't want people to do, now you go face them. Ah, may no feel bad. My dear, now you go later feel bad. As in if there's waiting they call badamba, you go face and later. So at times you let people that deserve to feel bad, make them feel bad. Allow some people where deserve to verse, make them verse. Or else be ready
to face those things that you don't want them to face. And he sure say, he no go be like say we stubborn. You will later face stubborn condition. This is safe. And well, solid. You shall say, now you go later no sure. So this time, the only way out of that insulting condition, insulting situation, insulting position or that corner where you dey is for you to turn to salt. Salt is needed. Salt is gentle. Salt no dey find trouble. But no fine salt trouble. And one thing about salt be say they always dey innocent. You don't see person where put salt over for food, then blame salt. Now person where put on and then they blame. Waiting now, where you they look? You no test them. The person self go no say that salt no do anything bad. Now them where go begin the insult salt, now him they receive insult. If you put, if pepper, enter your eye, what did they go tell you? Take small salt, take salt small. Pepper where enter your eye, nine salt where you touch for your tongue, go liquidate them. To tell you, say salt, we need them. That man, that woman, when be say today, if you remember him, you go say, why, where till carry me go jam him? Oga, madam, now you jam yourself now. Now so that man, they behave when on I just know. The same man, when be say, if when I talk, say when I go see in 30 minutes, and you can't come 30 minutes late, he go understand. Then, when you be salt, you turn yourself now to sugar. Before you talk, the same man go slap you. The same man go pour soup for you. That women, una go don't collect too many disgrace. This man don't change. This man don't change. Now you turn yourself to sugar. You dey carry the way. Una way be men. Some things to them. In fact, since where this one, this woman just changed. All those things, Oga. Now when you turn yourself, that not the reason you should be careful. You feel no know when you did one. And as small, now you should take the wide. They do this one, you say no problem. And the worst be say, my dear,

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1: Make you sharply enter market. We dey come back. Make you no touch up.
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3: All right, our correct confirmed sister will be Cynthia all the way from Australia. God, way the heaven go bless you. All right, I go send you my account. So anything way you send, give mama, I go talk him now. God bless you. Say, make I send account, make you send mama something. God bless you. God bless you. And I beg anybody will get anything to support mama, I beg. Nothing small. Okay, who they will line? Hello.
4: Hello, sir.
3: I salute you.
4: Oh, your sister. What about, about this thing where they talk now? Even this compound, why they now? Because of that. Some go pay for life, some no go pay. You were, if he ask, they see as this thing, they go be troublemaker. Even because of that, self, then give me sickness. I said, they say no problem, so I don't care. Because others, if they give them, they go, they beg. But me, I said, they say, as far as my truth, I stand, they say, you consign me. Some go pay, some no go pay. You can't be money. Not the last country of Nigeria be now. So they call you bad name. They not say this thing are true too, but they won't know, make you join them. They do like mumu. They no go say like mumu. Me naive I be. They say because of that, they are like wala. They say no problem. No care. All your topic, my brother, if they give everybody joy, I make that day where you say go come that side. Even that no get money. Face to face. Because to get to now wall, even this my sister children too. The other one match 9 been birthday. I call for where even the other one way hug you. Now this 20th where this month where they enter the 9 birthday, they still call surprise. If I they call sister also no to pick now what, but if I don't call on Sunday like this, one hand you don't pick my call. All I know, God will reserve you.
3: Amen. Amen. Amen.
4: You know that day where we see yourself, joy. I know human being are God.
3: Natural.
4: God knows you from heaven.
3: But
4: may help me with them. Happy birthday.
3: All right. Waiting be their name.
4: Blessing. Blessing and as they carry that two guests way or then
3: yes
4: they know that run said because it's all this day they say they won't follow Brahambotov.
3: All right. As the matter take be, make Papa God way the heaven bless their new age. And make everything way consign them, make it be something way go give the family joy. And make them to say, yes, so we get people them

0: May God don't bless for us. Thank you, and God bless you. Hello, who they will line?
1: Hello, Abraham.
0: I salute you.
1: Good morning.
0: Morning.
1: Morning. Your topic this morning, enter body where was.
0: Hmm.
1: I can remember the time when you say, I just start flying. That time, I just say, now I go house small, buy my instrument.
0: Hmm.
1: Now, I say, look, I'll be designer. I go one company where they carry me. You know how company be.
0: Mm.
1: I enter the company. I go with my mind, say, yes, I won't work there.
0: Mm.
1: I turn to source to go. Can you believe that I reach the company? They delay me almost 3 hours. Now I should come. I no come play here now. The action where I take, people like say the MD see me. Now the MD say, we'll keep you here, say the manager.
0: Hmm.
1: Say, come in, come in, come in. Can you believe, say, now maybe tell her where enter that place, you know, the place.
0: Hmm.
1: I enter that place. Say yes, I'll be taught. But when I entered the place, you know,
0: you turn sugar.
1: Glory be to God. I quick wake up. This person will be say, you go tell me, say, create design. I will create design for her. You know, you go look this design come on. But that design will take and they make money. Now I look here. What's in the happen? I will create this design. This man will tell you no good. But now, I will be focused.
0: The same design where you create, where he no appreciates.
1: He no appreciates.
0: Hmm. Now, see, now only he one, they get sense now. He no good, he no Arababo, ya Arababo, ya Ekanwale, e Wenjade, Arababo, ya.
1: Luckily for me, one day I can go see the receipt. As I see the receipt, I say, sure. This is past my salary for 2 months now.
0: Okay.
1: And then I wake up, say, yes, I talk to stuff. Hmm. I tell my boy, say, this is more of me this money. All of them, they draw back. This is that. Okay. No, I go myself. When I go meet the man, I say, I talk to stuff. Tell and say, okay, if you don't do it, I will leave. My parents, when I tell my parents, I won't leave the work. My parents say, this is that, no leave work. So she work now. I say, I will leave. When the man she say, yes, I decide to say, yes, I won't leave. Month finish, I just told me like this. I say, the things, when I'm in this course, you don't do it. Now, those who are there, I don't tell my family anything.
0: Hmm.
1: 2 days, 3 days, I don't go.
0: Hmm.
1: And my family said, I said, no, I won't rest. I don't pay them for work.
0: Mm-hmm.
1: Can you believe me? You know, you voted for the master for me.
0: Okay.
1: I go back there. That time, I don't come to decide, I say, yes. And I don't know your street now. Thank God for that brain welcome that time. I achieved this money from there. I buy all my instruments.
0: Oh.
1: I get my list of generators. My, all my machine is still complete.
0: Okay.
1: I know that I achieve all those things there.
0: You see?
1: When this man will come start again, you can't bring him to say now a commission that they do.
0: Before he go start, you self, you don't even start your own.
1: I don't start my own, huh?
0: Mm-hmm.
1: Now I tell her, I know they do commission.
0: Yes.
1: I said, me, I know they do commission.
0: If you want commission, go meet commissioner.
1: I said, I won't leave. I said, no, don't be like that.
0: Okay.
1: The rest of my boys, they don't run, they do commission. In this stage, I call the look at it. Look in the world, this way. They take robe tire now. And this stuff. The man says, I don't change my mind. Now, the place where they work, where they come to, then one move go out, I got. Now, I tell you, I know they follow you.
0: Mm-hmm.
1: I have to leave them.
0: Mm-hmm.
1: Up to now, the man sometimes will call herself to pick my call this year. Whether I won't talk back in anything. Nothing concerns me. I don't ask you what I want to ask.
0: Simple.
1: And, even though I know get money, but I still happy to say yes, I see my. I buy my instrument. Every day, one person buy for me.
0: My law, you know the problem, man. Some people. Look. We be say, waiting you, they talk, go benefit them. Now then go say, make them no mind you.
1: I It happened now.
0: And later, well, those people where they say, may they no mind you. They you get the way they reach, they know they come mind them more.
1: I see some of them say, they even go back, they go tell the pastor, may they see it again.
0: It's okay. It's okay. Thank you, my dear. All right. Check time now. 5 minutes and I remain. Make it stand gedigbam. Now here we go draw the curtain on top of the matter. If you like, as a person, become sugar. But when you be sugar, just get ready for ant. Get ready for abuse. Get ready for useless sin. Get ready for anyhow using. But if you want to realize and know what is good for you, turn to salt. Salt na harmless thing where him be is good for everything where you need them for. The only thing is that he does not take insult. That is it. Sugar and salt look alike. But the taste is different. If you drop a sugar, pikin go carry and lick, take and rub all in body. But me, I never hear say pikin lick salt, lick, rub in body. Because only the taste alone go later know say this is nutritional gagaga. Are you with me? And that's how the matter take be. All right. When we come back, you go here now, wow. So that you go know, say, some people day. We no call you waiting, you call them. And when you ever in this life, go attach yourself to somebody, we no call you waiting, you call them. You call him sister, you call him brother, you call him auntie, you call him uncle, you call him this, you call him that, and he no call you all those things. I know, say, some of una way they listen me, it don't happen to una. So as I was saying, now that my uncle, now that my auntie, but after all those things, I'm not regretting. Now you call him auntie. Now you call him uncle. He no take you the way you take him. And you see the funniest part of it. Be say, I thank God. Say the message then way we dey drop. Now message we be say, Baba God way they have nine, they sign him and people they confirm him. And anytime when I talk like this, I always tell people, pray for me. People that you are talking their matter, they are listening. Then they hear. And they are not happy. We just need prayer to back ourselves up. Because the most hated person in this life is that person who will tell you truth. But one thing with truth to be said, they clear. They clear. Many people don't talk. See as this person do. See as these people do. Which is good for us to hear and learn. Some people turn sugar. And that's why they are complaining. Ghana people turn themselves to salt. A bag of rice, they say, come. No be this thing they worry us. With the better money, they say, no be this thing they worry us. But in Nigeria, We feel gather

0: We feel gather together, go support a person. And the money where they go give, if you be saying a 115, we go share them. We go say we thank God, say we even see. One day, they fish share us pure, pure water. We go say, thank God, this one. When it is good, we go drink bottle water. And when it is good, you know, go can't afford the pure water. Some people now don't hate to they chop rice. Because of the way that they take rice, they deceive some people. At your age, they give you rice. You give out your PVC. After we go blame person we sell in right because of porridge. Some of us have sold our rights because of poor. The rage, you know, even there. And that's why we poor today. That's why we complain. I take this opportunity. They beg the citizens of this country. They beg our officers, those way be real officers, because now we no can know the real officers anymore because of some kind of people where they pirate them. You know, if you say they go highway now, you see police checkpoint, you go say, if I reach there, make I stay there, check my motor. Because now you need for now you see, you don't know whether na police true. And if you see army checkpoint, before, if you reach army checkpoint, there always a space when people they park after the checkpoint because they know say they are safe. But today in Nigeria, when you see army checkpoint, you must plead the blood of Jesus. You must pray better prayer, make it be original one. Some kind of video where they go online, where army they introduce himself, soldier they introduce himself. Last, waiting happen. Now so we take you see them. People where they protect us cannot even protect themselves. And we still they play. We still they play. If you be my friend, if you be my family, if you be my fan, if you be my person, I go tell you. Me, I don't mumu well. You no favor me. I don't know whether Mumu they favor you or, but if Mumu no they favor you, turn yourself to salt. No find trouble. But a person when decide to pack you put for food, I be saying no ready to chop the food. And person when say he no go put you at all for food, himself go no say salt they miss. And that's so the matter take be. I beg make we match break and may we for listing here. The matter we consign now. Wow. You know, I tell you now times, you say the worst thing we go happen to a person. Now when you go the think, say this person, now this thing and that person no be him. That country they destroy life. This person, when they follow, now they talk in matter. The matter long, but I go cut him short. How I go take cut and short? Because now him they complain to me, now him still the one they give me when they complain to advice, I cut my phone for a year. Person say he get this one correct baby. We be say them agree to marry themselves. And him love the baby no be small. And according by him, he say the baby love him. Now he make them come agree, he say then go marry. For over years, where then they move together, the family of the baby, they know him. And the baby family know his own family, kwa. We make the baby fee come in house, stay 1-2 months or 3 months or more, as the case may be. So as then they plan the marriage, you know, say na traditional and white wedding, na him then plan. And the plan be say make them do everything for the lady them side. You know, as insecurity take be. So him begin to save money. Him begin to arrange some things. And when the wedding done they reach proper, him come do committee of friends onto WhatsApp group. And plenty of him friends, they send money well to take support him. And that in wife to be, they in the know of everything that comes in. But as man, where they always busy, in think, say, nobody way feed do you attend better than the way you go do am. Make that in wife to be, make him take charge of all the arrangements. So every morning then they push, they give the lady. Now she, they arrange, she, they travel, go their village. Even she, with her mama, then go follow the bobo talk. How things take, they go. Some things where remain, some things where they don't buy. The guy go send more money. The guy go send more money so that everything go synchronize. But waiting can surprise the bobo. We say all those arrangements where they arrange for marriage, where they want to do together, where he don't spend money well. Say 3 weeks or 2 weeks and a half where marriage proper to be go start. Nahin him come because in they believe say the baby they arrange things. The last time he hit better money give the baby, say no one to come there. And they go come begin, they look for one or two. Now the lady, they very grateful. They know they fight or they no quarrel, nothing. They are in good order. They play, they laugh, they, in fact, they plant this together. We they come. No touch.
1: I say no touch that time.
2: Make you no touch.
1: Make we shop the enter market. We dey come back.
2: Make you no touch.
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0: All right, oh, nothing where our Baba go there, no fit to do. To cut the matter short, make una listen because now here the matter where you go chuck him out today. Woman, where you and I'm there on day, plan things well. Na no get quarrel, na no they get any misunderstanding. Na her marriage and everything where you they plan. Every money na her hand where the money day. 3 weeks or 2.5 weeks make it reach the time. We una go do both traditional and white wedding where you don't send money well. Number way be foreign number come call you. And you call shock saying that the voice of the person where you supposed to marry now and they call you with a foreign number. That is to say, all the money where you they push, make them take care of things and every other thing where they there. She take that money, they do her traveling processing. And as the matter take be, you notice even your mother-in-law, where you rely on as person, when be say she take you like her own son, they involve in this matter. You don't collect money from your friends to take do marriage plus including wedding. You don't print a card. As matter of fact, they say bring this one, bring this one. You don't even pay for wedding reception. Plus, who go cook, drink, some kind gift items. Everything where you don't do, don't they okay. You self come begin to relax. Your wife self, they tell you, say, baby, baby. Oh, God. So I don't know what I would have done without you. I love you. Mwah. And yourself, the goalie, the happy. Now, you can't hear the person voice from overseas. You look the number, now overseas number, and the voice where they hear, now your wife will be in 3 or 2 weeks plus, on a wedding supposed to shele. And she come to tell you, say, baby, I know you will not be happy with my action. But find a way in your heart to forgive me. That why I decide to come over here is for us to have a better living. Now, if what I am here for works out successfully, honey, I promise you, I'll bring you to overseas. And we go marry, we be say, we go marry proper. My brother plus including my sister. If now you be the man, waiting where you go do. Because you don't see all these things now. See, say, no be joke. Na real. Say, this person, where you push better money, plus including the one where you are committee of friends them, give you, make una do wedding, where some people don't buy their shabby. You self, you don't sew suit, plus including the gown, where she go wear and their own chief bridesmaid. And she tell you, say, see, I know you will not be happy, but I pray that God gives you the understanding to know that for me, coming over here is for our own good. Instead of us to do local marriage, when I succeed here, you know, say our marriage here, he go be okay. and 2 weeks remain make una do marriage. Waiting you go do. Who they will line?
1: Pastor Ambu.
0: I salute you.
1: Hallelujah.
0: Amen.
1: Hallelujah.
0: Mm.
1: You know why they shout hallelujah?
0: Mm-mm.
1: When you start work at Wazobia with the expensive, I don't call for once, I never get you.
0: Chai.
1: Do you know, say, at the day because of you carry my radio, at the work for bush, inside forest, at the carry my radio, if my work will fall on Sunday, I go carry my small radio with me.
0: Chai.
1: Only me and the spirit and the mosquito and the snake, the day inside bush, they listen to Pastor Ambu.
0: Chai. Maybe say, on a plenty there now.
1: Oh.
0: Which bush be that? Because na bush now, na in sometimes where person they chop, they come from.
1: Nah, me are the hunter. So I the hunt all this nail in tree and all those things. So now this bush for Ogombo Road area at Okwanja area of the Lekki.
0: I beg, here you go, give me your number.
1: No problem. That one not be problem. Things like that. So for the matter where they on ground, the soldier, according to my own training, because if I want follow a thing, take up on so I feel key person. So as a soldier and also as a man of God, for me, I would just come on mine for that woman body. I will just come out mine for her body.
0: But you don't suffer well, and she tell you, say, her going to Bodo Ibona for her own good, that she will not forget you.
1: If that thing, baby, scam.
0: Okay,
1: if at all, self, say she really get genuine reason why she won't go Bodo Ibo to help me, I'll not be waiting me with Ango Sidan plan. Bodo Ibo where go reach, you know, to be you now, even not be say you know, I know say you know. Where many of our girls, when them go marry, our men go Bodo Ibo, then go run, come village, when they don't make and they say, okay, make it not be like, say, I go carry your Ibo woman, they go come village, carry our women, marry, pay money, do everything. When he don't reach there, he go pursue the man, come up for the house where the man rent, I been abused, he build, or on a buy, die. So Obodo Ibo not be place where whether a man, whether na woman na he go, whether he go come get any hope, say he go come back on, you know there is you. So for me, my name na Mike, and as I they talk, if I want follow as the woman do, maybe I think key papa key that.
0: No, we know they talk a lot. I bet concentrate they kill meat. How far you get meat now? Ogombo Ibo must get meat.
1: I got the one where I did the drive for on top of within the color on top of fire, but person don't already send money. So maybe it's more than if the woman don't reach market for a jam market, I'll go give up.
0: They get snail, Abby.
1: They get snail the day, but it's not the right now.
0: All right.
1: For me, Pastor Ambu, I go just move on. I no go mind any amount. I go find way to settle all those my friends when I borrow money from. Because if I say, make I do one the way where you go, they go me for my. As you talk that matter, Pastor Ambu, he pay me from my heart, enter my bone. It just be like, say, make I be the man. Make I know as I go tell handle the matter in the best way. So I can't look front, I look back. I remember one whether on last Sunday, I've been on Sunday before last week, they talk about karma. So many people don't know say karma day. And karma be say now anything where you measure outside to anything, whether now human being or flower or anything must come back to you in the same measure. So if I can say make I use the way where the woman take do me, make I take pay and back, my brother, even that mama will be collaborator, and go touch her. So the best option or the best answer to the acts of this woman now to keep her quiet. If it happens say tomorrow I day on my own, she call me good. Say she don't make her say.
0: No, the way she take talk am, she dey serious. Who dey we line?
2: Bro, sabi.
0: It's okay.
2: Sorry, you see, eh? If na me with this guy, I don't go do anything, oh. Walai. If na me with this guy, I don't go do anything. I'm awake, Ben, yeah. I be no understand. Now the ending, now we go know who win. You understand? But you outside there waiting this thing, the teachers, mothers, fathers, even included our Gen Z of today, or anything at all, what we they do in life, Rambo, now serious matter they talk.
0: Now Gen Z them feed you this one now.
2: See now, now the ending, now we go know who win. If not me, the guy, I don't go even talk anything.
0: After you don't spend the time on new,
2: sir,
0: you don't spend that is serious money.
2: Solid, you know, they hear what now. You know, they see some people, then go spend this kind of money. The at last, the lady or the man go go.
3: 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Make you no touch. 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
1: To
2: yes, ma'am.
1: That time where we they knew our shock observer na kitim. Painty way there our body na she.
2: Really?
1: She you get?
2: Even now the lady comes back to Nigeria.
1: Eh?
2: He will not
1: try
2: again. This thing is long. It's over 10 years now.
1: Now wow.
2: It's many years ago.
1: Hmm.
2: You see? So let them just leave about it. There's nothing. People have spoken to you several times on this issue. Take everything easy. Hand everything to God. Look for, forget the past. Face the present.
1: And the man still they worry.
2: He still they worry. He still they worry. I don't know whether you're worried because of money or because of time he spent or what.
1: Huh? You know, my brother, love, the thing where they talk, it happened to me too. Now as we they talk, so now. You understand? So even my own now, people they advise me, say solid, calm down. I know you love, you go no person where they talk now. I need to even. It's okay. Thank you, Jerry.
2: Thank you very much.
1: But we fall in love like this. Now we go tell you what the gravity. The authenticity, the abrovational kankukiskali, you know what it be love? Love. Hi. Love a boom here. Ude de ao jare.
2: Jare. Jare. Jare. Jare.
1: I'm happy to you, Jare. Me? I'm passing the same problem now. You're not waiting, beloved.
3: I know, now love work.
1: Hi!
3: Mom, let me tell you something. First of happy Sunday to everybody. I don't know now.
1: Yes.
3: Mom, listen. It's not easy. Whether I pray for money tonight, it's not easy, Brambo. This guy's in the end, the key person. If you don't get hurt immediately, only immediately even hear the news, you go give up. What the best way to get BP when no get money? What are you saying? Pray. What did they pray for? You go pray for money tonight, nothing. If it don't happen, it don't happen. There's some, please, they should listen. Man, they do, woman, they do.
1: And yes. Men, they do, and we're safe.
3: Yes, men, they do, woman, they do. Time to marry, don't carry money move. No matter what immediately the man let hear the noise, this thing, information, go down, boom, die. What do I person get BP? No make sense of it.
1: Hi.
3: No, you don't carry money move. What do I time to born? No go see one, no go see became born. They can say who do I'm not, this is where you commit. Mom, well done, sir. It's not easy. Everybody should change.
1: All right, or not be everybody we never born picking, and he do bad before. So make that one day our mind. Who they will line?
4: Rambo. Good morning.
1: Morning, good to you.
4: Yeah, Rambo, this Matata Rapao. For me, I got tell that man making fine in way. Because that girl, no be today when they plan that travel. This travel don't no be today. He don't depend this travel for more than 3, 4, 5 months. And he no tell the man. And in family go there away. Now he come travel. Leave the man travel. Come they tell him, say, he won't carry him, come back again. For how long when you go there, when you go come back, come carry the man. And who do the paper for him? If he be in boyfriend, where carry him, they go. The man there, they wait for him. But the man find him way, forget him, carry him life along when you see him. But what that girl do, no good. No good at all. But make the man no think. Making nothing come at all because if you take him, he go die before the woman go come back.
1: This person don't pay for people we go cook food. People we go do decoration.
4: I think go collect the money back now.
1: That the because woman they pay that money to her account. Now he be say if he be say.

0: Hey, that girl, all those things, you know, they spend the money on top of her.
1: That is true, not true. Maybe not they spend them because they use them, they do in paper.
0: And they know saying go need enough money when he reach Obodo Ibo.
1: Yeah.
0: But waiting me at the thing, we say, as now she called that man. And as he call him, he still call him babe. No, they call him baby.
1: Mm-hmm.
0: Babe, mom. You understand? He say she dey sorry. She not dey proud, though. She say she dey sorry.
1: Brambo, why the woman, since now 2 weeks, wearing the men to do in wedding, why you know they make him do the wedding finish before he go travel? Before they do the wedding finish now, 2 weeks, this are not the spy.
0: Hey.
1: The time still day. In for buy plane ticket to when before after the wedding. Why you go buy them before the wedding? Maybe not the thing they do them for him. In friend where you know, or in boyfriend where you know, they
0: all
1: do
0: right.
1: The paper for him.
0: No, wahala. Make we hear this one.
2: Hello, good morning, Brabo. I've been trying to reach you by call. I can't reach you. I say, let me draw this voice note. Brabo, see, marriage, the inspiration, they will tell us we don't go here. Lord, I enter into this marriage. Marriage don't come work. The family, they don't let me carry my body come out. They ridicule me. I cannot walk. I came out. They almost want me crippled to sit on a wheelchair, not to make use of my body. To see this sky wall, I see that people are wicked. Brabo, I mean, the world. When person is desperate, in anything anybody is desperate, the outcome is not always palatable. It's not always good. Oh.
0: Yeah. This my sister said, then they advise how she no grew. And you know, we like, the waiting they pay me, be say, this sister, according by her now, the thing affect her health. Men, I beg, make una leave straight leg. Make una leave who get it kebe. Make una leave pointed nose. Person wey get Manchester. Make una leave all those curve where una dey see. Women. Make una leave person where they play music for inside the car. You know, say some of una. Now, small, small thing, now they deceive una. If he be say as rain fall like this, person go get one to your car. People go to advise you, leave this person, it's not good for you. You don't park for in front of your house. They play music. And all those ones where they wicked, they can play Christian music. They can play Christian music in this life. When you see them, they go, they behave innocent. Waiting, where they talk our mind like this, eh? Now we easier pass. I know they talk and make you marry me, or whenever they look for wife, oh. I still be small boy, oh. Uh-huh. But waiting, I they tell you, be say, if you leave who no want you. Don't force yourself into all this is the gay sign. There are things you don't need to work harder than how you supposed to hard reach. In one hard, you be concrete, then go say add more effort. Which effort? For waiting. Now everything that they fought for. Oh yeah, make love kill you now. Most of all the problem where they get, where they see the signs. Now we know they know. And again, women, I beg you now. Will they come back?
3: Oh, God, wait. I say no touch that dime. Make you no touch. Make we sharply enter market with a comba. Make you no touch.
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0: All right, our correct confirm people as the matter take B. I don't know whether this guy no get some kind sign, but plenty of us we waiting with the look. They make us forget to say, you see, all these women, where they carry tomato for my 12, where they carry ogu for Nyingbo, for Ido, Alabarago, all those women, where they see for Aswane, where they see for Katongara, where they see for Yaba, where you know they look their face again. He get the time we be saying and then they rain. Now he make the man we marry them. Those women where they see today, we don't old. He get the time we be saying, people they travel from Lagos go their village because of them. You see, most of those women, where they see now, where you self no say they don't old. And so that one, where you go, that way you one die for go old one time. So what is the need of you still seeing all the signs? See, person know they hide character finish. Now we the manager. And when you manage and call it, when you know if you manage yourself, some men today we no go fit tell you the problem where they worry them. Now love. Some women now love they worry them when they sick. They just keep family quiet. Family they carry them up and down. They do tests. Doctor go say, no, no, waiting, they worry the person. Where you want to see love? Where the sick person? Where you want to see her? Now, person where they love, where don't wound them for heart. Now, in they sick them so. But for them to open mouth to talk, say, see, you na love, na him concern. See that our sister, where they cry now. Say no be everything where they guilt and I be good or way good. Some of Nana they see the lady shoulder. They see how she they speak. They see the man. They knit. They put to starch. Oh yeah, chop starch. The motor way they take toast you way they regret. Then don't sell a mbukao. The motor no day again. Now you they suffer now. That motor where then they put music for you. You go carry leg to put for front of dashboard. All the things they wait and buy for you before you never shit and come out. Make you use sense. No kill yourself. No be every time. You know, see, you talk problem of country. See, talk family problem. Your country gay problem, your family gay problem. I yourself no go be problem. Who did you ajari? You love. Love. And they tell you, they say, Nadia, you go die, you love. When the problem can't happen, people will warn you, will advise you, and then go come face the problem.
1: Hello?
0: I beg, turn down the volume on your radio.
1: Sonny Desi. Good morning, sir.
0: Morning, good to you, my dear.
1: Hey, this is my first time. I've been calling you since 2015. I didn't get you people.
0: Correct.
1: Oh, Jesus Christ. I thank God that I get you today. Hello?
0: I dey hear you.
1: Hello?
0: I dey hear you.
1: Okay. Oh, the thing will happen, be say, for that girl and that man. Mm. So the girl won't kill the man. You're not supposed to do that kind of thing. This thing will happen like this, be say. If you be say some people, as you just hear that call, you will just faint immediately. You don't go even wait for anything. The girl get heart, so he get bad heart, and he tell you. Let the man just forget everything, because this is no easy at all. Some girls say they wicked. I don't say some men they wicked, but you know, if they look somebody where they wicked, make you say they wicked, because you just they do yourself. That's what I want to talk. It's not good at all. Everybody learn. The girl say if you go there, you not go even see anything. Go just old there, come back on the beg old man to marry him again, and you not go even see a person we go marry him. To do wicked for person no good.
0: All right, thank you.
1: Thank you.
0: All right. Who they will line?
2: Oh, I know you want to say you don't pick my call.
0: Now, sir, they quick pick him. I know they waste time to pick.
2: Probably not will keep us this morning.
0: How now?
2: As the man say the girl go fine, well, the man they talk. Ah. He said, I said, they break your heart. This or that one.
0: Then do me, oh. Then do me.
2: I don't laugh, tire. Ah. They laugh myself. My phone come from my hand for where are they laugh.
0: I hope say screen no break, oh.
2: He don't break.
0: I beg.
2: If they ask the man they talk.
0: Better not. You know, say all the women where they do that counting. Eh? You know, go blame the man. One, those people they very sharp. And if you sharp like them, they know you. Say you get. He get the way you go don't spend. Eh? And they know you are mumu button. And the worst part of it be say those scam people. Now you go like to carry them come out to go introduce stupidity put for your body.
2: Yes.
0: Go don't introduce that to people where they important. And that time we introduce them like that, then go come say, okay, as if I say you don't introduce me now, make I know go there now, make I know see me, then go ask of me now. I don't know whether na crime to even tell those people say me na no vessel. That person was introduced to na before. Na in body be of Esau, in voice na Jacob. Abi? Nothing where you go explain to man where don't marry. Where make you no one marry who you want marry. Where no go say my brother make you tango. Some of us, we know that we if we dey go Ijesha, we call Miss Road for Kuka. We know the quick correct ourselves. Now until we reach Abulado, and that time they go say me we go turn for Iyanera. Mbahara we basia no matter because he wanna key say again ya nera ki happy we are.
2: Well me when I come to you,
0: mm-hmm.
2: You say men where they play music. The wicked and like Christian music.
0: Yes now.
2: Which one I want to I don't laugh this morning.
0: There sabi buy something. There sabi buy something, no. There sabi and they don't say women. All those women, wait, no. They nothing they sweeten like say you just move small then pack. Baby, do you care for this? Don't mind.
2: Is it this matter? That girl, they not do and wait. And the man, they do mistake. If they send money, Nowadays, now video call day. They do video call.
0: Now village.
2: Now they see what they do down. The advice what I won't give the man is let the man just cool down. As the woman use brain for him, make himself use brain for the woman. Don't call and say, make him cool down, say, you go come carry him, Abby. They will go do wedding for that side. Fine. As you said, they will go do wedding for that side.
0: No, say their wedding go day more, you understand, kajad.
2: Yeah. The man will do the same. Let the man continue with his life. Only the same, he spend money, borrow money from friends. They continue. They do his own life, they go. If the woman can't carry her, if he is there, may do the woman waiting in one.
0: One.
2: I think that the man, you know, tell the man, the whole money where the man they bring come, but the mama, they take and they plan. They do everything, buy tickets, do visa, do everything when she wants to travel out. You know, say my father say, he bites me for head. He no look my brain. If he won't bite them for the other side, he no go look for the other district.
0: He
2: go fear for the other
0: yes. side.
2: So that's all the life be old Grambo. And I don't know say in the data get sense like this. If I say no, they use them every time.
0: Since when they come on subsidy. Since we then come out to subsidy for fuel, Njideka just the hard in sense. So,
2: Njideka, it gets sense. So, it gets sense, but you know they use them every time. So, now I don't think Njideka gets sense. What do you want to talk? Brambo. Oh, Brambo, God bless you.
0: All right. Nothing does you. All right.
2: I mean, I talk my week here this thing.
0: You are.
2: May I pray for my week now? New week.
0: Hey, you don't talk too much. You don't pray already. Who did your old Jerry made this person talk 1 minute?
3: I'll work my own guy.
0: Organa, 1 minute now you get it to enter market.
3: No, Allah. You see this matter where they talk so. The man, may just forget I'm over with the life. That's number one. Number two. This thing where it happened to the man, now they give a sign for long. Now he no green listen to the sign. It just be like you where you day here before you go come here someday. You don't crack your brain. What you go talk? When we listen, I go you go sit up. You understand? So
0: wow.
3: What the lady they do to see the man? He already know, but for the man to. What's that? That pinopinon love what they give out. Now it makes everything don't scatter in here.
0: All right. Thank you. Now, which person can't carry phone, can't keep here where they make noise? So? All right. There's the matter take B. Who did this line?
4: Hello. Good morning, Brambo.
0: Where are you from? They call us.
4: I'm calling from Okoko.
5: Okay.

0: your pocket no go vex.
1: Airtime don't finish, I not get money to recharge. Or your data don't finish, and you not get money to solve. 77. The GG Bank airtime and data loan day for you anytime. Just that star 737 star 90# to

0: All right, our correct confirm people. Many people now they advise the Bobo, while some people them they blame the Bobo. Wow. But why this lady?
1: It's about the one auntie. The man bring everything, buy everything, even when money no reach the family, the wife supports. Then buy everything, cook food, or do traditional marriage for that side. When they go reach wedding day, people don't ready, they go wedding, they go everything, all of us don't say go wedding. And they will come, they wait for husband, will not see husband. Later with the year, they say, husband say, the family of husband say, he's too small to marry. I know, just understand, I'm here as they marry another tribe. Everybody just they come back from wedding with long face that day. How they go do the food? They go chop food now. Abi? And say, everybody take home us. What I want to advise the man, make him not think I'm. Definitely go think about me, not think I'm going to cause sickness for himself. There's always love. There's always a law of karma. Just leave even self, as one call I even talk self, say, no swear for her. She don't already swear for herself. So just make it man, just leave her. Make it just bear the shame and the loss. Make it bear her.

0: whatever I do, is it good or is it bad? Or is it right?
1: All right.
0: I can't suffer. Man, I can't live money. This woman, make a woman come policy me. Good.
1: This person, they talk like say you be native doctor. Eh? This person, see people where their voice they like this fear them. See he, I go suffer, I go carry money, give woman, the woman go con. See, they see those fear them. All right, oh. This person say, woman, when he suffer, train for school, oh, say she come up now with the idea of, say, one travel, now where they travel, they go, now Egypt, oh. He say, I've done everything for family, and say, the thing where they take pay me, be say, the lady leech there, now me spend money for our traveling, you know, the same story of say when things they okay, say everything go day right. Say when she reach that place, eh? Say the woman come block him everywhere we go from get him. The time when he can't do mistake, can't use another number, call him where the lady pick him. Say waiting the lady tell her no nice. Because he be like saying, call the verse for the lady. Why will you do this to me? Now the lady ask him, I force you. Any other things the way they do, I put a knife for your neck. I beg you, you are not the first person to do person favor. Hey! God. Ah. Say since that day, saying follow people we know well now for Nigeria. Bramble, good morning. Happy Sunday to everyone. See this matter, despite the lady called him, all the people. He said then they advise her wrongly. Say, make the man make a swear for the lady. Say, the lady go come back. Who did ya?
2: Hello.
1: Hello, Gumia. How you day?
2: I day fine, yo. Solid
1: day. How you day?
2: I day fine, yo.
1: Correct.
2: Good morning. I thank God say you pick my call. Since 2 weeks, 3 weeks.
1: Waiting, I day again, not picking your call, or no?
2: Mama, meet me from Ikorodu.
1: Original, nah, number one.
2: Ah, if they make me vex, they know they pick my call. This morning, I never do anything at Sudan.
1: It's okay. Mommy, Mimi. This is your vex, a show.
2: It show where? Good morning.
1: Anytime where it be like that, let me know, make I call you.
2: Even I call you on Monday, last Monday. Call you Tuesday for your own personal this thing. I call you more than 5 times.
1: For my own personal this thing?
2: Yeah. Your own personal number, you know, pick up.
1: Hey, yeah.
2: I can make a greet you. No, be saying
1: your see, name. I beg. He get to where, even as I day like this, he get where I go, where be say my bike. He get one thing where do I'm. So, no verse. And he know, say, we know they get light. Okay. So, at times, we they carry our phone, go give a bookie to charge for us.
2: Excellent.
1: Maybe now, when a bookie, they charge him.
2: Okay. Mm. I hear you.
1: But no worry. This
2: I lost my mother-in-law.
1: Yeah, man.
2: See this matter, Charlie. That one. See this matter.
1: Yeah.
2: Did they hear me? If I be that man, I go leave the case. I go leave, and the thing will go push and go push him. Because he go later come beg.
1: Uh-uh.
2: Even let the man leave, and maybe now, if you say the man marry him, maybe in two years or 3 years, the girl will kill him. So God from there, come out the girl from where he is.
1: To
2: me, make you forget him.

0: hand everything over to God. God go fight the matter for them.
1: All right.
0: Yeah. The parents of that girl, they're wicked. Because they They said they don't know what their girl they do.
1: No be every mama they support bad training now.
0: Yeah, they protect the man. I say, see this way they do. See this way my daughter, they plan. No good now.
1: You want very block good. Where you from the chop? You know, no, say the lady that we are at Okwanya to Hayo and La Han right now. Yella Henku, boy. On our way at that Ivy at the Rado, Yella.
0: He's
1: mommy, me. It's all right. I love you, yeah. Thank you. Who day we line?
2: Hello. Good morning.
1: Morning, good to you, my wonderful and powerful sister.
2: My prophet of the day.
1: Bagam for you.
2: My
1: I say when I hear and I know say you Nigeria person. Yes.
2: I won't contribute for this matter.
1: Let's go there.
2: Every problem no be swear. Every problem no be swear.
1: Thank you.
2: Swear for this, swear for that. No. May the man forget.
1: Once.
2: If the lady be, if the girl be her own, you go collect her. If you know me, go own. God go bring and somebody will go put ice water for your marriage.
1: Yes.
2: Everything no be swear. People of the world. Do me, I do you.
1: It no good.
2: Our God no assign them for that.
1: How
2: are we Christians? Sometimes some Christians go they talk. I go they say, this one are Christian.
1: Oh, whoa.
2: Show example of Christian.
1: Oh,
2: show example of Christian.
1: Oh, whoa.
2: Show everything your papa teach you. Everything no because.
1: Naso.
2: Oga, if you dey hear me, forget and God will bless you.
1: Naso.
2: God will give you, even if you no be a wife, God will give you who you go marry. Say, ah, thank God I don't marry this girl. You go forget about what you spend.
1: Oh,
2: God you make a, God will give you the money.
1: Naso, Jali.
2: Hundredfold, eh? Thank you.
1: Naso. Naso. I like waiting our sister talk. If they slap you for this side, turn the other side. You are a Christian now. Why they waste time to turn the other side? Who did their old Jerry?

0: waiting the soap now now.
1: Nah, give me update, I beg.
0: Enugu Air don't begin direct flight from Enugu to Kano. 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
1: Baba, this one a massive update like this. Oh. 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
0: Yes, so oh. Enugu Airlines, they also fly go Abuja, Lagos, Enugu, Port Harcourt, Benin, Warri, Kano, and Asaba. 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

0: somewhere to be your name. Hello.
1: I'm calling from Igoro, Iberara.
0: Where be that? Which side be that?
1: Igorodu.
0: Igorodu.
1: Yes.
0: Igorodu. Now they call Igorodu.
1: Banana Estate.
0: Okay.
1: Iberara.
0: Iberara. Okay. Rep your church. At least you
1: My
0: know
1: name is Ezeman.
0: I know. Call your church. The name of your church.
1: My, the name of my church is Super Light Long-Term Church, Alakpado, AIT Road.
0: Call him again. Call him again. Call the name of the church again.
1: Super Light Long-Term Church, AIT Road, Alakpado.
0: All right, I hear you, Mr. Eze. Good afternoon.
2: Good afternoon.
0: Welcome. Who did my phone line?
2: Ngozi from Elasa.
0: Welcome. Rep your church, Mama.
2: Christ the King Catholic Church, Elasa, Maja.
0: Thank you. Hello. Good afternoon to you.
3: Good afternoon, my fellow angel.
0: Who be this? Who be
3: my
0: this?
3: Angel, make a wire for my people.
0: Osikwa, waya. Ubudebe.
3: I'm alive.
0: Oga, rap your church. Rap up.
3: My church na inyonye mete orisi ya buru akuti international cathedral.
0: Okay.
3: You hear me? Ma taka mege. Blood of
0: Jesus. I want to know what you talk about.
3: Ma taka mege.
0: I want to talk for English.
3: No. Inyonye mete orisi ya
0: buru. Talk for English. I don't know what you talk about.
3: No, you don't get English name. You don't get English name.
0: Now, the name of the church be that. Onye Guinea.
3: You don't get Metro Odisha Abu Cathedral. Akut International Nigeria Limited.
0: Okay. Hello, good afternoon. All right, Sisi messages don't drop on top my WhatsApp. And this one say, good afternoon. Okay, she's fine. Hello, good afternoon to you.
4: Hello, Angel One, my love.
0: Who did my life? Good afternoon.
4: That mommy. That mommy K from Sulere.
0: Welcome, Mommy K. Rep your church.
4: Yes, my love. RCCG Redemption House.
0: Okay.
4: Thank you. I love you.
0: I love you too. Mwah. Hello, good afternoon to you.
5: Good afternoon, Angel.
0: Yes, welcome. What to be your name?
5: My name is Kukwete, calling you from Ikate.
0: Welcome, rep your church.
5: My name of my church is Cross and Star. Ogu.
0: Okay.
5: Thank you.
0: Hello, good afternoon to you.
6: Hello.
0: Hello. Afternoon, good. Welcome.
6: Angels are singing.
0: You are worthy, oh Lord. What will be your name?
6: My name is Madam Pat from Ijesha.
0: Welcome, Madam Pat. Rep your church.
6: The name of my church is Sembiji. Sembiji Catholic Church.
0: Okay. Thank you very much, Mama. Good afternoon. Happy last Sunday of the month. The name of my church is Saint Matthew Anglican Church, Itamaga. All right. I see you. Good afternoon, the angels. My name is Ogbonne from Woyaya. And I dey rep Our Lady Queen of Apostles Catholic Church with the full life. Thank you very, very much. This one say, good afternoon, my angel. My name is Blessed Eze from Ojo Barras. The name of my church now Sacred Heart Catholic Church, Ojo Military Cantonment. Okay. Good afternoon. My name is Rhoda from Agopalas Way. I rep my church, Assemblies of God Church. 111 Greg Street, Sulere, Lagos. Thank you for that message. Make I go buy one or two things and they come back.
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okay. I don't know why Una no one make I enjoy this my song. This my fave. Why any idea I must play this my fave before I close mouth on top the show today. Okay, and more messages there on top of my phone line, and this one say, good afternoon, happy Sunday to you. The name of my church is Saint Matthew. I see you already, Mommy Chiboy. Okay, I don't read your message before. Good afternoon, the angels. The name of my church is okay. You say good afternoon, happy last Sunday, first time caller or first time tester. Oh, okay. My name is Jessica from Miro, and the name of my church is Livinus Catholic Church. Okay. All right. Good afternoon, the angels. I rep a mountain of fire miracle ministries. Obi from Ogun State. So thank you, Obi. And you say my name na Chus Undude from Akeson, and the name of my church is St. John the Evangelist Catholic Church. All right, I see you from Igondu. Thank you. All right, good afternoon. My name is Ogbefi Sylvester, and the name of my church now is St. James Anglican and Faith of Our Father's Anglican Church, Agopala. Thank you. Good afternoon. Good afternoon, Angel. My name na Azubike. I rep my church, Christ Cabinet Tabernacle, Citadel of Mercy, Igberigbe Road. Okay, I see you. This one say, good afternoon, the angels. My name is Chukwuendu, and the name of my church is Holy Spirit Catholic Church, Onireke. Thank you for your message. Thank you. I see all the message. And a time to play my favorite song. Okay. This song, wait, they say I learned fast. And this side, they know me, I played my listen to the song, but I must play the song because I love it.

So, my life be your anchor, I'm your business. So, I will be bloody of Jesus. Every day, I'm with bloody of Jesus. As I walk my lane, for this word of many in the jaw.

0: More calls. 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Good afternoon. 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You. Hello. Welcome. Good afternoon. What to be your name?
1: My name is Miss Soma.
0: Miss Soma. Oh, Miss Soma, why did you have to go? All right, hello. I don't understand who be this person. I don't know the year where the wedding happened. Okay, make I even read the message. Hello, my sweet wife, Angel. My church is St. Matthew Catholic Church. I kukuma don't know who you be, and I want to let you know, say, I don't remember when the wedding happened. I don't remember when the wedding happened. I don't tell you now. So maybe now another person you be want send the message to.

afternoon. 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Oyo Nanagbe Ministry. Now the name of the church be that. My this was a good afternoon. My sister from another mother. The name of my church na Living Faith, aka Winners Chapel. Mary from Iba Ojo. All right. Mary, I see you. 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Be my sister from another mother. I see her like that. Thank you, Mary. All right. Mary, share your picture. Let me see. Okay. And okay. Make I see whether we get more messages on top of our WhatsApp. And if no, just enjoy this one. We are one son shoe. Na. Just enjoy this better one. By Bidemi Olaoba and the Futuring Mercy. Mercy Chingwa. And he called this one Give Me Chance. Okay. Give me chance. I really gasp, praise my God.

0: Hello, good afternoon to you. Who did my phone line? Hello.
1: Good morning, ma.
0: Good morning. How are you? What's your name? Oh, my God. She shall won't talk to me by all means, but I don't know what it happened to your network, okay?

0: Give Me Chance. And that correct one by Mercy Chinwo and Bidemi Olaoba. On top, better one. On top, Sunday Waka with the Angels. And yes, more songs. You waited your physical to rep your church. On top, 0201277095 1. Good afternoon. My name na Queen Slave from Ikorodu. The name of my church na Generational Change. Generational Change Ministry from Ikorodu. Good afternoon, beautiful angels. Happy Sunday to you. I rep Redeemed Christian Church of God, Calvary Assembly, Ikoyi. Okay, I see you. All right. Okay. If you still drop your message, I did wait for your calls as well. Meanwhile, as you did reason to call me, I will give you better music. Hello, good afternoon. Afternoon, good to you. What's up, dear children? I'm listening to you. What's your name? What is your name?
1: No, I'm not calling the thing that called by himself.
0: Just tell me, what is your name? What is your name? Talk to me. What's your name? Okay. Now, Shawa talk to me. But when the call enter, you begin the panic. Wazobia or no Wazobia? Okay. Anyways, more calls on my phone line. All right, make I see. I hope this one will go through. If you no go through, I will go market. When I go market, come back, I will come play you this better song we I don't bring out here. Yes. Hello, good afternoon to you. Hello. Hello. Who did my phone line? Hello? Hello, you dey hear me? Good afternoon.
2: Hello, good afternoon. Ma.
0: Good afternoon to you. What's your name?
2: My name is Mariela.
0: Emanuela, rep your church.
2: The name of my church is Freedom Life International Center. Okay.

0: fail before you win.
1: And I was trying to tell you now, say, after 20 years, you will still come back and play final. So, when you see that Chelsea bash, they bow down to us, because...
0: But wait, but ask you one question. Where Chelsea go play? How Chelsea go win Europa, any cup for Europe next season?
1: I just know they play anything now next
0: season. So why you can't talk to me now?
1: Because I'm your papa, no need.
0: You don't mind? No, you mean you're not my mate, oh. You're not my mate. You're not my mate.
1: Calm down.
0: Yes, you don't be my mate. You on here? Who are you? You're not my mate. And then Europe, the current problem with it, you don't get shame. I mean, Europe.
1: Come tell me, say, see.
0: You see, call my full name, I don't care. Oh, no, color, I don't know, color join now.
1: Nah, no, wala. Don't be doing it for that one, so they make noise. I tell you, say, if you see Chelsea, they bow down to Chelsea.
0: Yeah, yeah.
1: Now your papa.
0: Let's bow down our worship. Bow down our worship in Jesus. On a good day, they're supposed to arrest all of a Chelsea fan. Arrest for harassment.
1: It's me, say you lose. It's me.
0: All right.
1: It's with me because this man too much. Small, you're going to finish it where you just win. Say you go win the chapter league. You go win this one. Sam now.
0: All right.
1: 75 to 27 the top.
0: All right. For life, I'm going to ask for life, but yeah, thank you. For life. Thank you so much. I need to go back and try that. When I come back, we'll go talk more. Right here. Remember, I cut the phone line. Send on me some WhatsApp. We'll go pick. I need to go from this market down. I'll lay 1 minute plus. And they come back immediately. No go anywhere.

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0: physical and spiritual. 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May them go rest, so leave Chelsea alone. Over 22 years now, they no carry anything. 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
1: I don't win league between 2 years now. I tell you, I don't win league already now.
0: I be help me tell them, how much I can hate working, and so their life will be. They no get anything to put for table. Besides, they disgrace themselves yesterday. They for come borrow leg now from Chase and play penalty. I beg, help me talk to them. 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No, she go rest. 50 years coming, I no go see anything carry. 22 years, not more thing. 22 years old, pikin don't marry. Don't even graduate from university. Get a master. Na no, they shame. Na they try every year. This year, na when they make math. Now today, I wake up from sleep. The men are go rest.
1: Freedom of waiting. Speech. Who's on the phone line?
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1: Welcome.
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1: Welcome.
2: Big Fish Laba.
1: Welcome.
2: Good afternoon, Laba.
1: Good afternoon, brother. Welcome to the show.
2: This is Uche from AIT Road, Laba.
1: No, be you. Talk say can never. Wait, calm down. Wait no. First. Wait, Uche. Nah. I don't wait for you. Calm down. Wait. Number one, you talk say Arsenal can never beat Chelsea. One. Number two, you talk say Arsenal can never win the Premier League. We never reach Champions League. You say Arsenal can never win the Premier League. Arsenal can never win Chelsea. Now it don't happen now. What do you have to say for yourself?
2: All right, okay, Laba, thank you for giving me the mic here to talk. Laba, first of all, let me start like this. Let me start by thanking Wazobia FM and Football Republic for the Go Fest yesterday. You understand? It was a great show. Do you understand? Thank you so much for that. Then secondly, let me answer your question, Laba. You know what happened for Premier League is that Mikel Arteta. Laba, can you hear me?
1: Andy, go ahead, I hear you. Go ahead. Yeah.
2: What happened for EPL is that Mikel Arteta is Pep Guardiola's boy, you understand? So Guardiola used EPL to settle him, you understand, because he's leaving England, you understand? For Champions League...
1: They're supposed to slug you.
2: See, listen, for Champions League yesterday, Laba, because I know you are pen, just listen to me, calm down and listen to me, you understand? For Champions League yesterday, you understand, even if they like, let them play that match 1,000 times. PSG will defeat Arsenal. Laba, thank God that you were at the studio, you understand, broadcasting the match live. Laba, there was a time that the ball possession was 70-something, 20-something. You understand? That time, I said, child, Ogugo. Then, Laba, another thing, I want to give a very big shout-out to Daniel Sebert. I mean, the German referee that officiated that game yesterday. That man is the best referee in the whole wide world. You understand? In fact, if the man can come to Nigeria, we need to name a bus stop after him, titled a very cheesy bus stop or get a bus stop. You understand? Because of his work. Then also, I want to give a very big shout out to Terry Henry. You understand? The Eagle of Arsenal without a throne. Yesterday, when I saw him also, you understand, during the final, I remember 20 years ago during Champions League final, the same position you were sitting, you understand? Igwe is my man, you understand? A big shout-out to him. Then, Laba, finally to you, you understand? Laba, you know, Arsenal, yesterday, you understand, the whole world showed them that there is something that the whole world used to pass Arsenal. Let me not talk about Chelsea. Do you understand?
1: Honestly, understand. You stress me. Understand waiting. You talk say can never. Now you don't come back and talk say now. Pep Guardiola. I don't understand.
2: Laba, we are not fighting now. Do you understand?
1: You know your excuse don't make sense.
2: No, we are not crying, Laba. Calm down. Do you understand? We are not crying. Do you understand? We are not mourning. We are celebrating, Laba. So, Laba, for Champions League, you understand that final. So Arsenal can still wait for another 20 years for them to play in the final. You understand? So that everything will be
1: Uche, better.
2: You understand?
1: Uche.
2: Laba,
1: Uche.
2: I'm waiting.
1: Uche.
2: One day, I want to see you. One on one.
1: The day you go see me, you go prison.
2: Let's talk about...
1: The day you go see me, you go prison.

0: prison.
1: No, Laba.
0: I go put you in chain. Prison.
1: See, the last time I met you was 30th of November last year.
0: Not be me you meet. Not be me you meet. See, you don't even get credit. Are you caught yourself? You dey see. Person wey use your man talk say can never. Now don't come naturally to talk say that because say Pep now nah, Ateta boy in game. Which kind of nonsense be that? Which kind? If they see the people will say, oh, they follow the talk football for years, players say that they're normal. Everybody wait there for growth normal. They supposed to tie some rope. Which is what I which a rope? Say what? See me? See me for what? No, don't stress me. Who's on the phone line?
2: Hello?
0: Welcome.
2: Now it's not Chico.
0: You know the rest?
2: Uche shout that I will talk the truth, say, he no talk to Arsenal, no go ever win this. But if now, you know, you go deny him.
0: But now, what's he talk now?
2: Talk him. She ain't deny, she ain't talk him.
0: Me, I deny something.
2: He they deny you, okay? Say, now we know you. Laba. Well, Uche, try, I think, call, defend himself. No, man, I'm not win the Premier League, but that Champions League, I beg. I go sit down. And wait me that mommy name. Get one cup playing, say one give us now, I beg. Fist to get a main give us now, I beg, make them use manage.
0: You don't finish.
2: I'm sorry for his deal. My best player, sorry for him. Baba, it don't work.
0: Okay. Ude. Oh, rest now.
3: You understand?
0: You know the shocking thing. This is what they call us here. It's just people be sitting on day. They don't day for years. They don't feel the trouble FM. What is it? They go. They call us like say that they get the number. You understand where they come from? You go be like say, who did they see their number? Oh, Makachuku. Who did they see their number? But they go. They call like say one go one call. They say I go call you back. Person there for house, they try to call for 10 years, never reach us. One person go tell you, I'll call you back. Simple as not call me like 2 times now. And the Islam, me, I don't know. Who they?
4: Yalaba.
0: Welcome.
4: You know, say, a Yaba cannot Yaba, Yaba to say. Let us know when they talk about Arsenal, anyhow, then like, me, they quack me. You understand?
0: Okay.
4: What you say, you understand? What do you person understand? They talk, you understand? Are you understanding me? You understand? Uche, if I hear you again, Twitter will do you.
0: You know if you understand yourself.
4: I know if you understand, Uche. If you talk one, you understand. Are you understanding? You understand? You don't even get yourself. I hear.
0: Thank you. Ude.
5: Hello, Laba.
0: Welcome.
5: Labaliski.
0: Good afternoon, sir. Afternoon to you too.
5: Happy Sunday.
0: Happy Sunday to you too.
5: I want to greet you people. You people are trying.
0: Thank you.
5: And also, now mommy no know that talk.
0: I'm not welcome.
5: I want to greet Auntie Blessing from Ikeja. He do us well yesterday.
0: What did she do?
5: He do me well, forget. God Almighty will bless
0: you. Tell me what did she do now.
5: He do me well because that's when I win Premier League. He give me something. Something special.
0: Yeah. Like, bless you will be scam.
5: Yeah?
0: Bless you will be scam.
5: No, I will scam. Scam. My better person. God will bless her.
0: Bless you not scam.
5: No, be scam. No, be scam. Concerning Arsenal, I they support chase you, but Arsenal try. They try. No matter anything, those boys try. Even yesterday, the team pay me. Pay me well, because none of my son. They give me money the time where Arsenal win Premier League. As Arsenal lose yesterday, so I should give her that money back. Yeah? But I should return the money.
0: You get the money back?
5: I don't give. I don't use and buy credit now. I use and buy recharge card. Besides, you give and back 16,500. Where no not save, give me. Then I beg them for me. Next is now I go carry the Champions League. Baba, I beg, tell him. Thank you.
3: God bless you.
0: God bless you too. Say blessing. Who blessing show love? Don't let them do the show love. Oh, it this work what they do eh? Now woman get this work. Oh, it does Serafina, my other colleague, Serafina, take what they get. I beg this Serafina, they give Serafina a gift left, right, and center. Gifts. My birthday now. Thank you. You are doing a good job. Job it out too. Even this SNA will just come recently, they give them all. Women. Well, only the only gift of say women they get. Now you are doing a good job. Men, now they give men gifts. Women, you need to give your husband gifts. You are doing a good job. But you go, men would suffer. Oh, would suffer. Ah, you know easy. Who they here?
6: Yeah,
0: good. Ah. Wow.
6: Lava master.
0: Welcome.
6: Yeah, good evening.
0: Good evening to you too.
6: Naomi, everyone will say.
0: Please go ahead.
6: You say Arsenal are big boys. Chase not be big boys.
0: That one a fact.
6: You say Arsenal are big boys. Chase not be big boys.
0: No, be argument a fact. Now everybody know.
6: Now fact, Abi.
0: Yes.
6: You know, as Arsenal.
0: Ah, you see, you no get credit. You won't bounce me. Who's on the phone line? Hello, who's on the phone line?
7: Hello, good evening, sir.
0: Welcome, good evening, ma.
7: Yes, sir. Sir, I am calling from Ogun State, sir.
0: Okay.
7: I am a physical challenge person, sir.
0: Eh?
7: I am a physical challenge person.
0: Okay, welcome.
7: Please, I want to beg Nigeria, as they are hearing my voice, and you, sir, that you are hearing my voice. So help me.
0: Send us a message on WhatsApp. We'll go forward them to the relevant authorities, please.
7: My phone, when they say they do WhatsApp, don't spoil
0: that. You have to find a way. Please. Okay. Thank you. Thank you so much. God bless you. We'll go send them, try, find a way, send them to WhatsApp. We'll go attend to them, send to the relevant authorities here. Thank you so much. God bless you. What's on the phone line?
8: Hello.
0: Welcome.
8: Now, Sachi.
0: Oh, God.
8: Why they so good? Now, if I finish. All these Arsenal fans, me not allow Chelsea fans to talk now. How many Arsenal fans don't call you this morning? Because all of them know their card. Lava Master, you know they receive gifts for people because your mouth too bad. You know, you don't get good mouth at all. Now, why you look at they give you gifts?
0: Who's on the phone line?
9: Gucci, I beg, that boy has attitude.
0: Eh?
9: Cut that boy off the station. That boy has attitude. Because everyone I like to ball. Talking rubbish.
0: No, nah, Pastor, I'm not going to cut anybody. Don't worry. Everybody must talk their talk. Please. Nah, yeah. See, Wazobia FM, yeah. We'll be free station. No. Anybody, as far as you know, they insult anybody. You know, they use water, you know, they're radio friendly. Yeah, now freedom. Anybody can call us. When they say this one, no call us. Lie, please. If it is vex, yes, vex, but anybody can call us. Please. Thank you so much. Who there? Hello? Hello?
10: Hello? Ah, Laba.
0: Welcome, my brother. What did happen? Please talk to me at the AU. Let's go.
10: Happy Sunday, sir.
0: Happy Sunday to you too.
10: I greet everybody, home and abroad.
0: They greet you too.
10: Big Five from Ogun State.
0: Welcome.
10: I know follow people where they have you, sir. But you hear what the blessing from Ikeja tell you now.
0: What's he talk?
10: It is say Ikeja the blessing that just give you morale. It is say na man they talk like that. Have a nice day.
0: Have a nice day too. I know. What do you talk? I don't want to say what you talk, but you too. Have a nice day too. And they come back and I don't go anywhere.
3: The citizens don't dominate the league for the last 4 years, but them go continue. Make we ask Chelsea, when don't sign everybody like Aki and Popo series, like say now movie them they act.
11: Hey, $40,000. 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
3: To Liverpool, we don't bring in slots to replace Klopp. But him go fit replicate the magic when the German don't cast for Anfield. If you ask me, now who I go ask? To Manchester United, the born neighbors, wait for the last 10 years. Them always they watch what in their neighbors they cook. Maybe them need to employ their bossy.
12: You are a very bad boy.
3: 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But the first one, na accident. Second one, na coincidence. The third one, fit be Arsenal Dento.
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0: My people, una welcome to Football Republic. The Republicans don't gallant to give you the best of football to real action.
1: Now who wake up early, they chop hot akara. So if they ask you who be that babe with the safe sports story, hot. Na me, Ezine Oti. Achalugo one of sports.
2: Achalugo, I'm going to marry you.
1: Odogu, I beg, stop, Joe. Hey, and I be your number one sports chair. And I gallant for here with the Republicans. Make we fire down.
3: Before I go dress, go follow such a fight. Try make you test you and white curry. You go confirm say like sweet. My name na Emmanuel Atta. But Jerome was an expensive football commentator. That proud baller boy.
4: Our people talk say lizards know they run in the daytime for nothing. You see that something they pursue am or they pursue something. Now na girl Jovita, aka Sexy Joe. And of course, I deal with the Republicans.
5: Even if gold frown face for market, you know me say no go see buyer. 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
2: Now who wake up early, they chop hot akara. So if they ask you who be that babe with a safe sports story, hot hot. Na me, Ezine Oti. Achalu go one of sports.
3: Achalu go, I'm going to marry you.
2: Odogu, I beg, stop, Joe. Hey, and I be your number one sports chair. And I gallant for here with the Republicans. Make we fire down.
4: Before I go dress, go follow soldier fight. Try make you test you and white curry. You go confirm say life sweet. My name na Emmanuel Atta. But Jerome was an expensive football commentator. That proud baller boy.
5: Our people talk say, lizard, no, they run in the daytime for nothing. You see that something they pursue am, or they pursue something. Now, girl, Jovita, a.k.a. Sexy Joe. And of course, I deal with the Republicans.
6: Even if gold frown face for market, you know me say no go see buyer. 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
0: Football Republic. 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

0: Hello, my people, and welcome back to Football Republic this lovely, wonderful evening. Yes, so good evening, according to Mr. Europa. Oh, chai. Not this small heartbreak yesterday, but dead, the show must go on as far as today concerned. Once again, I welcome now to Football Republic, and of course, and my name is Jovita AK, but then you fit to call me the sexy Joe. I'm not there alone, I'm here with the Acharugo One on Sport, and together we'll go run this one from now, go reach 6 p.m. when Emmanuel Atago take over alongside his. How on a Sunday they go, and of course, a happy last Sunday of the month of May. Like play, is in the May, don't go away with sorrow.
1: No, May has not go away first.
0: What do you mean?
1: Well, before we talk about May going away, Jovita, please all play right. Champions League song for PSG. Please let us start play that Champions League song that cannot be played at the Emirates.
0: Oh,
1: play it right now.
0: Forcing my hand this evening.
1: It didn't consign me.
0: Anytime I hear this song,
1: yesterday, I told you that I so quit. You understand?
0: Isn't it?
1: I told her, tell me to bless you. People that have won it 15 times, you need blessing. She said, I don't need your blessing.
0: One heartbreak.
1: I don't need your blessing.
0: Go lead to your own heartbreak.
1: No, you're not going to break any heart.
0: Your heart to go break next season. As my own break.
1: That is gonna break next season.
0: But the good thing
1: Real Madrid is going. What is the good thing?
0: The good thing, you see, then win the Premier League.
1: So
0: at least out of four trophies.
1: Chelsea has won Premier League before.
0: Did I hear you?
1: Man City have won PS Premier League.
0: Please, not mention people that when they go Europe for this conversation, please. I got them before, it's not a proper, eh?
1: No, that is why it is history.
0: Today is a gift.
1: Liverpool have won it
0: present.
1: Before.
0: Present. We are talking about the present.
1: See, don't worry. If you have won it before, don't mind the chase. You don't mind it.
0: No, this was
1: successful.
0: Congratulations to PSG.
1: Now you start.
0: No, they say.
1: After all, when Arsenal won the Premier League, you came here on during the week that start with Arsenal song.
0: Go off your mic. Go off your mic. You know, I don't think say
1: no. I see.
0: If I catch you for outside there,
1: no, we are far apart, right?
0: Yeah, what? What do you mean by
1: see,
0: that?
1: See, there's some we are some sentimental.
0: No. All right, my people, congratulations to PSG. No be small something they deserve. They say person will work hard. Now go definitely get them. But then I feel
1: and
0: say next
1: work
0: season.
1: Smart.
0: Next
1: smart season. Too.
0: Yes.
1: Work
0: but
1: smart.
0: I get to also give it to Arsenal.
1: Give them what?
0: Then they're unbeaten to that final.
1: See,
0: so
1: now you're still
0: something.
1: Unbeaten, my sister. But you did not carry trophy.
0: It happens. It happens sometimes. Remember, say PSG at a point in time don't also date this position where Arsenal are there now.
1: Now once.
0: Then just win the first now one last
1: then,
0: season.
1: Now then
0: and then win the second one.
1: Bayern now.
0: And by the way, in Arsenal's 140 years history, they never win the UEFA's Champions League.
1: Hi.
0: Still counting.
1: 100. That is like the children of Israel.
0: After it took by Leverkusen 150
1: Leave
0: years.
1: Leave Bayer Leverkusen out of this.
0: It took them 150 years to even win League Cup. Their League Cup. So don't worry. Anyway, show my people, I know how we do. Yes, we don't come again this lovely, wonderful, wonderful evening right here on top of Wazobia 95.1. And of course, if you join us anywhere where you're there for Inside World, believe me, we get so many things to talk about. And don't forget, say, the World Cup, they come. And of course, after the World Cup, all the major leagues,
1: come.
0: Exactly. The Women World Cup, the Women Nations Cup as
1: Nations
0: well.
1: Nations Cup is
0: they
1: coming.
0: Also come. Yes, exactly.
1: Well, so, as soon as World Cup, after 1 week of World Cup, we
0: exactly.
1: move straight to support the women here for her.
0: Yes, Ezumu wine. Buchi go spearhead that. All right, and I know how we're done anywhere. We're there for Inside World. If you join us live here on top Wazobia FM, if you join us through via our website, will be www.wazobiafm.com, or if it also download the Wazobia FM app on top of your phone. We get plenty. I never even talk. Phone lines don't they buzz? Now again, what is this?
1: Before we call the phone line, Jovita, let us remember the people that came yesterday.
0: Yes,
1: you
0: definitely.
1: Are the real MVP.
0: Easy. Collect. If we not do check them for them,
1: no, we cannot do it. Clock it.
0: Una,
1: clock
0: thank
1: it.
0: You so much. Go first was in fact
1: it was a blast. It was a blast.
0: Only say isn't an eye dance pass.
1: See, I party hard yesterday.
0: Oh, very, very hard. I tried to, but I couldn't.
1: One of
0: but at the same time, they say You know, everything but
1: I was still telling her, Jovita, don't worry, everything's gonna be fine. You're gonna deny
0: everything
1: me.
0: Lesson. You
1: gonna deny that? Didn't I console you?
0: Console me.
1: Mm-hmm.
0: Isn't it just they tell me for go first? I support you. Look, you are part of the problem. Isn't
1: no, I support.
0: You support, isn't
1: it? I support.
0: It's either you support us or you don't support.
1: I told you to ask for my blessing. You refuse. So I support.
0: All right, no, this
1: but we called your name small before the realm.
0: Yes.
1: We met very good.
0: Some very amazing fans.
1: They say them and their family. Fine girl and fine.
0: Exactly.
1: Oh, what is her name?
0: Joel.
1: Is Faith. The brother name is Joel.
0: Yes.
1: Faith and Joel. And also her son. All the way
0: them
1: from Badagry.
0: Them plenty. Some of them, self, I don't know if you remember their names. But
1: all of them that heard our voice and came out. You are the real MVP.
0: Una, too much.
1: Forget people that are in the VIP.
0: Thank you
1: you
0: so
1: are the
0: much.
1: Real VIP.
0: Yes.
1: You are the real VIP.
0: And I hope so. Una get home safely.
1: Yes.
0: Yes, so that one's very important.
1: Even if you are not a national fan, don't worry. Try again next time.
0: But yeah, don't do.
1: You try don't again do. Next time.
0: Isn't it? It is, I don't forget yesterday.
1: No, na Champions League song, see they sing.
0: In fact, I no play. I'm again. I don't. But then everything a lesson. Next season. Yes, so we continue from that one. All right, the numbers when I go take Richards because believe me, we get plenty to talk about and of course some stories to also give you right here. And don't forget, say around 2 p.m., Arsenal have been there celebrate their Premier League win right there for inside England. And of course, today somehow, you know, to lose a final. And of course, you just got to come out and of course do your victory parade and celebrate with your fans. But then do exactly what you promised the fans. They celebrate with them. After all, he who fights, who runs, so fight, live. How did they talk that to people? He who fights and run, run or fight.
1: He who runs, live to fight another day.
0: Something like that.
1: So just run away and be alive first. That's what it means.
0: Aye.
1: Just be alive first.
0: At least they survive.
1: Because what PSG did in that second half, as soon as survived, they're going to come back next time.
0: Stronger.
1: Are you sure stronger?
0: Very, very strong.
1: Okay.
0: All right, Novi Small Santi, we go take small break. And of course, when we come back, we will throw down the yarning point. And of course, I know, say, but you don't start with the take on Arsenal's defeat yesterday. But feel free to call us up. But then we still got many, many more to talk about right here on top Football Republic. We come. Is it come, I go beat.
2: Oh, God, wait. I say no touch that time.
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0: All right, my people, make we get down to business, because yes, we get plenty things to talk about. And of course, even though they still, you know, they think about that Champions League final between PSG and Arsenal, we end for inside the penalty and 4-3 on top penalty after the regular play time of 1-1 with them play. But then, this pain, isn't it? Because whether we like them or not, 2006, then lose against Barcelona for the Champions League. And yesterday against PSG, then lose again another final. 20 years from the one where we said they don't lose before, then JB's. Lose another one. I'm keeping stats. Now, this pain, because we don't see them for the Premier League come second like three times for the last past season before they win the Premier League. If you say this pain, this particular pain, and with the crop of players where we say Arsenal gets, if you say this pain go ginger them, spur them on for next season.
1: Okay, before I start, start with Arsenal pain. Start with Arsenal pain. When you say this pain, my sister, be specific.
0: No, this the pain of losing.
1: That is Arsenal pain.
0: Then lose two finals this season.
1: Yes, it's Arsenal pain. Let us be specific with the pain.
0: Isn't it? Was it Real Madrid pain before?
1: So it's I know that some people might be in their house celebrating. You're saying this pain. So I need you to be specific.
0: When I say the pain of
1: losing the Carabao, that's why like, no, I understand you. But I'm just saying, be specific and say this Arsenal pain.
0: You know, send off by six. We go and me and you go follow past this door. They go ask, no problem.
1: So let us start with this Arsenal pain. This Arsenal pain now. Yes, you know, say, make it serious now. Sorry, Ejo. This has not pain now. Yes, most people talk about say sometimes the pain, but then first off, they need to look themselves in the face and say, we messed up at this time at for this final
0: at because it was Arsenal.
1: Yes, it was Arsenal's title to lose at some point because now then starts with this strong foot. And for me, I feel like the vex for Arteta because where it matter the most, it can't change in game plan. Arsenal they come out, they score goal. Now later where they come, they reduce. Especially for Champions League, Arsenal was a high scoring team. Apart from that game against Atletico Madrid. Where we say game counter power well. Arsenal sabi play. You score first. You can't go they defend. And I know if you say they do the right thing for that one. And if you say also Arteta not doing himself good justice. After PSG being equalized that game, it too show fear. Quickly, can't they change?
0: You make
1: those players come panic more. Because PSG, where you score very first half, they're not panic rich like you. You show that same school, yes, and understand the pressure. Because me, I never know. Even when I was sitting, I never did that kind of pressure where Arteta did because I'm not a coach. I've not lived up to that kind of
0: that pressure before.
1: Yeah, I'm not a,
0: when I've been coached,
1: did you carry any trophy
0: back then? Actually, I don't carry any trophy, but I've been under that kind of
1: you have not been on that, no, because at that time I don't carry trophy, so let's give him that. No, be like saying, don't they carry before, but at least don't carry the most significant, which is that Premier League. So I feel like that way mess up, and then Congo allow Gabriel. Yes, you do one for training, but Gabriel never played penalty before.
0: Yes,
1: you're not supposed to allow him. Now, why then they toss everybody and they arrange themselves? And if you see that PSG play team where Arsenal play yesterday, every time, now the same one where Hammer Inter Milan 5-0. The only difference now they are goalkeeper. No need so far, no, when no day there when they start that game. Now he will come this time, thing can't be different. So, yes, that one now will call and spilled me because Arsenal don't lose, so they don't lose.
0: True.
1: Now, looking at the pain now, yes, if he ginger them because now the pain of losing to all those Premier League titles. Now he ginger them this season to make sure say then hold on. Even when they almost let them sleep, then still they push, they believe. And now I then get trophy parade now. If not, nothing for we parade like this today. But it go that easy. It's not gonna be easy. Because every season come with its own challenge.
0: Not true.
1: And forget say PSG defend their title. Even them, there be no belief say they feel defend them. But then when you get close to the prize, you have to make sure that you get it at every point. And I want to what they don't do. Next season, things will change. Teams go there more ambitious. We see teams like I go talk about Real Madrid never win anything for two seasons.
0: We don't see teams in trouble this season.
1: Yes, teams, they change. Next season, if Madrid no win anything, they fix cut everywhere. And you know, say pressure now go there on the team. Not be just for Mbappe alone. We'll be saying him in former team don't win two now. Even for people like Vinny, if he don't win before, but then they go say, what in this PSG team they play? Chelsea, if you know they. But then Liverpool go there, Man City go there with Enzo Maresca. We say even for Chelsea, it carried them win them the Club World Cup.
0: Okay.
1: Even Bayern with Vincent Kompany, I feel say next season too, they feel also push above their weight, even as they come out them for semi final. The team will come out them and go ahead to win the title.
0: All right, make we take a look at waiting Arsenal need to change and which player would they crucial to Arteta plan come next season? What did they need to change?
1: Arsenal already get the squad and they don't really get the mentality. I feel say maybe one or two, because when you look at Arsenal team is still very young and then get massive players for front, for back, for middle. Just say, I feel say if they look at Master B.
0: And they don't get that rugged mentality.
1: Yes.
0: Where they missing for their game before.
1: For their game before. Although we see a little glimpse of yesterday. That way they be no guy. You could see that fear. Which one a different territory be the ones in the Champions League. And now waiting because of say PSG win and last season, why too? They no get that fear again. So what is there to lose? For them, you look at Arsenal team. Arsenal get a strong team. They are all their players, they're very young. The oldest man where they there now, people like Ben White where they come out. If you look at their DM, Zubimendi is not an old man.
0: Very young.
1: Declan Rice is not an old man. You look at him, but then I know say Martin Odegaard no day old, but his output is declining. We have to be sincere because sometimes you got to look at now your captain. But this season, I know say injury really you worry and well.
0: Probably
1: because
0: of injury.
1: Yes, and now why I feel say for me, I feel say is the first start ahead of him. They fair for the game, but then it will say is the stick on waiting if you do. But then how you start a miss matter sometimes.
0: True.
1: Because Odegaard was not in the game.
0: Mm-mm.
1: He was Arsenal was one shot.
0: In fact, they
1: now why I vex where you know say you know do and for just calm down. Like allow the game because nothing, not be like say PSG for just score a game because it take them penalty. Not be like say na open play that you score the goal.
0: So which player go they crucial to Mikel Arteta next season?
1: Saka go always they crucial. Declan Rice go always they crucial for that team. And if you look that
0: even
1: man, David Raya.
0: Gabriel. Gabriel.
1: I never look about the attackers. I never even talk about the defenders.
0: The guy contribution
1: Gabriel
0: to
1: is very crucial. Miles Lewis Kelly. That young boy is crucial. Even Christian Mosquera, forget to say that penalty in Ayin Kosa. That guy had a fine game.
0: Yeah.
1: Just say in Ayin can't be the scapegoat. We go put leg.
0: Funny enough, the team no blame anybody for that.
1: No,
0: final.
1: The team no go fit blame anybody. That's it.
0: And just like Rice, take talk. If we are all in this
1: one,
0: together.
1: You don't throw one person under the bus. Now why?
0: Blame me.
1: That Salah come out and say they want to throw me under the under the canopy or trailer. No, but all of I just because if you look at Arsenal, you ask yourself who you want come out, who you don't want come out. The old players on the call, like Arsenal team is too young, and that is an advantage for Arteta.
0: True.
1: You already get players where say where could they play to their prime for them. Because the players of Arsenal are not ready to leave. They love the club. Apart yourself say they can't get one or two disagreements. But then continuity na go matter. Fact say the team strong, no mean say another team too no physically push them.
0: All right, make we hear from you this lovely, wonderful evening concerning Arsenal. Share this Arsenal pain go fuel fire after the Champions League heartbreak. He go ginger them for next season. They don't come second three times. Finally, they win the league this season. And then go to the final of the UEFA Champions League for the first time in 20... the second time in 20 years. And now, Unafil say, what do they need to change? And which player, Unafil say, go they crucial to their push come next season? 0201-277-0951, 0201-4657-180, and of course our WhatsApp line is 090-874-30755. Hello, who did ya?
2: Hello.
0: Hello, good evening.
2: Oh,
0: good evening.
1: Good evening.
2: Good evening. Happy Sunday to you people.
1: Same to you, mama.
2: My mommy no know.
1: Oh, mommy no know. How is no know?
2: Welcome.
1: Oh, no know.
2: No, it's fine.
1: How did he sleep yesterday?
2: We are fine.
1: Oh.
2: I want to thank you people for yesterday.
1: Mm.
2: And also thank Auntie Blessing from Ikeja.
1: God's
2: I received my own gift yesterday. May God bless you all in Jesus' name.
1: Amen. I'm blessed.
2: Concerning Arsenal. Yesterday, I don't believe I'm the team telling me so much. I full ground support them to win the league. Even my son is not happy, but
1: then no, not to worry. He's still young.
0: At least, London forever.
1: You don't see Premier League. See people some people do not see.
0: Some people not going to see Europe. Some people they know themselves. They will not see Europe next season. So, mommy, no, take consolation from that.
2: I have told you.
0: Please, don't talk, send me talker. Don't talk, send I'm telling you.
2: They try yesterday.
0: Thank you.
2: Next time they will carry the
0: All right. Thank you.
2: But the Lord not asked me yesterday. You know, the time Arsenal win that Champions, Premier League.
0: Lord got all the
2: 16,500 they give me.
0: No.
2: Let me talk to you. I didn't lose yesterday. They said, I give her the money back.
1: Tell Nono that a promise must be kept. He has to keep. That is why he's a man. Tell him to, when you make a promise,
0: mommy,
1: first, give Nono the phone.
0: Return
1: tell
0: back
1: him, I say, keep to.
3: Hello?
1: Nono, how are you?
3: Good afternoon.
1: Good afternoon, my boy. Nono, see, when you as you have made promise, keep to it. That is how life is meant to be. Allow mommy, you have dashed mommy the money. Do you hear me?
3: Yes.
1: Hey, allow her. You have dashed her. If she want to dash you another money, tell her to dash. But don't go and collect that one that you have dashed her.
0: Tell mommy to give you part of the money. Tell her
1: No, don't collect. Tell her. Tell mommy, I love you and I dash you the money. Yeah. God bless.
3: Okay. Good boy. That is not a mosquito plane and the cop.
1: No problem. No problem.
0: No. Now, if not me, I will go collect
1: my money. What? Tell you how you train him to keep to his word.
0: I remember that time.
1: Before
0: visit
1: tomorrow,
0: to come
1: now,
0: our
1: I'm
0: house.
1: Mad, do something.
0: Isn't a visitor come our house? Give us money that time. My mama go collect that.
1: Go and meet her. The boy you remind you how she
0: all
1: use
0: the food where
1: how she used carry you for 9 months. How she want?
0: All the food where all the chop. We go talk whether that you pay for her.
1: Our mothers, if you borrow them money, forget about it.
0: But children of nowadays, you dash their money. Their mama don't go see. Now for dear, they go buy sweet and chewing gum. They chop. You go. They look them. I go ask you, say, mommy, but it's my money.
1: Did you work for
0: it's
1: it?
0: It's my money. It's Martin. All right, we're going to take another small chickeny break, but no worry. We're going to still open up the phone lines. This time now, not time. So feel free to call us. And of course, Shook Mouth on top of your Shook Mouth station, Wazobia FM 95.1. We they come, don't go nowhere.
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1: Yes, so this is now Football Republic right here on Top Wazobia 95.1. And of course, Team Me, the sexy one, of course, Adija Acharugo, one of sports. And I will see Tanda Giriba for here. And of course, we did talk about the Champions League. Share this pain where Arsenal have been suffer yesterday. Go fuel at Dia Ginger come next season. And waiting on a few say they need to change. And the star will go the crucial to Mikel Arteta come next season. Because don't show say they no go sack him. He go continue work. They're not going to sack him and truly don't build with this team. Something we say some other coaches for inside the Premier League, they don't allow them to do. The likes of Maresca, the likes of, what's it be name again? Postecoglou,
2: and Slot.
1: They don't allow them, give them that chance to work because everybody won't win. Everybody won't win everything. And for some teams this season, it'd be like, say, market for press them. So then they make changes. But not be like the likes of Pep Guardiola spent 10 years, the likes of Arteta, and now they go spend like 6 years and all that one. So waiting on a few say they need to change for that Arsenal team, and the start will go there very crucial when they go return back for next season by August. Hello, who there? Good evening. Hello.
3: Hello, good afternoon.
1: Oh, good evening.
3: Yeah, this is Casey from Barega.
1: Casey, welcome. Make we hear you.
3: Okay. Our Arsenal fans, they are celebrating here in Barega in our new stadium.
1: Wow.
3: So they bought a t-shirt and they are spending a lot of money here celebrating.
1: Wow.
3: Giving out t-shirts for people that came.
1: Wow. That's nice.
3: So they need to be happy. No matter the situation, they need to be happy, okay? Kids are fight and run. Have strength to fight next time.
1: Isn't it?
3: Yeah, that is my comfort.
1: Thank you.
2: Keep running.
1: Arsenal fans are very magnanimous people. How will Obi to go? Then they give. Even when they win the Premier League, they were hosting parties all over the
2: what
1: place.
2: What do you mean? Even Chelsea used very to give. Chelsea used to give.
1: Give where team? Very stingy. Ndaburo. You don't say Ndaburo. Give money. I would not give you money before you go to hear. Oh, what me da?
2: No, in get away. Yes, in get away. When are they first? When are they serve? That's 2014. Yes. So where my friend first? They come out from CDS. So I know that something enter her head that day. She chose to argue with driver. Me if I can't dey shame. I tell her, calm down now. We are graduates. We cannot be doing this. This kid goes today. Get out. I go feed you. I said, my sister, if can you feed me and Joy? Before you know, driver can't say, if I see this, your friend with the away, they're very nice. And because of that, collect you, give me back my money. Give me back the 1,000. My sister don't pay. I was feeling sad. But when he said, no, don't worry. I'm very good gear. So that first time driver dashed me 1,000. I look at the driver and say, because you are respectful. It's in my mind.
1: He get one day when I enter public transport and the guy just see me while they scroll through my phone, just see that Arsenal logo and the next thing we talk. I come VI. I just say, hey, Jordia.
2: Jupiter, let's not forget.
1: That's
2: too.
1: Pay.
2: Hey, we didn't pay yesterday. Somebody carry us that is to listen to us. Thank you too.
1: Yes, sir. No, be
2: yes, don't forget. Oh, you guys are doing well. But that's very, very funny. I never forget that. See, I was ashamed of my friend that my sister calmed down. You guys will be dragging with drive. And everybody was there. The girl didn't even care, so she wear NYC clothes.
1: My dear. I enter public transport, especially when they say Esu Nini. And Esu Nini, make out from window. Go
2: oh,
1: to that
2: God.
1: But sometimes, I like those kind of things because it sure say they live normal life. You know, you don't be dolly life.
2: No,
1: that kind of thing.
2: Don't be telling me. That day I was ashamed. I told my friend, calm down.
1: No.
2: I told her, come on. She didn't agree anything.
1: So, you don't understand. All right, my people, we see they got the phone line. Hello, who there?
4: Hello, good evening.
1: Good evening.
4: Hi, concerning the Arsenal.
1: Where to be your name? It's
4: Samuel from Ikorodu.
1: Oh, Samuel. Oh, yeah. They could hear you.
4: What I consider about the Arsenal is that they needed some rugged players. Yes, I think I guess everybody just needs some rugged player. Mm. That's what they need.
2: Mm. So which of the player for they rugged for them that yesterday?
4: That yesterday, I'm so happy for them because I'm saying they were people on the right as soon as yesterday, you could give them 5-0, 10-0, whatever. Me, my grandma was very, very happy
1: for
4: them.
1: Then carry PSG, go the extra mile.
4: That should not be the penalty the other guy who commit. Don't carry that risk yesterday.
1: Wow.
4: Honestly. But I'm so happy for them. They still need some rugged player. They are good to go.
1: To make that team. All right. Thank you, Samuel. Hello, who did ya?
0: Hello, Jovita Nezine.
1: Mm.
0: I'm not giving up.
2: My sister, don't give up.
0: Laila, I know people don't give up.
2: If
0: we don't win this time, we will win next time.
1: Bam. What's your name?
0: My name is Madame Fonso.
2: Oh, Madame Fonso.
0: I believe in us now so much.

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1: Oga chemist, I beg, I need cough medicine. 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
2: Comics na confirm.
0: Cough? 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

0: All right, and I welcome back, my people. Yes, we still did talk about that one. We're consigning Arsenal, of course. The player we're on a few seconds very crucial. And which area, so what in the need to change? Not just Arsenal in this case. What in your team need to change to make sure, say, they're ready for next season? Already, many club sides don't enter market and begin the price and buy players. Yes, as far as they consign, everybody want ginger because next season gonna be hot, isn't it?
1: It's gonna be hot, very, very hot. Anyhow, where you be, go boil well, and we are here for it. Yes, to enjoy it.
0: So, which team or which player you feel say your team need to keep, sell, or loan before season go start? Because right now, everybody won't bring out the best of the best squad to take make sure say then compete. Because now, Pep no dey around again. So, no more. They say now, what did they say now? They say no more story of pity story. Say, because of Pep, dead yet.
1: There's no Pep again.
0: No more.
1: The major person now we have now is Mikel Arteta.
0: Not just Mikel.
1: He's our senior man now.
0: You got it. So, which player or players you feel say your team need to sell, need to keep, or need to send out on loan? The number to call now 0201-277-0951, 0201-465-7180. Which player you feel say your team need to keep, or need to sell, or need to give out on loan? Who be those player or players? So make you let us know. Make sure say you separate them. Players where you feel say make una keep. Players where you feel say make una sell. Well, if una feel say na no need them.
1: Before we take the calls, make we just reduce some of the messages.
0: So all right, let's go there.
1: Yeah, make everything go like that. So that wants to get to that point. This one, they come from Angie. Angie say, good evening, Sexy Joe and the Duchess herself. Happy Sunday. How on a day? Sexy Joe, upon all the double tights where I don't give you. Yesterday, Verichi and Gabriel can't spoil and well. They don't try their best. They try their best. It can't be like, waiting Uche AIT Road, they talk. Inside, come in peace. Angie, thank you for your message. They always send us with a thank you. Good afternoon. Good evening, Arsenal Republic. Which one be Arsenal Republic? It's Football Republic, my brother. It's not Arsenal Republic. Isn't it? Thank you for your strong observation. Jovita wanted not to talk about it because Arsenal did not win. Exactly what she did to Chelsea. What club final win? Do you call them? Do you call this banter? I don't know which I talk about now. Maybe now that's a Champions League song. Why I remind you to that you
0: if
1: can't
0: I like self, I no go play. So give the key, game me.
1: Well, I do. Hello, Sexy Joy. Easy mama. Okay, an easy mama. Okay. Buchi is the cause of Arsenal not winning the Champions League. Mr. Anonymous. So Vita, go and meet Buchi. They say he's the cause.
0: No be smart.
1: So that you will not want that person for that one. Good evening, Football Republic crew and listeners. Please help me tell Big Fish, make it drink cold Zobo so that he go fit calm down his anger on Chelsea fans. Gabriel from Ogun State, no problem. He don't hear. We'll still get the pain of Arsenal not winning the Champions League go persist. If they start to they pay tithe for church, praise God with their old hearts. Ikechukwu from AJ City. You see how

0: as Vision. What do you mean? Leave Arsenal fans alone. And tomorrow is going to be their own turn.
1: Ezzy, funny enough, my pikin tell me, say, Mommy, PSG will win. And they tell you, this
0: they
1: was
0: had
1: 3 days
0: they
1: ago.
0: They had I support. That's why I like her. That is my baby.
1: He tell me, say, I know it's my mommy's team, but PSG will win.
0: She's the prophetess.
1: When I come back, now he tell me, say, my sister tell her, say, Amanda, what you said is true. PSG won. Now I say, I told you, auntie. your school fees.
0: Talk about me, PSG, to pay your school fees. Don't worry, my sister, El Khalafi, if PSG have money, say, don't worry, my baby girl. PSG is going to pay it for you, don't worry. Good evening, guys. One of Arsenal fans fainted yesterday. Tears. We packed tears yesterday. So, see, cup, bottle, bucket, they full with tears. They give them, hello, Jovita and Ezine. I'm very happy for yesterday. Abaro Club has 2 Champions League. Club with a good Champions League. Arsenal pedigree. Arsenal has none. That's their pedigree, none. See, this world come to an end. Arsenal will never win the Champions League. Jovita, but Bele, Bucci, shame on you. What do you mean by that? They give yourself hope. Specialist in failure club. Arsenal will never see Champions League again. 2 finals, no trophy. Ibero Club, 3 finals, 2 trophies. The more you hate Chelsea, the more they leave Arsenal behind.
1: I no hate Chelsea. Na banta o. No, before na carry and go another level.
0: No,
1: o.
0: Ivan
1: yo from Lekki.
0: It is banta.
1: Na banta o.
0: Nothing
1: before
0: like
1: na turn into another team. No,
0: it is banta. Yeah. After all, Chelsea fans, they call banta. Uche for AIT. It's one of the reasons that Arsenal...
1: And we laugh about it. Yes, please, don't take it personal, lo. He's got the bego now. Don't take it personal, lo.
0: Ati Jovita and Ati Yesin, they up gunners. Arsenal fans are reasonable people, CEOs, big pastors, and high class people. I really respect Gunners this season. I hear you. So, what do you mean? What is Chelsea people? What is the Liverpool people? All of them are the same. Good day, Jovita and Ezine. You both are doing a good job. Have a nice day. Shegun from AJ City. Thank you, Shegun, all the way from Ajegunle. Ajegunle, yes, for your message. Sexy and Achalugo, yes. You are Peter Ordination from Aja. Seriously. Kudos to the Republicans about yesterday. I catch phone yesterday really well. So I want to make Man United to sell Ugarte. Okay, you don't. No one don't enter. Sell Ugarte to Chelsea with Malasia for them to to be very strong, very well. Sexy mama, don't forget to play Champions League anthem. Don't worry, she won't forget. Meanwhile, we have a call from the bro. Let us take that one.
1: All right. Yeah, we'll take that. Tell us. Back, we take this one. Very, very important. Hello. Hello, who did ya?
2: Oh, he didn't hear us.
1: All right.
2: Sorry, maybe you just got send us message, or maybe you send us a voice note.
1: Yeah,
2: we'll
1: I'll take more messages. I'll go to the phone line. Who be that player?
2: We'll go to the phone line.
1: All
2: now,
1: right,
2: so
1: who be that player?
2: Path.
1: Where we say you go like make your team keep, sell or loan out? At least for the meantime, make you let us know. Hello, who did ya?
3: I
0: am very fine. Good day, fine mama.
3: We are captured. After all, we are the king of England.
0: Yes, yes, my sister, you are parading with your trophy. Yes.
3: Yeah, the parade, they go on now. So we are the king of England. Don't mind those trophyless clubs. Those people will go trophyless this season. Don't mind them. And then they make noise pass.
1: Exactly.
3: I'm very proud of the boys.
1: Yeah.
3: We go again next season. At least we don't chop 8-2. We don't chop 8-2.
0: Okay.
3: Then somewhere this same PSG catch, give them 8-2.
1: Not true.
3: Well, me, now penalty, game of luck.
1: True.
3: So people where they fear banter.
1: My sister.
3: They do this one. This one, football without violence.
1: Yes, so.
3: Football without violence. Mm. Banter day. You can banter anyhow.
1: Yes,
3: like.
1: Some people they really take
2: a long,
1: personal.
2: Yeah, as long as say you know cross the line.
3: Banter me, I banter you.
2: Yes.
1: Man, they yourself, they I will still
3: since
1: laugh about
3: yesterday,
1: it.
3: Since yesterday, me, I never rest. Even my own senior brother, they call me on phone, I block him. My senior brother. And the first one, I snap and they banter the two of us. The phone call too much, I block him.
1: So this week, now I go, yeah, you unblock him back.
3: Liverpool fans, Chelsea fans, my phone one die yesterday, I block everybody. Now this morning, I just don't block all of them. Don't block all of them. So banter is allowed.
1: Yes,
3: sir. So the players who I want make my team buy. Mm. See, for that attack, the last players for that attack. For that, my defense, with this Gabriel, Saliba, Mosquera, make them do sharp, go complete the deal of that Mosquera. Mm. I mean, that is Capi.
1: Capi,
3: that guy is a beast.
1: I tell you, that guy is a beast. When mommy praise you like this, you can play.
3: Club will go for that guy. Mm. Let him just go there, go complete the deal. Permanent.
1: He didn't loan from Bayern Munich. Piero Capié.
3: Now they talk. Let the super go complete the loan.
1: That guy play like Senna in parents' club. He they play for Arsenal.
3: Complete the permanent deal. Now from Bayer Leverkusen, now not be Bayern Munich.
1: Yes.
3: Now from Bayer Leverkusen. So may they just do for that our defense at least they solid. May they just bring one defender again where in case Gabriel get injury, we'd say if he fit into that Gabriel, that master Gabriel from hero to zero. Yeah, but that guy has still given kudos.
1: What did he do for Arsenal this season? In fact, not just this season, for the last season.
3: That guy just carry Arsenal for head. Declan Rice. The two of them just carried that team for head. So me, I don't even blame him in anything. So maybe now for that attack, we lack.
1: So who you need now?
3: We need for that our attack.
1: At least to join this guy.
3: If we can get two or three for that our attack, we are good to go. Yes. Our defense is solid. Our midfield itself, they feel touch small team, but for our defense, we do. But that attack, if we get up attack, you know, she said that they are goalkeeper now, you're on.
2: Which attempts on I get? Wait, one.
1: But we don't really get attempts.
2: I mean, we get really one.
1: Only one attempt.
2: So how you want use call goalkeeper Ayoro? Where you not get attempts?
3: Check their match against Bayern Munich.
2: But even Bayern collect now. Bayern collect then collect.
1: Then collect. Yeah.
2: Now two of them chop. Now no one way big pass and chop pass and save.
1: If say we get true, Arsenal barely made any attempts.
3: If say we get better attack and finish us, now it be the thing where they talk.
1: Yes, then like that cutting edge.
2: Naraya even save on that. If not for Raya, if one even enter penalty shootout.
1: Not true, blessing. Then like that cutting edge yesterday. Then like and well.
3: Raya na PSG player.
2: No, I tell you, save not for Raya. This thing where they talk say goalkeeper, I think okay. They for don't win on that too.
1: Now because they not really try the guy. They not really try the PSG goalkeeper.
3: They not really try him. They not really try him. The attacker, they don't really try and I need the try and see that go where can I have a score. If say Naraya, that go no go pass.
2: Oh, sisterly, mama,
3: in the whole world,
2: I hear you, give it to him.
3: They're not fist coming from set pieces now,
1: not
3: only from penalty. Now, in the fist coming. So far as I did concern, this is Arsenal is the only club on beating in the Champions League.
2: But you didn't carry it.
3: Minutes.
2: My sister, no. Calm down. Come on, don't talk again. You didn't carry it.
3: That time, they know if you beat me in a penalty.
2: But you didn't carry it.
3: So maybe they know all this banter, then they say this one, not bad. Well, yesterday, they nearly kill me.
1: Thank God you did.
3: I know the happen way when me and Sexy, they take a schedule.
1: Of course.
3: Aburu. I know the happen way when Sexy teach me. Well, I take a schedule.
1: Keep your feathers, keep your feathers well.
3: Arsenal lose match, the whole street full. They win war, Nigeria win World Cup. Don't see that kind of thing.
2: I love them, it's their joy, my sister. Did you support Chelsea in the World Cup final?
1: I said,
2: you support Chelsea.
1: What's Chelsea fans? People will not be PSG fans. I never see PSG fans before now. Yesterday, I see them.
3: People will not be PSG fans.
1: Man United fans. Everybody that PSG fans.
2: Una support Chelsea when they play the World Cup final. Did you support?
3: The ones where they pay me.
2: You did not support them. Did you support them? Did you support them?
3: Give them grace to go Europe. Give them grace. England get 9 spots. They don't even make that 9. 9 they pay me.
1: That is
4: that one now they pay me. See these people way from championship just gone Sunderland.
1: Sunderland
4: they go
1: yeah.
4: Europe. First when we say they claim world champion. He then number 10. All of them now they shout up and down.
0: Oh yeah, it have to, it have to. Zola. It have to. With this few points of yours, you have defended Mikel Arteta and Arsenal. Oh yeah, thank you.
1: We go still celebrate. No worry.
4: Since I see the celebrator,
1: bam, yes.
4: Whether they like him or I see the celebrator.
0: But thank you, thank you. You don't do defend. Right. You too, well done.
1: Blah, blah.
0: He didn't want to lose this.
1: Oh,
0: it,
1: boy.
0: My sister, go for I beg to differ.
1: Yeah,
0: what,
1: you.
0: What is adding on? Don't call fast. Go for I beg to differ.
1: All right, now this small Santi. We will take small chickeny break. And of course, when we come back, we will continue where we've been stopped. No worry. The action know the end right here because we still get plenty. He get waiting Van Hal and of course the Maria. That fallout we then get. We will talk about some things where we say then talk and of course how we feel take I don't know how I go take put time. The one we consign because one of the things where Van Gaal talk, we say then go buy player, nobody they tell us. So we go look out from that angle, especially with coaches. What I mean that they give them 100% say in which players or players we say they won't sign come the club. All this one now we go talk just cool idea and of course we they come. No go nowhere.

0: let's make we sharply take messages. I think we get messages there before we go this break.
1: Yes, so we get messages where they see they dropping. Jovitale and Ezine. Now wait till you talk for this one. Good evening. Eradam Bell, Jovi, sorry. Oh, God saw that disaster. Okay, God saw the disaster that could have happened in Nigeria if Arsenal had won. So he had to allow PSG to win to avoid the disaster. Arsenal tried, but Arsenal right wing was not strong and they were jittery during the second half. Yes, Undo from Ojodu. Yes, thank you for that one, Undo, for your message. We still take them. This is Samuel. God, this is Samuel. Good day. Up Chelsea, up PSG. Okay, thank you very much, Samuel, for your message. We see they take them, they go. Mommy Sandra, you don't come again. This woman that is staying in glass house. Jovita, one name, which one? What's in be this one? I say, our Nigerian people don't join for... No, Mommy Sandra is no hatred to football banter. Arsenal remains the king of England. I don't hear on that. Not just this season that you are king. Oh, calm down. New king. Calm down. Calm down. Good evening, all my good people. My name is, you say your name now, Strongbone from Kuka. Yes, Arsenal people don't have shame after 22 years. They are here making a lot of noise with their mouth. Shame on Arsenal people. Arsenal, you see 50 years coming before you see any other cup again. Ah, Mona, calm down small. As a Barca fan, I want my club to sign Julian Alvarez. Send Marcus Rashford back on loan where they got him from. IK from AJCC. Jovita, people are very ungrateful. So after what Marcus Rashford did for Barca, when I first said that no get money, when I buy Gordon, now he said they should send him back. Atletico said they are not selling any Julian Alvarez to you. Go and look for another striker. Atletico said they are not selling.
0: Ezzy, before we come back, yes, Mark, we just sharply go this break. Will they come?

0: Yes, we're still at Chukuma Station 95.1 Wazobia FM. I will see they take on our messages, and this time, make we continue for that one as they drop in very, very fast. This one they come from Queen from Abara. Yes, Queen, don't drop message for us. She say, good evening, Sexy Joe and Ezine. I said it yesterday that any club that is more hungry should win the Champions League. And as football, we'll have it. PSG won it. Congratulations to PSG United. That means more PSG United because different club follow United with them. Queen from Abara, thank you very much for your message. We still they take the go on. Good evening, Jovita and Ezine. Please, I want you to advise Onyebuchi, Coach Laba, to redeem the betting between him and Emmanuel Atta. He did not read my message when he said it in the studio. Oh, sometimes that's what they say, without any agreement. They promise sometimes it's not a
1: gentleman's agreement.
0: Mm-hmm. Good evening. No, Arsenal is the king of England, but Chelsea is the king of the world. If Chelsea is the king of the world, what is Real Madrid? What is Real Madrid?
1: PSG, my Barcelona.
0: Brother, my brother. Okay, bro. Stop it. I know, Shayas, Club World Champions. We have heard you for 4 years. Enjoy. Jovita, I tell you, say PSG, you go beat Arsenal. Arsenal need another 20 years to play another final. Thank you. That's why you don't send your name, because you don't want us to call you out. Mm-hmm. Arsenal fans should not be angry because they came second for the 3 straight seasons before winning the league. So their Champions League dream just began. Jude from Ogun State. Thank you, Jude. Good evening, my two sisters in the Lord. Tell Uche say I want chop the rice. Ebuka from Ojota. No worry. You go chop up on behalf of Sexy Jude.
1: I better go chop.
0: Sexy Jude, you give him the address so that he will go and eat that rice in your
1: Uche
0: your
1: behalf. From AIT. What's your number?
0: Alabado. Shout. Where is Uche from AIT?
1: I'll tell you. I shall search a good popular for that place. They go know your house. Be smart.
2: I say no touch that dial. Make you no touch. Make you sharply enter market with a combo. Make you no touch.
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0: Republic.
1: Yes, so my people, this now still Football Republic right here on top of Zobia 95.1. And of course, I will still there here. And of course, we still full ground where we're no be smarting. Yes, so as far as today concerned, make I sharply, yes, Karuna Godi. Yanwe consigned one man talking about Rafael Nwanadala. According to Yanwe, they on ground, then say fans been they worry because the latest photo where we say Rafael Nadal, remember, say for 2024, now he will retire from tennis. And this guy, now 14 time winner of the French Open. And of course, when fans see in transformation, I mean, as in the other time, we see Rafael Nadal looking way older than his age. If you see himself, you know, go even recognize him. But the latest picture where the bros done. A post after in retirement, it can't be like say he's slim. You know, saying that they're very muscular, you know, at least nobody say they get six pack, but at least either they how the shen I ripped. I've heard that the TikTok I they he got as a body there when they play, and of course, King of Clear and all that one. But in latest transformation, she this one we go talk say because you know they train again, Abi. Another thing full up because the picture will follow Roger Federer snap. Even myself, when I see the picture, I can't they worry, say, oh, Guinea, what's it happen?
2: You know, say, right from time, you know, say, Nadal just after, even before in lose that in weight, especially after that COVID season, when we say he can't go on win that in 22nd Grand Slam. And so he can't reduce both in output on the court and also physically to how in they be. I will say some of these players, like in Tokam, most of in playing career, he use he get this degenerative, even they call him. Otherwise, put like get one health condition, be say like this in body, not too strong. But if they take medicine to make sure, saying they suppress him. Now, why he can't guys retire at some point, they say, I do no more. So, now that one, they say like this, he don't explain the show, say like even before he even retire, he talk and say, every time they got injecting leg for some pain relief to help him. Now, why not say my wife say most of in career they focus mostly on clay where your energy day and strength day. Now, why go just go there they dominate somewhere. So we hope say at hopefully the in health issue no we go between they life threatening, although that's something we don't live with throughout most of in life. And we don't see now, yes, you know, we just they happen like that for football. Just look at when Rooney, then tell you say Rooney and Ronaldo play football, you can
1: you
2: never believe
1: na,
2: it.
1: You go to call out,
2: you will say nine grandpa, that's
1: thank
2: that.
1: You.
2: You will never believe it.
1: Yeah, and maybe it still be like say you know
2: even that picture of Higuain. When I see Higuain, I see my brother. Is it the same Higuain that
1: I'm
2: I know?
1: Telling
2: can't
1: you.
2: Fat, can't get, can't live himself like that. He didn't good. Not the only woman they keep fit. Man,
1: exactly.
2: Too have to keep fit.
1: Yes.
2: Because everybody get eye for good thing. You have to also keep fit.
1: True,
2: very
1: true,
2: important.
1: True. And of course, Nadal's aggressive and relentless playing style been seen in Colombia 22 Grand Slam title. I think in the second or is it? Yeah, I think second or third behind Novak Djokovic. Nobody don't win. No man don't win for this Open era. Don't win much more Grand Slam than Novak Djokovic. Yeah, so not even Roger Federer. But then, and so that's on take B. And of course, according to Yan, where they on ground, they say World Cup stadiums go feature life-saving drones where they arm with defibrillators and EpiPens to ensure rapid response to medical emergencies for inside the stands. Because we don't hear of stories of fans where we say they get health issues during football games. And of course, the World Cup say, look, we go find solution to all this one. It's not only about the players, but as well about the fans. And even the process of the players in case the but God, no, let us see batting for this World Cup. Yes, no be small thing. And they said the drones that can drop into specific locations in stadiums go also carry radios. So in the event of an emergency, those where they're nearby to the person in distress, if it talk with specially trained medics, they want to make sure, say, everything go well for this World Cup. I mean, the continent of Africa need to learn one or two things from.
2: No, we don't
1: need to
2: try. Waiting,
1: or you both
2: they no,
1: always,
2: we don't they try. If no be that towel thing and that back and forth between Morocco and Senegal, the AFCON was going very smoothly. It was going very fine. VAR worked very well. VAR worked very well. It worked very fine. But then, now other thing. But then they always say, now so life be everything with a copy.
1: And they even here say, one company where they provide security. They call them guardian drones, like security for all the stadiums. You know, these kind things, you know, even though say,
2: very good.
1: They get security personnel on ground. They still get for up where then they monitor everything.
2: It's very
1: especially
2: good.
1: For this time where we there now, where we say some kind of thing.
2: No, they need
1: they
2: to monitor
1: because
2: I don't forget say for him for the Italian Serie A, that Nigeria boy where we say just they go back and so fans go for that car garage, go they want harass him. Yeah, I don't forget that in name.
1: I'm
2: but
1: talking
2: yes.
1: about harassing self. They say one Arsenal fan for inside Paris yesterday, they roughen the guy up.
2: No, they don't arrest plenty people for Paris yesterday.
1: They say 400.
2: Find a apple for counting. Find a apple for Budapest, but now for Paris, then they arrest everywhere. So that is a big problem.
1: Sammy Nasri will play for Arsenal, play for Man City before he go back, go get that drug issue. He supposed they inside people will go, you know, do punditry on top of that game yesterday, but he got to back out from that punditry duty because PSG fan and Marseille fans no day in good time. And in a former Marseille player. And again, he can't play for Arsenal where they play against PSG yesterday. So he got to also ensure in safety and safety of his family. Now he said, look, me, I know if he do this work.
2: Yeah,
1: no,
2: say sometimes and they also learn how to arrange.
1: I don't know
2: just
1: why
2: like
1: people they take football to another level. It's just that, like no, the person send us this message now. No, they talk about hate. My brother na banter.
2: Like, everything is banter. Banter. Once you don't bring in hate and some personality to another, you
1: don't turn another thing.
2: Yesterday, even after Arsenal lose, even as Arsenal lose, people still they dance. They don't be like they're going to drag them. At some point, we forget say Arsenal don't lose, just they dance, they go because life continues.
1: Even as they went to drink me drink water drop cup yesterday. We follow go house together yesterday. You see that?
2: No, you know that I so quit. That's so why
1: now,
2: she did not.
1: So now banter.
2: And so that's the thing.
1: All right, so now don't hear that. Now so you go take me for the World Cup. So if you they go World Cup for inside Mexico, USA or Canada, no say your safety day ensured, no problem at all. All right, before I tell you now anymore, okay, make a sharply giving this one. Say Liverpool don't ready to open talks with Adoni Iraola this week as then they look to sharply, they don't want to waste time, they want sharply replace and slot before any other thing. And of course, I feel say Iraola now a good replacement.
2: I beg before that we continue, good. I beg, we know they take calls for our WhatsApp for Nigerian number. We don't explain to you tire for this thing. I beg, no, they call our WhatsApp number. No need to wait for the abroad because they know if you call us with normal number. I beg. At the sphere person send me say, nah, don't they call on that? No, call us for the normal line. When the answer people call and no say, no, be only you they call. Don't take it personal. No, they even see the numbers. They're just speaking call very randomly. I beg. You don't call, I don't end the call. You don't call again. I use God's name and beg you. My knees are on the ground. Please. If it's normal, if you are here in Nigeria with us, no vex. That is just the policy.
1: All right.
2: Thank you.
1: No be small something, okay, make we go phone line and of course take one or two calls before I give them more Tori. And no forget say the French Open studio on and of course the seats they fall left, right, and center. Yeah, so we talk about the one we consign teams, players want to feel say your team fit keep the one where you feel say make them sell, and the one where you feel say look, this are never mature where we're now Agrikfa will make it go loan and of course come back. Make we go phone line. Hello.
0: Good afternoon, sexy Johannes.
1: Good evening, sir. Welcome.
0: My Emmanuel, they talk from
1: America. Make we hear
2: okay,
1: you.
2: Okay, make we hear you.
0: First off, congratulations to PSG.
1: Mm.
0: I for wish make Arsenal win.
1: Mm.
0: But at the same time, if to say they win that yesterday, they for run past the rich. You know, say if there's a run past the rich,
2: yes,
0: you'll
2: go out of the roof.
0: Because what did they do last time when they win Premier League? In fact, they go overboard.
1: How so, they take go overboard?
2: If I support my brother, I support you.
0: Honestly,
1: if now your team win, you're not going to celebrate.
0: I don't know, say a lot of people are Arsenal fans. Not until I begin to see different kind of rallies. I say people carry Arsenal for head like this. And then for PSG, that is why sometimes if you want to make some decision, maybe we think twice. Although we'll be human beings, we know they see the future.
1: Not true.
0: Person when pay me pass for that Kylian Mbappe. You know, for that move when he moved from PSG
1: to Real Madrid.
0: Real Madrid.
1: And that's why they even fit win.
2: That is not why. But he's gonna still win it. It's not it they happen. The fact that you know they there doesn't mean that he will not win it.
0: Just as I talk with human being, what if he no win for
2: my brother, that is what if. But even if he didn't win, it doesn't take anything away from him. He's a World Cup winner.
0: I very much believe that sometimes when players won't move, now their moves sometimes they based on trophies. That kind of when
2: well, this thing where we they talk, no verse brotherly. Now Madrid where Mbappe moved to, you know, so move to Southampton. What do you mean by
1: so therefore?
2: My brother, he moved. Madrid is gonna win Champions League because of say because we not win back to back, don't win, we're not gonna win it.
0: At a point in football, Barca na the team. Madrid na the team. But look at today now.
2: My brother, Madrid is still the team.
0: So the team pay me for because by now if I don't win World Cup and two
1: no, it doesn't mean don't win World Cup already. You mean Champions League?
0: I mean by now don't if worry. I don't get gonna win World Cup to his record,
2: he will win it. He will win it.
0: But may we see the way it be. But for today now, I did wish this guy no go move out of Barcelona because if he be the next big
2: Lamine Yamal.
0: This guy went move from
2: Julian Alvarez.
0: Robert Lewandowski.
2: Okay, Lewandowski, don't go.
0: He like say he don't go.
2: No, he's a free agent. Don't tell him thank you.
0: Sometimes when they move, they give me some time.
2: Contract don't finish.
1: No, you don't even try.
2: They no extend again.
0: And then for Man City, because I be Man City fan. I still go wish make that thing they intact.
1: All right, but bros, we got to go market. Thank you so much.

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1: The problem is that the pito go come go buy you.
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2: 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Nah.
3: 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Make you arrange all those your mumu stories well. Nah.
2: You don't go call that your girl where they run up and down, say hey, they do content. 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

0: Football Republic.
1: All right, my people, and I welcome back. Make we go straight to the next yarning point. Even as I continue to talk about the player, we will not feel say your team got to sell, keep or loan. Yes, we go also talk about the one we consign Van Gaal and of course Di Maria fallout. One of the things where we say Van Gaal get against Di Maria, we say he say he noted that to go by Angel Di Maria. He said, noted and to go by Angel Di Maria, then go by and come. And of course, you know, they're comfortable with the player initially, then they get along, but along the way, they can't lose them. But then, isn't it? It go good to give play coaches all the power to like play away you want. The only thing where the club go do is say, oh, I want this player, then go for and then bring and come. Instead of to carry player, you feel say this one, or your rival, they go for one player. You sharply go Colombia.
2: You know they work like that because for a coach, for you to get
1: the coach go work with this player
2: for you to get that kind of
1: power.
2: You go down earn them. Now why Pep Guardiola earn them? People like Arteta too, they don't
1: earn to an extent.
2: Yes, because you know say the, for football, for especially for football, then they just sign player because of say only sabi play. You get plenty things when they look at, and they look at your age and go look about how marketable you dey. If you go feel aligned to the philosophy of the club. Plenty things. So you know go feel just leave and for manager where you just want hire, where you go feel hire and sack any day. Like and a slot now is leaving. People when carry come now, do can they continue with the Liverpool philosophy? Yes. Because now him and the manager they look at me. Because waiting the first talk say okay make we go for Isak, but we know what they can't go for person will get the same kind of characteristics like and small. Maybe you go Ekitike they carry and come. So you know go feature Steven because you know some managers they didn't understand because imagine giving Chikobi.

0: Oh my goodness. Tinubu will look like a child's play. For another century, we don't go be rest. Because you can never say that. You can never say that. You can never say that. Champions of Europe. You can never say that. But sorry. Nobody topic with the ground. As a Manchester United fan, you ask who my team need to sell, loan, or keep to make the coming season a more competitive one. Me as a Manchester United fan, you see, let's replace Ugarte.
1: What is it with you people and Ugarte?
0: Or however we want to have, either loan him or sell him so we can get 3 strong midfielders.
1: Okay.
0: All right. No, no, 2 surplus. 3 strong midfielders for that CDM position. CDM and 8. You understand? You know, ask me, say who we need get. If you ask me, say who we won't get, should get, I go talk that one. But see, Ugarte needs to leave. Luke Shaw needs to leave. Because as he no qualify for World Cup now, injury go be go be in regular case. Mason Mount, he needs to leave or be loaned because it's unrealistic to even sell. Like, who go buy and who go pay him in wage?
1: Who are going to buy? That is.
0: So we need him to feel uncomfortable. Mason Mount should be taking the place of Raheem Sterling in English Premier League.
1: Ew.
0: You understand? Man, no 2 drag him. This 3 for me. See, Ugarte, Mason Mount, Luke Shaw, they need to leave for Manchester United. You understand? So that space good day for our academy players. One. Space good day for other team. I forgot further, but I'm trying to be realistic because with the absence of Pep Guardiola, right?
1: Yeah.
0: Manchester United need to go strong. For that second position, at least. I'm not.
1: No, they even aim for first.
0: Arsenal will try to defend it. Other teams will try to beat Arsenal. From where we are coming from 15th position to being third on the Premier League, I think that is an achievement because honestly, yeah, I was predicting that at least let's make Champions League spots. You know, top 5, top 6. Let's make Champions League spot, but. To God be the glory, Liverpool flopped, Chelsea flopped. These are the 2 teams that I was anticipating to be on that top 4 as well. So,
2: Liverpool did them.
0: We got third, to the glory of God. But at least we can say we've been champions of Europe. That's my key away.
2: Thank you.
1: All right, thank you so much. No, be smart.
3: You know, forget to assist you before, if you, but we can say we are champions of Europe. But like this now, if we have a meeting for people that have won Champions League.
1: All right, back we go for online. Back we go for online. Ezinne. Ezinne. Ezinne. How many times I call you today? You see this table you are shaking.
3: No, thanks. Sorry.
1: This you like no strong go.
3: This table you are shaking. I apologize.
1: Okay. Hello. Ude.
4: Hello.
1: Hello.
4: Jojo, my sister.
1: Oh. Onyeneku. Oh, ekelemo.
4: Mama Mimi from Ikorodu.
1: Oh, Mommy Mimi, welcome.
4: Ezinne Okamaka Victoria Otu.
3: Oh, Mommy, Mama Mimi, in fact, I'm going to add you to my list of mothers for that extra name.
4: I agree to you now.
1: I agree to you. Welcome.
3: Thank you. Eku
4: Sunday.
1: Eku Sunday, Pao.
4: Actually, I'm going to get you. I didn't have a job. So, I've been not just this season. Next season, I will get love. Then we'll go far. Because, you know, that's the way I tell you.
1: Chai.
4: There's nothing I can do.
3: At all, you cannot enter the pitch now.
1: You cannot hold your leg.
4: I cannot do anything. But I wish next season, God will do it for them.
1: All right.
4: Carry go.
1: All right. Thank you so much.
4: To marry.
3: Carry ball.

0: dia.
1: No.
0: Onye na-ekwu?
1: Jovitan
0: I tell you.
1: People should be careful.
0: I tell you.
1: Because me, I was crying yesterday for you.
2: Crying, wow. Okay.
1: After everything I did.
0: After I said Mrs. Abraham go show. Mrs. Abraham.
1: don't be calling me anyhow.
0: Uh-huh.
1: You put me in trouble today in class. I was crying yesterday.
2: Miss Abraham,
0: crying for a chest, he said, will not qualify for you.
2: Miss Abraham, use your hand and touch your chest and say that I cry yesterday.
1: I was crying for you, like, yes, you will
0: do. Why you they cry, another person cry? Mrs. Abraham.
1: I wanted to be with that cup now. BNC did not allow me.
0: No, Nani Dam. Since I know they go anywhere next season, and I need the cup to drink water.
1: No problem. The people after every coming out, everything. People still there. Eh? How are we going to do people straight now?
0: No, don't worry.
1: Achalugo.
0: Don't worry. Achalugo, they drink water. You see, just people know that a lot of people drink water, drop cup.
1: My eyes swell up.
2: Mr. Abraham, I didn't believe you. Your eyes swell up from you laughing and being happy for what happened.
1: Mommy was calling me today, Brian. When did she call my name? That attacker. When did she attack me?
0: Yes, you know, and you are the defender.
2: She looked for your throat.
1: My defender came. Who came for me? Why are you attacking us? I want this person to be nice people. Mm-hmm. These people are doing not fair.
2: I hear you.
1: Agna, sorry, eh? It's a penalty, oh. Right?
0: Penalty in a game of luck. Not anybody's game. Anybody's game.
1: You know what? I've set that up for you. For next year, you win.
0: Nah, you the keeper for now. Next season. Nah, go see collector. Why are you giving
1: them? Why is it like? I gave people one now. People are not. You never appreciate me. Now, I want to give you another. No, I will keep this next season. You can win because, yes.
0: No, Mrs. Yes. Abraham, we're not going to need that when others are busy playing European competition.
1: We're not going
0: to use cup, they drink water for house. Watching others.
1: I'm keeping it for you people. Don't worry.
0: Mrs. Abraham.
1: Leave me alone. Goodbye.
0: So then, Mrs. Abraham, use the house, say goodbye.
2: Mrs. Abraham, there's nothing like goodbye. We are still here. Our time have not elapsed.
0: At all. Oh, Mrs. Abraham. You see that cup? Better they go need that next season. Mrs. Abraham, keep her well. We're not going to need them. Oh, when others are busy playing in Europe, we're not going to watch Telemundo with the cup, with Tombo inside. You support that one.
2: I support.
0: All right, so we stay there here, and of course we stay full ground well. Meanwhile, as far as today concerned, make her also telling her one or two things. Then say a football fan don't buy and another one day intensive care after widespread riots across France will lead to the arrest. We talked about them earlier on of 400 people following PSG's Champions League win over Arsenal. Then say no be small chaos and disorder for inside Paris, Rennes, Strasbourg and Grenoble. And then say they don't confirm it to say one fan don't buy and another one. Now God and they beg say let this one stay, making no pie like you and we don't pie. Then say, football fans been set off fires and vandalized shops. One small group even try enter Paris police station. And the police don't even get respect again. I thought it was, excuse me.
2: No, don't. Take water, drink water. Mm-hmm. I don't know why.
0: I don't forget, so I see something.
2: For a lot back will find you.
0: Thank you. Sorry, oh, I just said only. In fact, the enter Paris police station, but I leave her like that. In fact, talk the one way they will call take carry in here. Okay.

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0: Yes, so no be small something. We say make we rush, enter market. And of course, we don't come back. So I go continue from where I've been stopped. Then say police investigation, they don't launch him into the stabbing of an unidentified 17-year-old man who been suffer multiple wounds. Yes, so, and of course, they say the Paris prosecutor's office don't talk, say 277 people. Now they don't carry go place for inside police custody, including 82 minors for alleged offenses. I don't understand. All these small, small children. Hey, fine up and down. Eh? At least if Agbaya, they do something. No, say those ones not Agbaya. But Oberen were minors.
1: The thing now they always, the thing would they even talk, I say, now football without violence. Support your team with no be, you don't need to be violent about that. Now, why was not so if supposed be? There is life after football. Arsenal lose yesterday. But today, the players, they do their trophy parade. With their Premier League title, life continues.
0: Exactly.
1: Even when they know they pay you. You're in your
0: naira.
1: House.
0: One naira.
1: You're supporting. Instead, now you they bring out money they draw for the club. Why not use it peacefully?
0: And there's a similar scenes what happened last year when PSG been Colombi their first Champions League title. Be like I said, they use and do their center with the Colombi. Somebody must buy or violence must happen. You know, suppose they like that. Just like isn't it take talk? I'm football without violence. Because very, very even FIFA self they promote them. Say, look, football without violence, 9 days. So, and of course, there we go to pause for now. But as far as story they consign. Yeah. And they say Ivan Toney go also head to the US with England for the World Cup. Despite say they remain on bail in connection with an alleged assault for inside London club. They say police never charge him. And they said the police people say don't confirm it to say they shook. I entered that December incident where we say believe a man in hospital still day ongoing. I don't understand this players and in fact
1: even this person they don't replace Billy Gilmore for the Scotland squad with Tyler Fletcher.
0: This is a very after he get injury
1: for their friendly against Croatia. So so that one used to be, but there we get messages. Make we quickly take them.
0: All right.
1: Why other things gonna come in? This one say, good evening, Football Republic. Why is it that you guys are not talking about Super Eagles winning the Unity Cup, my brother?
0: Where are you there? When will they talk about it?
1: Oh, we talk. Where are you? Only Arsenal the Champions League, my brother. You can. Oh, yeah,
0: come studio, come sit down, talk
1: about it. We have talked about it. It's a Unity Cup, not friendly, nothing serious about it, my brother.
0: We talk about it yesterday. We still talk about it today. We still talk about and during the week. We bring stories on top and during the week. I don't know what.
1: Samuel,
0: continue it.
1: Samuel Oti, Abi, don't read your message. They complain, so never pick your call. You they call us on WhatsApp. We no go answer your call as I explain and for you. We know the answer those ones. You call us through the normal line for us to feed pick your own call. My people of Wazobia FM, Ezina and Jovita, on a well done work. Oh, my name is Edu Millions from Alaba International Markets, Ojo. Alaba, okay, thank you very much for your message, Edu Millions. So we're very, very happy for that one. Good evening, Football Republic. Jovita and Ezine, Arsenal really did a good job on yesterday final match with PSG. It's if not for that penalty given to PSG, therefore no see any goal for that match. And Ateta's substitution on second half follows spoil our game. Gunners for life. Thank you very much. You know, drop your name, but we get your message clearly. Sorry, Auntie Jovita and Sister Ezine, help us call the phone number again. Thank you very much for your good work, guys. Thank you. We are very happy. Thank you. You say Arsenal was disappointed disappointed England because what happened yesterday is the reputation of Chelsea and Bayern Munich. Repetition, maybe not you want to talk, but Arsenal lost it. But Arsenal did. But why did they not give penalties to Arsenal? I don't understand. Your message really plenty.
0: Go ask that referee.
1: It's not a penalty. It's not a penalty. Madueke put his hand and dragging Nunes. Mendes back. Yes, yes. They bring it. But don't worry, that one have passed. It's not a spilled milk. Even if you go back, they will not replay it. The game has gone on. Any Kosi and Portuguese run. Man United to win the Premier League next season. Augustine from Aguda Baba. Say how Jennifer be will be Jennifer. You can't say I'm Portugal to win the World Cup. Okay, my brother, I support you. I suppose. One Igbo man for Paris yesterday wear Arsenal jersey, then beat him up and that's the point. Say one Igbo man wear Arsenal jersey yesterday for Arsenal, then beat him up and down, then tear in Arsenal jersey. Very terrible child. That is not good for France, for people, for the fans of PSG. You are not supposed to do that. Greetings to you guys. I love you all. Manchester United for life. John from United Kingdom. Thank you for your message. For that one. We see they take everybody knows say Arsenal is used to seeing the cup but not grabbing it. Now Mr. Tonsa, that man no like Chelsea. Him get bad belly. Okay, I don't know who they talk about that one, but then it's all good. For that one. Normal Nabanta. Good evening. Sorry for Arsenal yesterday night. And so happy if you want to come to the Blues. Jovita, they say if you want to come to the Blues, you are welcome.
0: Which David, of the Blues?
1: The Blue.
0: No, Everton.
1: Chelsea.
0: Man City.
1: Chelsea.
0: Chelsea.
1: Adewale
0: the Blues, the Blues.
1: Of Chelsea, of PSG. No, wala. Adewale now. Now they hurt now. Chelsea admin. Now so you used to assist Arsenal yesterday too, after Arsenal lost. The Champions League final. Good evening, Ezine. Yesterday event sweet me die. As match finished, every year was quiet. Before Arsenal reach final, it will take another 30 years. Joel Gold, you define problem. Oh, you are looking for problem. But no problem. Netherlands will win the FIFA World Cup from here now. What do you mean? And Barcelona will win the 2027 Champions League. I hear you. Come and give it to them. Mark my words. But hey, I want Argentina to win the FIFA World Cup 2026 because I like Lionel Messi. Well, okay, no wala. Messi has won it, my brother. A lot of people that have not won it before to win it. Thank you. We see the take on our messages. This one, they come from... For your question, say for my club to compete next season, players like Sanchez, Jorgensen, Hanacho and Tosin Adarabio, you all have to go. At least 3 to 4 new signings and we had goal and we are good to go. Are in a return to Europe or not? You don't even add Liam Delap. You are saying you are calling Hanacho. You know, add Delap. You are not serious.
0: Even all those... Hato.
1: No, my, you are Hato. Then call him Chelsea up in life. His country call him yes for World Cup. Hato is going to the World Cup. Do you know that Arsenal are the only team to play champion to play the highest number of matches in the Champions League without winning it? Yes, you are correct. I come in peace. Pastor Andy from Friday. Pastor, how can you be violent? Are you sure you are a pastor? Are you sure you are a pastor like this? Good evening to you, Jovita and Ezine. Well done. For the good work, please, can you help me call the number? This is Bro J from Oba. No problem. We will give you that one. And we could quickly just say, so the number to use call. Now 0201-277-0951. The other number, now 0201-465-7180. Jovita, take on.
0: Thank you very much. Make I still some of the people more Tori before we go waka come up because Emmanuel Atakate Elodon already there inside house and of course now go continue it.
1: The style boy with on PSA.
0: Don't be smarty. South Africa sports minister don't demand explanation after the country's football team then delayed their waka enter Mexico ahead of the World Cup because of visa issues. You know, Africa and visa issues, no be new team. But then this time around, because of what they happen around the world, every country they careful, including the US,
1: yes,
0: Canada, and
1: there
0: Mexico.
1: There is Ebola and there is Hunter virus. Things exactly. Are just moving around.
0: The South Africa Football Association will be suffer. Then admin say the team don't experience challenges with regard visas for some players and officials, but then say they don't give much details concerning this one. But they say all this mess make them be like fool. they should come. We our own every time we want to go competition, now we experience visa issue, both for the men and the women, especially for the women. But then the Bafana they due to face Jamaica for inside friendly for Mexico on Friday. So then got to sort out their visa issues before that time. And then go play for the World Cup opening match against Mexico, where they could host the competition alongside the US and Canada on June 11. World Cup will start proper on June 11. Yes, so that's less than 2 weeks from now. Now it goes start. And of course, from that one too, make I also quick tell you So as far as today concerned, the Manchester City women been beat Brighton and Hove's Albion women. Remember, say,
2: so Chiamakana Adose,
0: they exactly. Then do a double, and of course, that's one they beat them 4-0 for the Women's FA Cup final. The Women's FA Cup final, and I saw that one take B. And for inside the French Open, Alexandra Zverev underlining status as favorite for the French Open men's singles title when he clinically beat Jasper the Junk for inside the straight set. Webse send them through to the quarterfinals for the Roland Garros for the sixth consecutive year. The second seed will be 29-year-old. They don't earmark him as future Grand Slam. For me, Seth, this guy don't suppose win Grand Slams. Even no, before man, no. Carlos Alcaraz,
2: Yannick Sinner comes. People call next gen. Mm. They didn't gen anything. No, these boys come push them away.
0: They tell you. And of course, now we'll be saying world number one, Yannick Sinner and Novak Djokovic. Both of them don't come out for the first week. Plus, defending champion will be Carlos Alcaraz. We're no day because of Wunjo. Be like saying that the German, now be the favorite now. We'll be saying go for the title. But then this guy, when you expect more from another tie, the frogbo. Anyway, Sha, he come through in fourth round match. He win that one 7-6, 6-4, 6-1. So hopefully, Ingo do better than he don't do before. And of course, still on top, but already on ground, Mecca Quintel say Victor Wembanyama, he scored 22 points as San Antonio Spurs been beat defending champions, the Oklahoma City Thunder, 111 to 103 to take place the NBA Finals for the first time since 2014, and then go come face the New York Knicks. Yes, now those ones then go face next as far as Ide consign. All right, so before Waka come out, make I tell you, say Uruguay pick the man where all of una for man you say make them sell. Emmanuel, if they go World Cup, they don't pick up for World Cup, for their squad for the World Cup, but then no place for veteran striker Luis or Aaron Nibla, where they bite people. There's no space for him at all for inside the squad. So Gatson are one of the three Premier League players where they select for the tournament for inside North America alongside Wolves defender will be Santiago Bueno and Tottenham midfielder Rodrigo Bentancur. All right, now here we go to pause, as in there we make them follow you sharply.

0: All right, if you like, we go go small market. As in, say, I still want to stay small. Is in it? You want to stay small? It's all right, no problem. All right, for those where we say they celebrate their birthday this May, is in it? Say, I want to give them a shout out.
1: Yes, so yes, so special birthday shout out. A shout out to all the people that they celebrate for this month of May, where they finished like this, and also to person with always the distance was well and like that. But with the call and Chief Kusi, one of USA for satellite that would always remind us, Okukobol.
0: Happy birthday, yes, Chief.
1: Happy birthday, Chief. And may God bless you and bless everybody we celebrate for the month of May. June, where they come, go favor every one of us.
0: And bless people self where them born this month of May. Yes, one of my niece, them born on this May.
1: Yeah, God is going to bless her. What is her name? Yes.
0: Chizaram,
1: God is gonna bless you very much. Amen.
0: And every other person with them born this May, all the babies. Yes, so God bless you. And I go grow in wisdom, knowledge, understanding, and God's protection and grace. Yes, so that one take
1: me.
0: All right, make with the waka they go. Time don't reach for us to pack and go and of course,
1: waka.
0: So Ezine, where may them follow you?
1: Yes, so to follow me, you know how that all at all. My name na Ezine Victoria OT. Ezine na EZINNE. Victoria na VICTORIA. To come find me for Instagram, also for X, even for TikTok, na just Duchess of Sports. Na DUCHEDSS. That's SSOFSPORT. S no day for the back. Yes, Duchess of Sports. Thank you.
0: All right, now follow me on top Instagram, TikTok, and of course X at I'm Sexy Joe for Facebook. Now Jovita, can I be my name? We can enjoy the rest of an evening, and I wish you a blessed month and a blessed week ahead. Obiariji, on na. My name, Jovita Ike. We can enjoy.

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1: 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The Republicans don't gallant to give you the best of football to real action.
2: Now who wake up early, they chop hot akara. So if they ask you who be that babe with the safe sports story, hot. Na me, Ezine Oti. Achalu go one of sports.
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2: 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Hey, and I be your number one sports chair. And I gallant for here with the Republicans. Make we fire down.
4: 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You go confirm say like sweet. My name na Emmanuel Atta. Man, Jerome was an expensive football commentator. That proud baller boy.
5: Our people talk say, lizards know they run in the daytime for nothing. 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Sexy Joe. And of course, I deal with the Republicans.
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0: Good evening and welcome to the last Sunday of the month of May 2026. And this is now the last batch of the Football Republic show for today, Sunday 31st day inside the month of May 2026. A big shout out to everyone who don't hold this particular segment on top of the biggest radio station, 95.1 was Zobia FM from 2 o'clock go reach this moment. The only UEFA licensed big coach, the only coach with ID card, the big fish Labal. Now start the workout this afternoon with 2 o'clock. And then put all the pain behind everything where they worry. Totoriuna from that took courage 4 o'clock. Before the first ladies of sports, the best way they go ever do, if you ask me, with my food chest, I go tell you. Put your money on them, and your money no go lost. Sexy Joe and Ashalugo, one of Wazobia FM, is in a Victoria OT. Them the day from 4 o'clock, reach this time. Ladies and gentlemen, this is another voice of the Black Barack Man, Nigeria's most expensive football commentator, number 13th in the world, reporting for duty on top of 95.1 Wazobia FM Football Republic show, a last batch. And you know, say, as usual, the Football Republic team, we need to work out alone. We need to work out alone. But we need to work out alone. We be Liverpool, we can never walk alone. We dey always there. And just as I go there with you now, I dey here with my right hand time, my right hand man for this particular time. And of course, Nigerian's finest newscaster on top of our sister station, 99.3 Nigeria Info. Taller, dark, handsome, a voice they set to query. Ladies and gentlemen, ladies' choice. In Papa Bonham, they give him Israel Owim, but they call him King Jaru. Good evening and happy Sunday, Israel, my boy, my friend, my Oka.
1: Emmanuel Atta. I know they understand this your introduction there, this. It's a voice with the set to Korea. Well, Emmanuel Atta, good evening to you and good evening to all the fans of Football Republic who they listen to us right now. Are they very, very, very happy today to talk sports? I mean, like this now, should we say yes? As far as league is concerned, anything club football is over. So now World Cup, now we just wait for like this.
0: All right.
1: Then, everywhere good.
0: And ladies and gentlemen, talking about World Cup, more let not say yes. Yesterday, Super Eagles trash reggae boys of Jamaica to win the Unity Cup for the fourth time. We'll talk about them. And one of the Super Eagles new invitee, Femi Aziz, the dream of Premier League chance. Nigerian Football Federation and some of the Super Eagles stars. There'll be storm one part in Southwest Nigeria today with Chukwueze for Imamak Beria. I will let them say over 400,000 arrested after PSG Champions League celebration turned violent. Arsenal don't move on. And they don't put aside their lose to PSG with a bus parade celebrating English Premier League title where they win for the first time in 22 years. Inside transfer story, Atletico Madrid open to Lookman sale. And of course, Vito Osimhen, the top Manchester United Raiders, one of their top priority. Ladies and gentlemen, before we go continue, I will give this special birthday shout out to my friend woman. And just recently he proposed and he asked him, say, will you do with me for the rest of my life? Kenneth Agberia, aka MC Shakara, today na your woman birthday. Ejiro, happy birthday to you, Madam Ejiro. One of the women where they very industrious, right? No? And I don't know how I take drum, but for Shakara to not propose, now they say the rest of us they take dressing. Now from 95.1 Wazobia FM, Emmanuel Atade said, happy birthday, Madam Ejiro. And I so go take start this particular Sunday waka. And so, yes, sir. Israel.
1: Yeah.
0: But we start with what they happen with the Super Eagles of Nigeria. We know they got the World Cup. But again, yesterday, they beat the Reggae Boys of Jamaica 3-0. So win the Unity Cup for the fourth time. And for the fourth time that they don't stage the competition, Nigeria win four times. 2002, 2004, 2025, and last this year, 2026. Our forge of the balls, we could just pick one or two calls because we're there for now. And we're there here till 8 o'clock. Hello, good evening.
2: Good evening, sir.
0: Good evening.
2: Yes, sir.
0: Mm.
2: When Laba is going to be on the program tomorrow, he said that you send him a message on WhatsApp.
0: Mm.
2: I want to know the time so that I can send the message to him.
0: So he will be live on radio in the morning, 7:30, from 7:15. Just send him the message.
2: Okay, from 7:15 in the morning.
0: Yes.
2: Okay.
0: I beg, even I see Laba, men I tell us, men give him 100,000. No, men I tell him, in Tosasna go with Champions League. Asasna no go with Champions League, we bet 100,000. So if I see Laba, men I tell him, say, Laba, give Emmanuel Atta in 100,000. Thank you.
2: Thank you, sir.
0: Hello, good evening.
3: Hello, good evening.
0: Good evening. You know where they call us from?
3: This is Mommy Fortune from Uruguay.
0: Mommy Fortune, you that prophesies that Arsenal will never win league and Arsenal will never win anything. Make a chuck you. Today, Arsenal put back behind their loss yesterday for Champions League. As near Israel, they talk to you now. Then they do party, then they parade, then they do trophy parade. That trophy where they can now, what be that? How they take win now?
3: Wait, so. They are winning Champions League.
0: Not the Champions League you talk now. You say league. I didn't hear where you call now.
3: I say league and Champions League. Say they're not going to win now. But they are not winning one.
0: That day, Nami and Israel, they do Arsenal, West Ham Arsenal. Where you call, say,
3: yes,
0: that match go end 1-1.
1: They go lose.
0: Say they're going to lose, they go lose to Burnley. You talk many things. So why you call they change your mind now?
3: I'm not changing.
0: So they win league, I mean, they no win league.
3: They're winning. The Champions League in
0: Cup. Will not nobody talk about Champions League. Now me.
3: Now me and Laba
0: challenge for Champions League. Say Champions League, they're not going to win.
3: PSG. Now you go win. Okay.
0: Why you call now?
3: I tell you.
0: Why you call now?
3: But one of my prophets is fulfilled.
0: Oh, you are. your prophet. For my money.
3: Money, I tell Laba this afternoon.
0: So they give him 100,000, Abi. Yes. Hello, good evening.
4: I'm Emmanuel Atta. Good evening.
0: Good evening.
4: My brother, let's see how it happened yesterday now.
0: I take a phone.
4: I don't see where Arsenal see themselves. Show you they said they know the year, ba. They said they know the year. They don't hear now. They don't see how it take happen now. Arsenal people come die anyhow.
0: How come?
4: Arsenal,
0: how come?
4: One Arsenal fans die for.
0: Men I talk about the good one where they happen to Arsenal. And Arsenal they celebrate parade. Now they talk about Champions League. Hello, good evening.
5: Emmanuel Atta.
0: Now my name. Good evening. Your name, where you call us from? Happy Sunday.
5: Excellent evening. I'm calling you from Coca, Strong Bone.
0: Excellent, Strong Bone. Happy Sunday from Coca on the last Sunday of the month of May 2026. Chook mouth.
5: Yes, my own be say, you they tell us no, we tell him Ebuchi said to you to pay you your 100,000.
0: What we bet for Champions Walker. League?
5: Now your co-worker, now they see every day.
0: Who tells you
5: they need the prophet to go and tell him.
0: Who tell you say this every day? Who tell you say this every day? Why does
5: you
0: this every day?
5: Is the way you talk.
0: Una witness, Abi. So me una remind them as na witness. Say you don't pay Atta 100,000. Wanna bet for Champions League? Because if to say na Arsenal win yesterday, if to say na Arsenal win yesterday, if or don't drag me, I for don't pay.
5: He gets long mouth. I think saying the big fish. Now so him mouth so long like big fish.
0: My Labana, they talk like that. Hello, good evening.
4: Emmanuel Atago de Gino.
0: Good evening, happy Sunday.
4: Ugo from Ojo.
0: Ugo from Ojo, shook mouth.
4: Lava go pay you your money because one woman tell her this afternoon. He go pay you your money, but he say he don't say to you. Now wait till you talk that time.
0: He don't say to me anything.
4: Don't say to you.
0: He don't say to me anything.
4: Is he for that Champions League? Arsenal no go touch that Champions League even 50 years to come.
0: And of course, I do not prophecy. Hello, good evening. Now, we get many things we're going to talk about from here today, from the Nigerian Super Eagles to Transfer Tory to European Champions League, the aftermath, and of course, the Arsenal Trophy Parade. With full grind here, ladies and gentlemen. We don't go anywhere. Just ready. Because my me and Israel are here, so I'm going to talk every topic by topic. 400,000 people now they arrest after PSG Champions League celebration turned sour. We will talk many of these. One will bad break. Drink water and we will continue. Just keep your call the call. Because this is not Football Republic. I will be here at 8 o'clock.
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1: Welcome back from that short break. Let them know say yes. We'll talk about everything where Shella yesterday, but we'll take them from the camp of the Super Eagles as they retain the Unity Cup yesterday for Inside Charlton Athletic, where they beat up Jamaica, the Reggae Boys 3-0. But again, something happened yesterday for Inside We Company, the two biggest sport crews on the line. Femi and the gang for Nigeria Info 99.3 and Football Republic team for 95.1 was Zubia FM. We do our normal annual Go Fest, and this is not the 10th edition. And yesterday was magic, colorful. A big shout out to everybody where come out, come celebrate, both Arsenal fans and anti-Arsenal fans. Because yesterday, let me know, say PSG get fans. I come find and say PSG fans. For inside that Bamura Convention Center, no be really PSG fans. Now, fans of Arsenal, fans where no want Arsenal to win. But I they give this special, better big shout out to the legend of African entertainer. One man where he don't craft, make name for himself. Comedian, AY, GCFR, Baba, God go bless you. For turning up, you should say you be passionate Arsenal fan. You come. Celebrate with Arsenal, celebrate with football fans across Nigeria for inside the Bamura Convention Center yesterday. I say thank you so much, Baba. God will bless you for everything where you put your hand. And I see how you support football fans and young people. You climb stage, celebrate, even though your team lose after penalty. Penalty in a game of the game, 50-50, if you go either way. But at full time, that the better side where you win the penalty, you win the match, because some players through the penalty, some, you know. But thank you so much for turning out to support Football Republic and Femi and the gang for Go Fest. AY Comedian, God bless you, Baba. Thank you so much. Thank you once more. Thank you so much. We hope to do better and better again next time. Israel, you miss out the Go Fest. I don't know what happened.
2: I be one go. My plan be say make I, you know, just enter like maybe around that kind 6 p.m. or thereabouts. But as I just did for office here, watch the match, I don't look and say, wait here again. No need. You understand? But then it vexed me in a way, because I know how Go Fest they be. This is not actually the very first Go Fest way.
1: I miss.
2: Yeah, well, I know even this one I suppose miss, because I know say the glamour and even the fans we go choke there based on the team we did the final, which is Arsenal Football Club. I know say everywhere go be red and white. Everywhere go be red and white, you know. Mm. Outside or red and white, inside or red and white. They don't need tell me. Mm. I know. You know, and I know say the razzmatazz, the noise and the fanfare and everything, he go today on 100. Just like you talk, say na magic. Honestly, magic na understatement. It pain me, say I no sure, but hopefully sha next time, you know, I go make sure say I did there. But hopefully, I just pray say maybe another English team too again go make them to final. If it even be Arsenal again, if it even be Manchester United, or make it be Liverpool, because I just know say, you know, it was really going to be magic. And thank God say you don't confirm them too as well.
1: All right, because of the Champions League, everybody just talk about, but people don't understand. Say yesterday the Super Eagles of Nigeria make history too, as they beat the Reggae Boys to win the Unity Cup for inside that stadium, what do they call the Valley Charlton Athletic Stadium inside London on Saturday night. So they make Super Eagles the first team to win the competition four times and retain the trophy back to back finals. I guess the same opponent, because last year finals now against Jamaica, and this year's final now against Jamaica. But yesterday, midfielder Yusuf started 3 minutes. He don't first score for Nigeria before captain of the day Terry Murphy scored for 59 minutes. And then Nigeria made sure say yes, they continue unnapped the third goal to say yes, they very, very dominant over the Jamaican side. So the result now don't extend Nigeria's remarkable record for the competition, where they don't win in all four of edition. First they win in 2002, again they win in 2004, and consecutive finals against Jamaica in 2025 last year and this year. Yeah. So good one for the Super Eagles of Nigeria. Right now the Unity Cup done and dusted. Our attention now the international friendlies. Nigerian-Poland, Nigerian-Portugal.
2: Yeah, fantastic one for Super Eagles. Well, he really the pain. He still the pain. Say
0: we miss out on the World Cup
2: on the 11th of June. Now, come on, the 11th of June. Mm. The green, white, green flag.
1: Nobody represented for inside the 48 countries.
2: They tell you
1: where they go represent their own people for inside the World Cup in Canada, Mexico, and USA.
2: So you know, go they represented, but then they just say, make we just use this one whole body, and which is the Unity Cup. Well, the Unity Cup now competition, just like you talk. They don't hold them 4 times, 2002, and also last year, 2025, and then this year too, as well. And Nigeria, we did win all. For this particular edition, we win the first game against Zimbabwe. I've been watching that game. And when you look at them, the Unity Cup, no big cup, if you say that they carry our entire, you know, Super Eagle squad.
0: Yeah.
2: Now, cup, now tournament, to be say, we they use them, they scout for, you know, the next big name or the next superstar or the next player, we be say, go can break into the main Super Eagle squad. Mm. And this year now, like this now, we don't get one standout player. Mm. And that's now Femi Azeez. Femi Azeez, where they play for Millwall, for championship side for Obodo, England. If you see the guy, fair like this, light skinned.
0: Yeah.
2: You know, people, they talk, say, ah, Omo, that particular position, which Chukwueze they play.
1: And guess what? Mm. So him now, talking about Femi Azeez, he declare in ambition, say, he's going to reach the Premier League level.
2: Of course.
1: After in 2 goals against Zimbabwe, because Nigerian first game against Zimbabwe, now scored the 2 goals when Kado Center final. Yes. So in 4 years with him before, Millwall, as Bradley talk.
2: Yes.
1: And of course, he come into the squad.
2: Squad.
1: On the back of a 19-goal contribution season across the 35 championship appearance
2: for
1: Millwall, you understand? And so,
2: and even the final standout performance
1: standout,
2: as well.
1: That particular left-wing position,
2: yes,
1: it did very, very standout. You do some kind. So you just believe, say, Eric Shikoshile, the Super Eagles coach, they look at this. But remember, say, the Grade A International Friendly, the one we go Shele on June 3rd and June 9th. June 3rd against Poland.
2: Against Poland and June
1: 9th, 10th against Portugal.
2: Yes, against Portugal.
1: Those ones that were normal, them Osimhen, them Lookman, them, that the main Eagles go play that one. So this one, so you feel, say, you do not feel, say, this 24 years old me work forward, the acts too much, because he idea on the Premier League.
2: You know, they ask too much now. He's dreaming big. In they try the show, say, yes, I don't need a certain level. And right now, the level at which him they perform, you understand, he needs to

0: just get game promotion.
1: Game promotion.
0: The league, you know, their conference. Or even Everton, even the ones where they top flight already, even the likes of Everton, the likes of Sunderland, or the, why? Even Chelsea can go for him. He's a fantastic player. 19 goal contributions and all of that.
1: In Millwall?
0: In debut for Super Eagles.
1: Scored
0: two goals. A fantastic player, IB.
1: All right, from Demo System with the Super Eagles. And just on Friday, Super Eagles forward Samuel Chukwueze put in mama, laid his mother to rest, Mrs. Sarah Chinyere Chukwueze, in Umuahia, Abia State. The ceremony where they attended by a lot of Nigerian Football Federation Ogbonge them, including the presido Brahim Gusso, and of course some of the Super Eagles players, for inside the large gathering to confront a Super Eagles winger. Chukwueze lost his mama on January 29 after a brief illness, but at that time he did very busy with in duty within their loan club Fulham for inside Obodun London for England. So in keeping to tradition and significance of burial rites for inside Southeast Nigeria, they say the formal ceremony for somebody like that require extensive planning, and the 27 years old, after this particular break, come on Friday, put his mama to rest. We know say yes, Fulham won't decide to keep him, but the amount where in parent club AC Milan they put on his head, you understand? Now he's one of the biggest problem right now. Chukwueze is done and dusted, but that guy a strong man. Say your mama did mortuary since January, but he definitely want to be shiny.
0: The ball.
1: Then we hear say a lot of intimate day around to support him, including Kelechi Iheanacho and Chukwueze Awuzie. They just start behind him to make sure they console him. And when they put mama for grave, he burst into tears. We said, may the gentle soul of Mama Chukwueze rest in peace. But right now, the next level now, in the look, he will remain for England. I mean, he won't go back to AC Milan, because AC Milan, so they do what they call a reshuffling.
0: Yeah, they rebuild.
1: They say, come back home. We cannot sell you less than that amount, 25 million pounds. But if you so, you know, if you say Fulham going to lose in service, because now fantastic player, and he doesn't create that synergy with some of the teammates already.
0: I don't even know why Fulham they complain about the money. 25 million pounds, sir, for me, in a way, sir, even they too small. From looking at the output and waiting Samuel Chukwueze perform from January, can't reach now where the season don't end. I mean, he scored goals, the number of assists. Check out that game against Manchester City now, where he scored two goals for that game, still give assist again for that game. You know, a lot of outstanding performances, because me, I've been there among, make I no lie, make I talk true, I've been there among people who say, the moments where I hear, Samuel Chukwueze don't come England, though, he don't come Premier League. The first thing I ask myself now, say this guy go fit play. You know, say he get waiting and they call Premier League proving now. Yes. Say Premier League proving
1: don't prove,
0: player.
1: This
0: guy go fit, you know, prove himself as Premier League proving player. And then, I mean, so far, Baba bust my head. Chukwueze bust my head. So, my advice to Fulham is, say, Omo, if they really know waiting good for them, may they just find way, get that money. I don't understand how much they want to sign Chukwueze. They want to sign him for 10 million. You want to sign him for 5 million. Chukwueze is even worth more. With the performance we don't give them, is worth more than that. 25 million. Yes. So 25 million will be small money. Yes, similar, no waiting them do. Because they know, say, definitely, after that in loan spell, they will definitely come for him. But well, if Fulham know, I know, say, him, na player, will be say, even if Fulham no come for him, you know, any other team where he gets the interest may likely, you know, come for him. But even at that, if nobody comes, make him just the AC Milan. AC Milan now, they try something, then they try rebuild their squad, because right now, them in the Champions League spot, they miss out. So the thing, they really affect them. So then just they try, they see what thing we fit do to ensure, see all this kind of thing end, you know, and then calling back one of their star players with them in send out on loan, you know, is still part of the plan for them. So nice one for Chukwueze.
1: All right, away from the Moku enter. Inside the English Premier League, Arsenal confirmed to them by Premier League champions on May 19. West Ham plays Manchester City, draw Bournemouth 1-1 full-time scoreline. But just yesterday, 20 years after they play UEFA Champions League finals against Barcelona, where they lose, they put up a better performance yesterday. But the full-time scoreline for that particular game end 1-1. PSG 1, Arsenal 1. And they put that particular defeat behind the bar, because Gabriel Magalhaes lose the penalty, and PSG, they confirmed them champions of Europe, where they retain the UEFA Champions League season

0: trophy they win last season. But this afternoon, for Inside England, they put everything behind them. And because they wear their traditional white, red and white, and parade their trophy. And they say, you see, this particular Premier League, they're more important to them than any other thing. They waited for 22 years. One particular fan comes and cry, saying, no belief. Say, for in lifetime, Arsenal will win the Champions League. And then Thierry Henry posted in Dota, where be 21 years. Mm. You understand? Mm. When he carried the girl, they get be 5 years. Say, he no believe, say, in Dota. Yeah, in Dota, because in Dota just turned 21. Mm. You know, please say, this girl will be a matured lady, seeing Arsenal winning the Premier League this time. So it was an emotional moment this afternoon. They're not even sending, blessed they're not to send that. That UEFA Champions League.
1: Wait till you talk.
0: You know, but if I say this Premier League, the parade, check the parade and see pictures, check their ex, their hand, their ex. See, they were so happy.
1: Ata,
0: 22 years.
1: Ata, say, make I talk.
0: No, we'll see, come back. We'll see, come back to Champions League. We'll talk about this Premier League where they win.
1: But then I still want to talk something.
0: Mm.
1: Let me, say, make I tell you the one way there for celebrate pass. Now, the Champions League, if you see them win and die yesterday.
0: Eberechi and Gabriel Magalhaes missed penalties for inside the shootout. After the match finished 1-1 after extra time. Kai Havertz already scored early into 6 minutes, but they don't put other one behind their back. And now they said, let us celebrate 22 years for the first time. We are champions of Obodo, England. And we will get mouth till season goes starts. And Pep Guardiola don't come out. And they still say any possibility of them retaining the Premiership. Because one particular coach, they give Mikel Arteta problem.
1: Pep Guardiola,
0: and he said goodbye to English football. Your thoughts?
1: Yes, fantastic one for Arsenal. Yes, it's been a long time coming. How many times they don't try, like close to 3-4 times before they can eventually, you know, can't get them right this season. Even though when the season been they draw to a close, you know, everybody be to say then go do their usual, you know, bottling now, which then they call they bottle the league. But then this time around, it not just play out, especially the match, which really dabaru everything for Manchester City in that game against Everton. In fact, now that particular game where they play 3-3, and then when they come face Bournemouth, you know, Bournemouth just, you know, conceal everything for Arsenal. So, a fantastic one. They mean, a dream of to do the double. And just like you talk, I mean, what a way, what a season it for be. Imagine, say, they beat PSG, Paris Saint-Germain yesterday, winning their very first Champions League ever, you know, for the first time in 26 years. You know, the last time we then be play a Champions League final was in 2006, and if you check it, you get waiting or you both they call deja vu. You understand, it just one day like say waiting be happen for that 2006 9-1 repeat itself yesterday. 2006 as they start now Arsenal 9 first score. I remember now, so Campbell 9 score, the defender, before Arsenal actually win first half for that encounter. Then second half Samuel Eto'o Fields come equalize, then before Julian Belletti, you know, can score the winning goal. That match not even enter extra time at all. So yesterday you just did like saying almost the same thing as they start. Arsenal score very early in the game, 6 minutes. Second half can enter that, you know, Mosquera, we don't perform excellently well. That small, you know, mistake. And I want to think about when you they defend, when you they your tactics now say you just want to defend. There is no way we'll be say you know go miss him. Yes. You know, at some point.
0: Yeah. Because it's too early for us now.
1: Exactly.
0: For that yesterday game.
1: Yes.
0: To start defending.
1: But
0: congratulations. They're on their trophy parade.
1: Yeah.
0: From them, because you got the opportunity to go shook mat for everything we talk here. From them, we could just enter inside the UEFA Champions League. And just as you already know, the story, no need for us to paint everything again. And of course, the award yesterday, I think everybody deserve them.
1: Yeah.
0: From Georgia with a bang.
1: Yeah.
0: Paris Saint-Germain, Georgia winger, Varaskelia, the name Champions League player of the season on this morning. After
1: player.
0: Some of the UEFA panel judges, of course, they said he'd be constant menace for inside PSG defense and the worry opponents. 10 goals, 6 assists from his 16 games. And yesterday, the man where they bring down for inside the 18-yard record penalty.
1: Equalizer, yeah.
0: Other people win award anyway. Of course, we see a lot of people where win award, like Real Madrid Adagula, the minimum as Champions League Revolution of the Year. Small boy will do wonders. Yeah. Scores some kind of fantastic goals against
1: that
0: Bayern.
1: Free kick against Bayern Munich.
0: Veteran Manuel Neuer and Adagula. All that. So all these and more, we will talk about the Champions League and the award. Not just go anywhere, because you two get opportunity to shook mouth, because now shook mouth station be this Emmanuel Atan, Israel King Jaro. Now we there here, so when we match break come back, we go continue.
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0: Alright. We're talking about the UEFA Champions League, and so we take celebrate this guys that were winning individual awards and the players were win the awards for knockout phase until the final. After full time, PSG won, Arsenal won. PSG win 4-3 on penalty. Vitina and the man of the match yesterday. This is a player will be the struggle with Wolves. Yes, whether no. Relegate.
1: Yes,
0: no. They say if he play. No, sometimes he play. In life, they tell you, mm-hmm. say, no, you mm-hmm. cannot do it. Tell yourself mm-hmm. that you can do it.
1: Yes, no.
0: And to yesterday night, Vitina show himself, say, look, I get walk-ins. And I'm one of the very strong influential player for PSG. Not just yesterday match, when we man of the match at the end of the 90 minutes. But if you look at him performance throughout the competition, this competition, this 2025, 2026, he don't they stand out for PSG.
1: Mm-hmm. You know, say yesterday for Kids FM, Kids FM Sports Zone, I've been talking, you know, when they asked me, say, who would be the possible prediction of that final? I tell them, say, you see that final, the particular position we could determine how that final go now the midfield. And then when you check the midfield, you know, if you compare the midfield of Paris Saint-Germain and Arsenal, man, midfield where you get Vitinha, where you get João Neves, then that yesterday itself, now even Zaire Emery, now he's supposed to start, but they can't put Fabian Ruiz. Man, PSG, when you talk about midfield, they get like one of the best midfields as far as Europe is concerned. I feel another team, where we say their midfield, won't try near PSG small. Now, my own opinion, no. Now, Newcastle, I defend Newcastle midfield. You know, that midfield of Bruno Guimarães and Sandro Tonali, you know, and they always fear Newcastle midfield. But then when you look at Vitinha, standout player, just like you talk, now Wolves, now he'd be start, you know. But look at him today, you know, winning a man of the match. He did very, very influential. For PSG.
0: Yes, yes. So a lot of people, they celebrate them for that particular awards. People, they stand out for inside the competition for this season. The likes of Anton Griezmann, Ousmane Dembele, they celebrate them. Even Declan Rice, William Pacho, Manuel Neuer, David Raya, they say, Baba, you too good.
1: Yeah.
0: And of course, Martin Zubimendi, Michael Olise, they celebrate them too. For round of 16, Julian Alvarez, they celebrate Robert Andrich for Bayer Leverkusen. They also celebrate them. Say, you good. Federico Valverde, they said, Naim be the man of the match, the star man when Real Madrid beat Man City 3-0. They also celebrate them. So it's about celebration, including Nigerian Victor Osimhen. They also celebrate them for that in better performance against Liverpool first leg when they win. And they say, look at this player. So I just feel say, yes, UEFA shows how did they arrange competition. I wish this UEFA and then they arrange World Cup. So people go, they let you know why they give this person, you know. They let you know say David Raya are the best goalkeeper for the tournament.
1: David Raya
0: can save your relationship, can keep your money. David, no worry. UEFA confirmed yesterday.
1: You see the kind cry. You see the cry when boss cry yesterday. Even myself, I can't feel for and say no. The guy really try.
0: Victor Osimhen win man of the match for the competition 3 times. He won against Juventus where they win after extra time, where Juventus and Galatasaray played 3-3 penalty, blah blah blah. You know, also they celebrate and too. So congratulations to everybody who win yesterday. And what do you feel? Say, Arsenal need to do, because Arsenal come into them yesterday match. They can see my own no. Maybe I don't know what's at the top. But please, you will get the opportunity to call us, make you put mouth 0201-277-0951, 0201-277-0951. Julian Tiba day on bench. You don't say he's ready to play. You know, start him. Everybody shares the day bench, you know, start him. Most you start Martino Dega when he does the comeback from injury for that kind of match. I they expect my opinion if I'm wrong. If he had started Mikel Arteta, if he has started the likes of Julian Timber for a normal position, the likes of Luis Kelly no go overwork. He go then midfield with the likes of Eberechi Eze. They go finish work. When Majon is like 60, 70, 70 something minutes, you can't command them. Kai Havertz don't finish work since 58. After 1 hour, Kai Havertz no day again. Yeah. So I expected you to have done that change. You say, come on the likes of Kai Havertz. Come on, bring in the likes of, you know, introduce new energy like Gabriel Martinelli.
1: Yeah.
0: And you rush to come out, what it be their number 7 name, Bukayo Saka. I wonder now because of yellow card. Because now the guy they walk in and Luis Kelly. I not just understand Mikel Arteta. If you say now the mentality of Mikel Arteta, I be in over prepared for the big stage like this for World Cup, for UEFA Champions League. Because the PSG, what would they celebrate today? they always come to semi-final, they come close nearly. Now, where the likes of Real Madrid don't they down, they don't.
1: Yeah.
0: So, for Arsenal to win, I feel say they need to come close like this consistently for the next 3-4 seasons. I remember the other teams to the build on. Waiting, you feel say Mikel Arteta go need to do and Arsenal go need to do if they need to keep this consistency next season.
1: It's very simple. Squad depth. Because I remember earlier this season, I think Nami and Labab in the show, I think we were now Arsenal game will be the wrong commentary on. So he asked me, I tell him, say, waiting if Arsenal go win the Premier League this season, now squad depth where they don't get. Do you understand? That's ability to have players where we say
0: for
1: different positions, where we say when certain players, you understand, no day available, you get the likes of other players now go step in. See him, if he gets waiting Arsenal really do right, I will still say it again, now squad depth. Look at Hincapié, see Mosquera. Baba, on a good day, those players don't get any business with the match with them play yesterday. If to say the likes of Ben White, they fit.
0: And
1: even Timba himself, if to say they fit. Yes, if to say he fit.
0: Okay, what about Martin Odegaard starting ahead of Ibrahimovic? Because I'd expect Ibrahimovic will have done the dirty work, then Martin Odegaard can captain. That penalty where Ibrahimovic is the take, now him. Matteo Dega for play him because him na big player, na captain of the team.
1: Yeah.
0: So he go step up, say, okay, and I just come here, I no start first half, I come in second half, make a try round up something. You don't feel say that selection this summer for Abi?
1: No, I don't feel that. I felt Odegaard was actually the best. Because when you talk of to control that midfield, do you understand? Now midfield battle, Odegaard is preferred. If to say he start ability, honestly, maybe PSG for don't even do them strong team. Because when you check with Odegaard starting, Arsenal control that midfield.
0: With Declan Rice and Kelly.
1: With Luis Kelly in the first half. So like, as I've been, they talk, injury issues, injury crisis, and it always happened to them, you understand, towards the end of the season. If you check the previous Premier League titles with them, they fight for, with them, they win. Now because of, at the time where they matter the most, you understand, their players, they get injuries. So right now, they still need to go market, still buy players. Because like this now, where they don't play, where they don't win the EPL, then go still get a lot.
0: They go sell some, buy some.
1: Then go still get plenty injury crisis come next season. Now we go start. So they need to still buy players. So that's now the thing we, and then they need to buy players. We be say no really today injury prone like that. So now waiting Arsenal need to continue, because I still see them having the tendency of winning the league once again. Yes,
0: repeat.
1: At least as you talk and say, Baba Pep don't
0: all right, don't go. Paris Saint-Germain and Aston Villa, they go contest for the 2026 UEFA Super Cup after both clubs secured their respective European trophies this season. UEFA confirmed yesterday, said the cutting razor go shell for inside August 12th, Wednesday, 2026. For the Red Bull Arena inside Salzburg. So the UEFA Super Cup between Aston Villa, champions of Europa Cup, and PSG, champions of the UEFA Champions League winners, will take place that day, where it will be Wednesday, August 12th, 2026, to continue the competition for 2026-2027. Congratulations to winners. And only Arsenal now then failed to bring and do the magic for all English teams, because all two trophies already where English team don't play finals, don't come England, the Conference League and the Europa Cup, except the Champions League, where Arsenal lose to PSG. So PSG, you know, they don't just come to the door, they don't work, they don't learn experiences. Young time center Real Madrid catch them for semi-final, Madrid at least beat them. They go down, they do better work, they come home. But where they meet Real Madrid for semi-final, now goodbye to them.
1: But also again, we talk about Arsenal, but at least make we also follow talk about Paris Saint-Germain. They look their waka, how they don't take waka. In fact, the way why they see Paris Saint-Germain,
0: they don't establish like, themselves as Europe dominant force. They don't win the competition consecutive seasons.
1: So now
0: they are at the verge of meeting up that Real Madrid record. If they win next season, they go don't do Real Madrid record
1: so
0: three
1: now,
0: in a row.
1: Now project now, nine PSG they embark on. Like this now, make I tell you, say they don't even send Ligue 1. They don't send out their league on like this.
0: So but then they win them then
1: they win them normal. But you know, say remain small. RC Lens, you know, for collecting from their hand this season. But now Champions League gonna go and be the project now. It just be like, you know what? We won't make you at least win Champions League from 3 to 4 times. then we feel even relax. But maybe just get that European dominance so that when they mention top teams for Europe, as far as UEFA Champions
0: League,
1: they call Bayern, then go call Paris Saint-Germain.
0: All right.
1: So very good one for Luis Enrique.
0: Ladies and gentlemen, call us now. Make you shook mouths. We could talk about the UEFA Champions League and every other thing we don't hear from the Nigerian football to every other thing. Just shook mouths because not shook mouths station. Hello, good evening. Hello, good evening.
2: Hello, good evening.
0: Good evening. Your name, where they call us from?
2: Hello?
0: I beg if you call us and reduce the volume of your radio, please, mm-hmm. because we'll hear ourselves. Yes, I beg. Thank you. Hello, good evening.
3: Manuel Atta.
0: Good evening, no. Your name, where they call us from?
3: King Jaro.
1: Hey, my man, I greet you.
3: This is Uche from AIT Road.
0: No. Uche from AIT, thank you, and nice one for meeting you yesterday for Inside the Goal Fest.
3: It's my pleasure. My pleasure. And thank you to Wazobia FM, and thank you to Football Republic.
0: Yeah.
3: You know, the show yesterday, it was a classic one.
0: Mm.
3: That shows that Football Republic and Wazobia FM, all of you are to the world.
0: Yeah.
3: Thank you to everybody.
0: You're welcome.
3: Now, see, the question you asked, King Jaro.
1: Mm.
3: King Jaro, shout out to you to that answer. Waiting at now need, you understand, for that next season. It just, as King Jaro mentioned, he has summarized everything. He just scored depth. See, Arsenal, like he said, need to sign players.
1: Mm-hmm.
3: You understand, that will be prone to injury.
1: Yes.
3: That will be able to represent any player, any star player that is not
0: available.
3: Do you understand? It's just very simple, you understand. But Arsenal tried that yesterday,
1: I know,
3: but
1: they
3: nearly
1: well.
3: Can never kill a bear.
1: Yes.
3: You understand? So this now Uche from AIT Road, Alabado.
0: Thank
3: well
0: you.
3: Done, my people. Well
0: thank
3: done,
0: you.
3: Well done.
0: Thank you. Thank you so much. And Israel reported a reached here confirming to say 400, over 400 people. Now they arrest yesterday, more than 400 people, they arrest them across France after the celebration following the Paris Saint-Germain Champions League victory over Arsenal, where they were entered inside Beguirus. They said a lot of police officers wounded and caused some damages to some properties inside Paris and other cities.
1: I don't understand. You win Champions League, you they celebrate. 19 quantum violence. Then thief person, babe.
0: Thousands of supporters, they said, they entered the streets of after PSG secured their European title, gathering along charms, called his sink for inside the Parc des Princes Stadium for inside Obodo Paris. There, the Champions League final actually for the first time in history be shelled for Budapest for Hungary, and of course they say the place hot anyway,
1: so they make them be play them that time
0: not that the coolest time
1: the that coolest time, that 5 p.m
0: that 5 p.m no 5 p.m Nigerian time,
1: Nigerian
0: but
1: time,
0: but no be now normal like 7 something p.m you know, the cross of the across the Europe. They say that French authorities don't talk, say over 416 people, they don't arrest them following that particular. This one will be, you know, really good for football. Football no violence. We know they push football. Now your team win. What team make you
1: do? So what team call me fight?
0: We get opportunity to shook mouth for this matter when we back break. Go on a very short break. We talk about everything we shall over the weekend. The Super Eagles, the Samuel Chukwueze barrier, and of course, the Champions League and the Arsenal EPL Trophy Parade. Everything I would talk here till 8 p.m. will come up for you. I go back break, drink water. Me and Israel, aka King Jaro, we stay there here on top of 95.1 was Zubia FM with the Football Republic. Not go anywhere.

0: If there's one country where they plan to go for my lifetime, I'm not even ashamed to say it.
1: Na Burundi, Abi.
0: Paris.
1: Oh, okay.
0: But what thing I don't hear? What thing I don't hear?
1: Burundi.
0: City of Perfume. Ah, I go like go. So imagine the likes of JJ Okocha, the likes of Ronaldinho, what did they go to feel yesterday? You know, these are PSG legends.
1: It happen now. Not be the first time it happened. It's just that probably it gets something we just trigger the whole thing. You know, with excitement and some people don't. You know, the overexcitement at the gate. I just feel say something really happened which just leads to, you know, where it turned violence. It happened, sha, in a way. But then, we just, as football fans, we need to learn how to stop some kind, you know, some kind things. But you know me say, you know, they happen, no. But then, I like the fact, say, you know, the authorities, the French authorities, they can't, you know, control the whole situation. I mean, where people, they gather, where people plenty. You know me say everybody go there on the same page. If it be something happen, we just lead to one thing, we lead to another thing, we lead to another thing. So these are things we say, you know, we always try to avoid. That's why if you check, most times where if you check abroad, most times where people they plenty, you understand, you go see a lot of, you know, security agents, you know, security officers, they go there because they know they get that mindset. Say, you know, when gathering day like this, anything fits up. But then, no be good one for PSG fans to do that kind of thing. But then again, as far as they don't arrest the 400 people. Maybe now person
0: 416.
1: 416.
0: Maybe then thief
1: people babe for their
0: account. All right, I will get some messages on our WhatsApp portal. Somebody, and this one they come up from Favor all the way from Obaling. They said, "Good evening, Football Republic. Thank God, say PSG win the Champions League and save the world from noise pollution. Kai Havertz spent time telling the world how winning the Champions League with Arsenal go day more special than winning it with Chelsea. And he scored one goal and decided to defend and started delayed tactics. Maduke dishing out disrespect to Chelsea. And the reason why this Arsenal defeat means so much to the rival fans. I enjoy hate watching Arsenal yesterday. But in all, they did dream of the quadruple, and of course they ended up winning just a single. Congratulations to PSG, and of course we will be the affiliate fans. This one they come up from Favor of Balinde.
1: Favor.
0: For Mobalinde, I go ask you one question.
1: Not
0: you,
1: but
0: Chelsea fans, yeah, obviously. And we still get another message. And this one, the commuter from. Just let me open those messages. Yes. And this one, they come up from yonder. Wait. All right, then. This one, you know, tell us your name, but you said one Igbo man from Paris yesterday wear Arsenal jersey. One Igbo man from Paris yesterday. Okay, they sent this message from Paris. Okay, thank you. You said one Igbo man from Paris yesterday wear Arsenal jersey. They beat them up and down, tearing jersey. Very terrible. Everywhere for Paris yesterday. That day, very, very tense celebration, coupled with violent people, not just sleep for the whole night till this morning. You not tell us your name, but you just send this message all the way from Paris. Thank you so much. But
1: that's terrible.
0: And of course, we still take your message. And this one, they say, good evening, Emmanuel Atta. I reminded Onyebuchi Coach Laba to redeem the betting between you and himself. Today, he no read the message because I know say he was on duty. Please, Ima, you should pursue the redemption from Alhaji Hamzad all the way from Obawuli. And he took this one. And I will still take messages before we take calls because our phone lines the buzz. Because I said, please tell Uche from AIT, say he said Arsenal cannot win anything this season. Reminder, Uche just called me now. I meet Uche from AIT yesterday. AIT rode yesterday for the first time for inside our event, Go Fest 2026. Okay. And I see they take up messages. Israel will say, good evening, Emmanuel. Naso Laba take bet 50k with you years ago.
1: Two years ago,
0: he never pay you that one.
1: So the money now 150.
0: 150, if you go pay. Mr. Andy from Satellite Town, thank you so much. And of course, you said Arsenal choose to insult Chelsea against winning their Champions League final game. Gerard from Eleko, they say Arsenal supposed focus on their own game, where be their final match against PSG yesterday, but they choose to insult Chelsea fans and they never win. And this one, they come up from our guy all the way from Romania, Lucky. He say, good evening, in Emmanuel Atta Labonye Bushi. He got said to you according to agreement. Lucky, our guy from Romania. Let me tell him. But Lucky, the way they spell my name, Matana ATTAAH. They put ATA.
1: This one is Pepe.
0: Lucky, Matana ATTAH. I get double T AH. Not be my name.
1: Ata Rudy.
0: We all put ATA. I be, don't be get the phone. Give me my complete name now. All right, and say that. Okay. This one.
1: Yeah, we don't take this.
0: We don't take this one. Mm. All right. And so make a take one or two calls. Hello, good evening.
2: Yeah, hello, Manuel Atta, good evening, sir.
0: Good evening, no. You know where they call us from?
2: My name is no Mego from the
0: face. Yeah, choke mask for everything where we don't talk
1: to. Yeah, I greet you. Good evening.
2: Yeah, I'm very happy yesterday. I thousand lose.
0: You say?
2: Hello? I said I'm very happy yesterday, I thousand lose.
0: Which team do you support?
2: May I be chasing now?
0: Una finish this. Yesterday was your night.
1: They are people.
2: Yeah, yesterday. If you come and sit yesterday, if you just can.
0: All of now.
2: See, match yesterday. It is yummy. I thought I win that match. If you come my shop, if you were full, as after I go, they disturb me. I'm able, maybe. Okay, I just man, I calm down first. I calm down. And they score that 1-1. Oh boy, I don't see anybody again. This is my senior brother serve and the corner of the phone. You know, he pick my call again.
0: All right, thank you so much. Hello, good evening. Up Gunners, congratulations to you. Good evening.
3: Alpha, Chinyere from White Sand.
0: Chinyere from White House, White Sand, shook mouth.
3: Yes, we lost Champions League, but before anybody go talk to us, when they carry this season, put out for table, make we talk. If you can bring any cup from your club this season and put on the table, we can discuss. And make I tell everybody, what Arsenal played yesterday, I was so surprised. Because if you watch the match, it's not this guy mistake for penalty. I know if you see PSG play one ball. I know see what PSG plays. That is to give us hope that we have no real Chelsea they go. Shall you know they no real Chelsea they go? Now only one match, now they get next year. So as they not no only one match they go play.
1: They're gonna play every Monday.
3: Every Monday, and we will go to play for the go. I believe in this boy so much. I don't want to believe that anybody caused mistake or anything.
0: All right.
3: They are good people. They play well.
0: All right.
3: We have the trophy in our hands. We remain the champion in England. And we are so happy with the Gunners.
0: Thank you. And our guy from Paris just sent this message, from France, Michael. He said, talking about the match yesterday, they say, in thinks Mikel Arteta did all his best and start the match with his best legs and formation. Said it could be worse for in team if he had played attacking football with PSG, because PSG did more formidable for attack than them. So, well, they say PSG deserved the victory, you know, sentiment attached. All right, we'll go back break now. When we'll come back, we'll

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4: Hey, doctor. I don't know how my body they do me on. And they pay me. My back. In fact, life will just tire me, self.
5: Abba. Open your eye, make I even see, self.
4: No.
5: Open the other one, make I see.
4: No.
5: Try! This thing where they worry, you know, be smoting.
4: Hey, doctor, what's like your carry?
5: This thing where they worry you so like this, they call it anti-chukumatolocotism. Yes.
4: What's it mean that?
5: That thing, it gets a remedy. 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

0: All right, we should talk about the Champions League and all the awards and what it went down yesterday. Ladies and gentlemen, auntie and uncle. And we should take our calls. We still get some transfer story. We'll go talk that one on Victor Osimhen and Ademola Lookman. Because Atletico Madrid don't ready. Say they go welcome any buyer, we go buy Ademola Lookman after they look for money. But before then, we'll talk about Champions League and I'm going to take some calls. Hello, good evening.
1: Yeah, hello, good evening.
0: Good evening. Your name, where they call us from?
1: Let me call back.
0: Who be this?
1: Let me call back. All right. I beg. Say, that woman called, say, I'm not going to Arsenal will play full-time match, no corner, nothing. PH working yesterday.
0: No, Arsenal get corner kick. Why go to see get corner? They get corner. I will take watch the ball.
1: Eh?
0: I take watch the ball.
2: Where you watch? Where you watch?
0: I go to Arsenal no get corner kick.
1: Arsenal no play corner. Check out for your phone. Arsenal no get any corner.
0: Which kind? Which kind ball? Which kind? I beg you, know they give
2: back of now back of TV.
0: I go to Arsenal no get corner. Which kind talk to that one? Hello, good evening.
3: Hi, Manuel Ata.
0: Good evening.
3: Good evening, my brother.
0: Your name, where they call us from?
3: See, since yesterday, my belly just they sweet me.
0: Who be this?
3: We go from Ojo,
0: shook him out. You said yes. We call come now, cut us as man, as man, no girl, go corner.
3: I say Chelsea fan. You they hear me?
0: Mm.
3: I'm a Chelsea fan.
0: Okay.
3: So, you know, say I tell you last time, say Arsenal will carry Champions League. Even Premier League, I even say that one.
0: Ugo, you know, you thought Arsenal no go win anything. No worry. If I bring your matter out, we will go attack you.
3: Wait now.
0: You and that mommy fought too.
3: But you know, say Guardiola na noga for that Arsenal coach. They let us settle. That's why pipe low for them. Maybe carry that cup. You see him. So another place, now they make their mistake. Where that one take reach their hand. So next time I go make them they jump anyhow. And for this Champions League, before you go reach their hand, Chelsea go still carry them another 5 times.
0: Chelsea need to play Champions League next season, you know.
3: No,
0: this mouth, we need to play Champions. Now only the only competition where Chelsea they play, not they mislead people. Let people know say through all next season, now only Premier League and FA Cup now go play.
3: Calm down, fight. See, Oga, cool down. See, we know they go Champions League this season. We know they go Europa. We won't go arrange ourselves, our house. We won't go arrange our house. If they hear me so. When we go back and confront tonight, we'll see what can happen. Thank you.
0: All right. Thank you. You when they play Champions League next season, they attack people when they play Champions League next season. Your story will be like story of Manchester United this season when you play Champions League.
2: Now so then they be.
0: Hello, good evening. Good evening, you know where they call us from?
4: Now mommy for today, calm down for Chelsea.
0: You be Chelsea fan, Abby?
4: Yes, now.
0: Beat your chest and yourself said, I am a failure. I am not playing Champions League next season.
4: No, failure, okay. We'll be king of England, king of the world now. We'll carry Champions League.
0: Which king of the world? King of the world is. King of the world
4: for 150 years,
0: National
4: never even carry Champions League. When big boys are talking, Arsenal must shut up. Tell you, yeah. I tell you, Arsenal not go carry Champions League. You are talking of Premier League when they say we don't forget about that one. Arsenal cannot carry Champions League for life.
0: Mommy Fortune, I hear you talk to Arsenal in the current league. He predicted that game, say that match go be 1-1, say they go lose. I'm sorry, why you call the talk say you no predict? You know what makes Arsenal win anything? Mommy Fortune, you talk and say Arsenal no go win anything. You talk and you know talk say you no call Champions League.
4: I still tell you, say they no go carry Champions League. Why you no talk of that?
0: Hello, good evening.
5: Hello.
0: Good evening.
5: Good evening, Manelata.
0: Mm-hmm.
5: Yeah. Good evening, your
0: Na King Jaro.
2: Yeah, Israel, King Jaro. Yeah, King good evening Israel. To you. Yeah.
5: Yeah, mommy, success on the line, and Arsenal fan. Yeah.
0: Mommy, sorry, I beg you, just reply, mommy, Fortune. Make mommy, Fortune, they hear reply.
5: I know, yeah, well, there's other side. Mm-hmm. But no problem. Anything I want to reply, they say, Chelsea fans, they no get shame. Because if they get shame, they no go come outside. They don't become PSG fan now. everywhere. When the sudden they become Man City, and then be the mouthpiece of other clubs. And that is why they're not doing well. Look at them. 10th position. No conference. No Europa. No Champions League. And they still get mad. They post.
0: But at least they go play FA Cup. They go play EFL Cup.
5: That one, everybody play. Normal. But this one, they know merit on now. So men and just go hide their shame. Hide their face in shame. They not get shame, man. As I just said, no cup for them. But this one, Asa is parading. We are parading in England. The
0: yes,
5: king of England.
0: Asna are the kings of England. They parade
5: king,
0: like this.
5: The king. Yes. Thank you very much.
0: All right. All right, talking about England, I'm a good job enter inside the English Premier League and some transfer to the world again. Super Eagles striker Victor Osimhen donned a match as the headline name for instant Manchester United 5-man shortlist of striking targets for as the club prepare for an active summer transfer window. And of course, the Galatasaray forward already described this as a internally a dream signing and a potential one, even decide to put pen to paper, say that if as a Manchester United do the needful, because already according to a report, what would they get? United, they primarily focus on stretching their midfield, left back, wide positions, but a new striker serve they also they under consideration, because they not really trust the future of Joshua Zirkzee for inside Old Trafford. Good one for Manchester United if they decide to go, because as we talk, Osimhen at the top the list of the five-man striking options, whether they look at the next season.
2: Well, I don't know where this news they come from, but honestly, waiting me, I know, we say Manchester United priority this summer. They don't even they talk him like from next summer, now the midfield. Because attack wise, they don't already. That was now waiting them in do last season. Transfer where they sign Brian Mbeumo, then sign Matheus Cunha, and then Benjamin Sheshko. So even if they go bring in a second striker, it will be striker will be say, it will be probably second fiddle to Benjamin Sheshko. You understand? Or maybe a striker will be say, probably they like maybe in 30s or thereabouts, where Sheshko could learn from. For instance, somebody like a player like Danny Welbeck. Yes, Danny Welbeck is a good example, or a player like even Ollie Watkins. Now, what about Victor Osimhen? No, Manchester United cannot go
0: for that amount.
2: Yes, because when you look at it, the money,
0: they trigger
2: the money and the wages. United don't make them clear. Say they want the clear.
0: Then
2: one day they know United now presently no wants players. We go come they collect 300 per, they collect 400 per again. United don't learn. And again, once they give you money, say how far we want sign this guy for 50 million or 40 million. You can't say no, bring 100 million. United the worker come out.
0: Yes,
2: no day for that level again. So now midfield, now be Manchester United priority.
0: And so still stay with Atletico transfer. Atletico Madrid don't prepare it to listen to offer for Nigerian forward Ademola Lookman just months after he signed from Atlanta in one of the winter window's most significant deals. According to report of the hear from Spain, we hear say Turkey, a club that indicates said they get the trigger to puncture the departure. Say if they think drop like 60 million euro, Atletico will let them go.
2: He
0: did very, very significant. 20 years old, he joined Diego Simeone's side for inside February for that transfer worth approximately 35 million euro plus add-ons, and of course signing a contract until 2030, despite in contribution for La Liga goals alongside the strikes in Copa del Rey and UEFA Champions League. Ademola Lookman, the club, they look and say, if we go make money for transfer window, now you will go sell. And right now, if like say, you know, say rumor be deep, say, now one club, Fenerbahce be on sign now. If like say, Fenerbahce is still the comeback to trigger that particular.
2: But Ademola Lookman, no go.
0: Go remain,
2: you know, go Turkey.
0: All right.
2: Except say, now team will be say, maybe from France or maybe like a team like PSG or Germany or even England. But say, Ademola Lookman, go talk to you, no way.
0: And so, ladies and gentlemen, we see the tail calls for everything Champions League transfer, all the news, everything we've done drop here on top of Football Republica. So make you just call us 0201-277-0951 and make we talk about everything where they chill. Hello, good evening.
6: Manuela.
0: Good evening, you know where they call us from?
6: Now, Sakari talk for me to go.
0: Oh, yeah, now, chuck mouth.
6: See, those Chelsea fans, they don't even get sanctioned for their life. Now, all of us start this Champions League competition, no? Now, all of us start them together. Of which PSG, slash them like say tomorrow, no day. PSG learn this Chelsea how to play football. They don't even talk of that. Now, after we come, we want to up. Now, they call the band after they shout out and say, after we go carry any copy, any trophy. And single should not even know their body. Single should like this. Well, Manata, where do you work? King Israel, I hail you.
2: I hail you to my brother.
6: No, Wala. Single should not, they don't even get it.
2: Which team they support, I beg?
6: I be after. My name is Saka. Saka. That be my name. And they support Arsenal.
2: Okay.
6: So what's it going to be their problem? They're there for 10 positions. 10 positions.
2: Sunderland can't collect. Sunderland can't use them as ladder. Take enter Europe.
6: What else you be saying? It's the same place. Can you collect scores from last year? Sunderland beat them and they 2-1. He go get 10 million naira.
0: Wow, gamblers. Thank you.
2: It does it.
0: Somebody said, Ima, please tell that woman, Mommy Fortune, say it take Chelsea 50 years to carry cup. She should go and check a record before you go start to the attack Arsenal, where they wait 22 years to win their first Premiership title. This one, they come from Benson all the way from Lekki, and ask her when she go start. When she started to watch football safe, because she know the story about Chelsea. She forget to come outside. They can't talk about Chelsea. Ladies and gentlemen, we sit there here to take your calls. We'll go back small break to go take some messages from people who are there with us. Drink water. Or we'll come back. We'll go entertain all your calls. Not just go anywhere. This is not Football Republic. Last batch for today.

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0: Welcome back from that short break. I will still here to take your calls for everything we want to talk about. Waiting Shelley for Inside Obodo, World of Football, Transfer Gist. Don't talk about Osimhen. Don't talk about Ademola Lookman. Don't talk about Arsenal. Their chances of retaining the league next season in the day. Chelsea, you know, they play Champions League next season. The thing that surprised me. But Chelsea fans, they come outside, come bash team where they defend the title and the Champions League football banter. Hello, good evening.
1: Yeah, good evening.
0: Good evening, Noah. Happy Sunday. You know where they call us from?
1: Yeah, let me call you back. Yeah. Hello.
0: Hello, how do you hear you?
1: Yeah, I agree. Yeah. It doesn't go to Champions League next season. I agree for that one.
0: You do your research. Yeah. You don't do your research. Yeah, say now 50 years. 50 years. Now 50 years. Listen. Now 50 years. Now you take Chelsea to win Premier League title. And now Abraham Abramovich when he come by the group, when he come by the company, he can set up the likes of.
1: I know that one. Yeah.
0: So what you call commerce? What you call the Orizzi? Hello, good evening.
2: Good evening, sir. Emmanuel Aka.
0: Good evening, no.
2: And good evening to your friend.
0: In the
3: yeah, I agree to you.
2: Emmanuel Aka, that mama put you last time. She was saying boldly that Arsenal will not win that match.
0: Say Arsenal not going to win any. No, man. She can't say she no be till she talk.
2: Today afternoon, I thought she got a banter with Labar. She said Labar, say, Shebi Labar, Labar, they owe you. May Labar go play.
0: That one are true.
2: And that. They talk.
0: That one are true. Labar, they owe you. That one where she talk not true.
2: Make sure you go to your kitchen and cook house and food. Make sure you go to your kitchen and cook house and food. And that man, when he talk, I say, Arsenal no play corner.
3: Don't do that.
2: Say,
3: don't do that.
2: Give them more light. Say, let them know. They carry load for us. Let me consign them. Thank you.
0: All right now. Anyway, thank you so much. Hello, good evening.
4: Hello, Emmanuel. Mommy Sussex calling back.
0: How did they pick not go? Why did I don't know? No,
4: I just want to remind Chelsea. This is the same PSG that Arsenal dragged until 120 minutes plus the small extra time. He's the one that gives them 8,200. Did you know that Chelsea name is 8,200? Both home and away. They still come outside, come the fantastic. Shame. They shame. They go remind say, remember saying at Chelsea. They give them 5-2 away, 3-0 in their own half. Calculate it, 8,200 naira. Yes, 90
0: gentlemen.
4: Thank you very much.
0: All right, we got messages on our WhatsApp portal, but make I take one or two calls. Hello, good evening.
5: Yeah, Emmanuel Afa, good evening.
0: Good evening, you know where they call us from?
5: Yeah, Tony from Alaba.
0: Yes. Tony from Alaba, chuck mouth.
5: Yes, I be Barcelona fans. Okay. My brother, people where they talk this thing, they know what this match is today. Arsenal try, Arsenal play ball. What did they talk? Arsenal, I know it's easy. Even though that's a penalty where they did score, but Arsenal struggle to use their strength, score goals. The next 6 minutes, they all score goals. So what did they talk? Arsenal try, but I'll be Barcelona fans. I love Arsenal. They try yesterday. They play a good match. So thank you.
0: All right. Thank you so much. Hello, good evening.
6: Hello, good evening.
0: Good evening. Your name, where they call us from?
6: Arsenal and Piki, when we say, they say, Piki no notebook, but they get handwriting. Then handwriting, then they talk. Person no do well. You know,
0: you not tell us your name now.
6: I will tell you my name later.
0: No, Mommy Fortune, no worry. Talk.
6: Okay, I'll be Mommy Fortune. Mommy Fortune, that's me, I go cook for my husband. So? Now, they tell her now, say, I cook for my husband don't eat, but you are talking of Arsenal. You say, it's for us. I'm Arsenal and governor. President, now, they are talking of president. Who, big boys, now they play Champions League, not the small boys. Make them go learn and come back. Learn from Chelsea. Chelsea now, original. Chelsea now, Baba. Then the governor tells in our president, when president is talking, governor has gone back for that place. So may they go sit down. Tell you here, when they are talking of big boys, Arsenal must not come back. Because yesterday, TLZ played them, then give them, tell them, say they don't know anything. They don't know how to play Champions League. So may they go sit down. And the lad, where they go hang themselves to Transformer, and no consignment. Chelsea now, Baba, all Chelsea for life.
0: All right, thank you. Hello, good evening.
7: Hello, Emmanuel Ata and Israel, good evening.
3: Yeah, good evening. I salute you, my brother.
7: Now, which is the call for Shagotedo?
0: Oh, yeah, now, from Shagotedo, Shukmout.
7: I know there are people who talk about Arsenal try yesterday. They don't know about football, though. Now, when we play football, 100 and something million. How many corner they play? Now, Liverpool fans, you. Now, I tell them, I kill them. I go so early, they won't play defense. And you won't play defense for PSG attacking side. You don't know how many corner PSG play. You don't know how many corner they play. Because they haven't scored 5 minutes or 6 minutes. Why they don't come outside? If they come out in fear, they can't. If they come out in fear, you score, they will score. If you score, they will score.
0: All right, thank you. Hello, good evening.
8: Hello, Emmanuel. Sir. Mm. This is what I do to people.
3: I greet you.
0: Your name, where they call us from?
8: Mrs. Abraham.
0: Mrs. Unanimous.
8: No,
0: Mrs. Unanimous.
8: I tell you, so my name is
0: Mrs. Unanimous.
8: Let me tell you, I was crying for us yesterday. Honestly, I tell you, I cry. I don't know who care about them. They cry. Oh, you are beautiful. Do like this. Now, come, I want to give them. You don't allow me to give them. So I'll keep it for next season for them.
0: All right.
8: Make a lot worry about your team. You don't win any league, I mean.
0: Don't
8: worry.
0: I don't even play anything next season. I just didn't glad. I need to go anywhere.
8: Remember that we not come to show ourselves that we want to win. And at the end, we not win it. If Chelsea come to the 1 meter, they go drum and they will go and find me. For us, when they carry bodies, they come. We want to collect it. We want to collect it. We want to collect it. They don't know how many I want. The last one they want. Now, this one, they want to go and win yesterday. They have now knocked them down. That you're telling me what? I don't like right anyway. I said sorry to Asna. Up Asna.
0: Thank you, Mrs. Abraham. Hello, good evening.
9: Hello, Emmanuel. My mom is also calling back. Chelsea fan, when they talk, say Asna should come and learn from their hands. Learn from a failure so that they will carry Asna go 10 position. Go now, Chelsea.
0: Who told you?
10: Emmanuel Atta.
0: My name
10: is Vela.

0: you cut my call.
1: Ah, I'm not cut your call, oh. Who am I to cut call?
0: I say, I want to talk to Liverpool. Liverpool people, they know the shame. They say Arsenal no come as Labour yesterday. Well, now 2-0, 2-0, both home and away. They no shape body, no shot of goal, They come after, I come, they talk. And this is that fifth position where they make. Now Arsenal, I didn't say give them, that's it. If not be Arsenal, win Sporting City. They don't foresee that, they don't for go Europe. So I don't know why they go come outside. And for the Chelsea fans, where they talk, say, they don't bury Arsenal. They don't bury Arsenal. They own now 50 years before they win trust. Hello? Now 50 years now, they own now grandma. Our own now Pekin. But they own now grandma. Thank you very much.
1: All right, make a take one message. Emmanuel Atta and Israel, I they enjoy Una program all the way from Paris here. Arsenal cannot do Champions League this time. They lack the winning mentality. PSG outclassed them. The match statistics show Champions League no be for everybody. And of course, see PSG played for play far better than them, and it's a well deserved victory for the French side. Michael, all the way from Paris. You don't understand it, see. You don't support PSG, at least you stay there.
2: Yeah, you did. Yes.
1: Hello, good evening.
3: See their leg. They know sabi play. They don't they cry. They don't they vex. We bury una yesterday with the moon. Arsenal people, shame on you people. 22-year-old Pekin don't graduate from university. Don't get a master, marry. Now na carry the work up and down the sample yesterday. Shame on you people. We bury una. Una no be successful club. Una be disgraced club. Make una go rest. Arsenal people. Shame. Na they make match with the Chelsea. Chelsea still una by all means, by far. Na no fit compare ourselves with Chelsea.
1: What is your name?
3: The record of Chelsea.
1: What is your name?
3: Chelsea na.
1: What is your name? If now come in at the town and
2: name,
1: when
2: they talk with name,
1: if I don't talk with name, I go cut the call. Hello, good evening.
0: Hello, Emmanuel, as a mom is success, Arsenal fan. Yes, so is he Chelsea fan? That one, Nadia, national anthem.
1: In a quarrel, in a quarrel.
0: As in day like this, Chelsea fans, they don't get fans. They just stay all over. They be Man City fans, they be Bolly fans, they be PSG fans. They won't play Chelsea. You be Chelsea, stay one place. I say, I day now. Arsenal, be Arsenal. Now we are day. Now Arsenal be my club. Whether you like it or not, now be my club. Whether they do it, they don't do it, now be my club. I don't go live and go Man City. I don't go live and go PSG. I don't go live and go anywhere. So, Chelsea fans, stay one place. Stay one place.
1: All right. Somebody said, all these women, where they attack on us, when they attack on ourselves. How much they pay you now?
2: Nabanta.
1: Nabanta, if you ask me.
2: Nabanta.
1: Hello, good evening.
2: It's part of the game.
1: Hello, good evening.
4: Emmanuel Atta.
1: Good evening. How about reduce the volume of a radio set, I beg?
4: My set, no, they all. I offer myself.
1: All right, your name, where they call us from?
4: You get one person where to say PSG, do Chelsea, the other one, do Chelsea, the other one. But they forget, say, Chelsea beat them 3-0, collect that cup last 2 seasons. And they don't forget that one, no. So they forget, say, Chelsea collect that cup with the 3-0 from PSG, whether they talk, Arsenal people, when they get Chelsea, when they start beating.
1: As Chelsea in a World Club Cup, will not be Champions League.
4: What do you mean? Not before they play, before they collect them.
1: No, be you Champions League. No,
4: now they play before they collect them. Nah. Arsenal, where they say they never. When they go call left from Chelsea, they're supposed to call left from Chelsea so that they go follow big boys and sit down one place. Nah, they just the barrier like Mpolo something. In my hand, they could now.
1: Chelsea actually Israel beats PSG for Club World Cup final, no be Champions League. So you were just call us now. They thought say for that same cup. Now lie you. Now World Club Cup.
2: Club World Cup.
1: Chelsea beat.
2: Then they come. Then PSG come revenge for Champions League.
1: All right, ladies and gentlemen, we go back break. When we come back, the last lap, we'll take your calls.

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2: 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Nah?
1: Oh, Benny, calm down, Joe. Why you won't even start to chase this your dream gone?
2: 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Nah. Shebi Wazobi Academy don't show again. 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
3: Eh? And everyone they come now.
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0: All right, earlier this Sunday, he blessed na quarter Sunday with this
1: girl. I tell you, and you can't be saying that
0: women. Yeah, all I see, they take all. Make a shout out to all the women.
1: Shout out to all the women, man. Yeah. That's a caller we talk. Say make she go cook for kitchen. No. Don't say that.
0: Don't say that.
1: Football. The fact say women, they even they call say they sweet. Banter. It is sweet.
0: Yeah,
1: it is sweet.
0: I make no use foul words.
1: Yeah, no use. Yes,
0: this one and they do okay. This shame, now the shame, they okay. Thank you. Hello, good evening.
2: Yeah, good evening.
0: Good evening, I'm mad uncle finally.
2: I beg you, I want to speak to you.
0: What is your name? What is your name? Where they call up? No, I don't go cut you. I don't get her to cut your call. Your name, where they call up?
2: My name is Omego from Gunzade.
0: So why go cut your call? I have Omego shook mouth.
2: I beg, I want to ask a question. This is Thiago Silva. Like me? Thiago Silva, and I told you, he don't cut you as a assistant coach.
0: You say what?
2: Thiago Silva and two, he don't coach. He can't chase as an assistant coach.
0: You know, nothing like that. I don't hear anything like that.
1: When you hear this one,
0: why they hear this one? Una Chelsea coach Xavi Alonso. I don't know that.
2: No, they bring and both our defender.
1: You hear see.
0: Oh, guy here see. Chelsea coach is Xavi Alonso. Now two know. Hello, good evening.
3: Yeah, man. Good evening.
0: Good evening. Know your name? Where they call us from?
3: Tina. My name is Celebrity calling from Ogun State.
0: Celebrity from Ogun State. I have shock mouth.
3: Celebrity calling from Ogun State. Yeah. I just want to let mommy. What is her name? Chelsea woman that used to call.
0: Mommy Fortune.
3: Mommy Abraham. Yeah, Mrs. Abraham.
0: Mm-hmm.
3: Yes, I just want her to know that she just keep her. I love her vibe. You know, I'm with her 1,000,000%. I love her vibe. Yeah.
0: All right.
3: That's what I want to say.
0: Thank you so much. Somebody they said, Undo from Fadeyi, they say, Arsenal fans don't go through a lot in the hands of their rival fans. Chelsea, Arsenal, Manchester United and the rest. I said, may they use this particular Premiership trophy, use our whole body, may they not console themselves. May our last Chelsea Arsenal fans drink water, drop cup. And this is why they come from Undo, all the way from Fadeyi. Hello, good evening.
4: Hello, Imane and Asamoni Sources calling back, an Arsenal fan. You see, this guy, why I don't get for this Premier League. Nobody, I say nobody. As himself, even my husband, with the 35, he don't be collecting for my hand. And he finish himself with the banter inside house.
0: Oh!
4: Now, one with the banter. So, if I can conduct one with inside my house, not be this radio owner, no go fish.
0: You see the one with day house.
4: So
0: your husband at Chelsea, yes now.
1: So mommy success, I want to ask you a question. Any day where Arsenal Chelsea play?
0: How
1: do they take set to and Chelsea? Let's say Chelsea now come beat Arsenal. It means say your husband no go chop you that deal.
4: And they don't fit us now. Since I take place now, they don't fit.
1: No, but can you imagine now? Say Chelsea beat Arsenal. You also know chop be that too.
4: No food for us. No food.
0: But if now you beat Amuko.
4: Food there for me. Now me they cook him.
0: So if your husband beat you, don't give him food.
4: Why I go give him food? In the Chelsea now.
0: Okay, what about the other? You don't give him the other food, self.
4: Why now?
0: And somebody said, Uche from AIT Road Alagbado said, Arsenal go wait and cry for another 20 years before they go play another UEFA Champions League final again. Yesterday night they get the opportunity, but they don't make use of them well. Say UEFA Champions League, say no be for small boys and it day for big boys. Say I did enjoy my show all the way from. AIT Road Alagbado. You believe waiting AI?
1: No. I disagree with this one because waiting make Arsenal fit play this final. Tendency they say come next season if he still play another final again. Because remember now trajectory now so them been take the start. Last season a semi final now 9 lost to this same PSG side. You know so right now they can't still play the final. So the tendency say they fit still play another final. dey very, very high.
0: All right, and this one said Emmanuel Nwata and Israel Enjoyment Minister.
1: I greet you, Minister Enjoyment. We preacher.
0: I dey enjoy una show like this, and of course, una dey talk well. He said, "What do you want? What do you, Israel, take that message. What do they talk?" He said, to ask them the name of the referee, coach, midfielders, defenders,
1: and attackers of their club.
0: They cannot say it. They don't go to talk.
1: They do yeah, yeah,
0: yeah. We get one call from Obode. We could see whether Obode try to take this particular call. This call no just no fits just link up. Hello, good evening. Hello.
1: Hello. The call don't end.
0: The call don't end. All right. Okay. The call will come again. Make with your take one or two messages, then take one call, and then we will come up for studio.
1: I'm going
0: to say this
1: first
0: message up.
1: Message release, yeah.
0: Yeah.
1: So this one say Emmanuel Attah, by the year 2046, Arsenal will
0: win another Champions League.
1: Play another Champions League final. Tell their fans to be patient. 2046.
0: I'm going to take one message.
1: All right. So this one now say this message now from who be this
0: from Favor okay. Obalende.
1: This one from Favor from Obalende. This one in say, well, this message long ago. This message long ago. Which kind of message?
0: But no, if you take up,
1: you know, if you take this message, you
0: yeah,
1: message long ago. So this one, from okay, this one, this is Abraham Zubwanike. Get them before. I get that before, no be property. No be property.
0: Yeah, make I just squeeze two cards before come up for you.
1: I've seen her for life.
0: All right.
1: So, Baniki.
0: Hello, good evening.
5: Good
0: evening. My name, where you call us from?
5: Atakatelo.
0: Oh, yeah, now.
5: Good evening.
0: Good evening.
5: Tim Jaru.
1: Yeah, man.
5: Minister of Enjoyment.
1: Respect.
0: No, I see you. They bother give me signs. They won't go enjoy.
5: I
1: do, my guy.
5: I greet you. Mm. Work.
0: Thank you.
5: Yeah, this is now Emeka Wire Wire from my people.
0: Emeka Wire Wire, shook mouth.
5: Yeah. Well, I tell you.
0: Mm.
5: What's now for the declare now? I don't understand. How they calm down now? That's the declaration. That's for good 120 minutes. That's not getting 24 ball possession.
0: Mm-hmm.
5: You understand? For good, this is the worst final for Europe. The whole final, that's not getting 24 ball possession. You get it's going to be 74. That's not getting 24 ball possession.
0: Mm-hmm.
5: This one, you score one goal, you go back, go to defense. I'm still waiting now.
0: All right, thank you so much.
5: All
0: right, these are just take that last message, and I'll take one call.
1: Okay, so this one say Emmanuel Attah, Israel, I greet you now. Chagui, Arsenal from Mushin. It is now clear, say Chelsea are the real enemies of Arsenal, and they assure Chelsea fans say before they win any major trophy again, Arsenal go win and win big trophy, especially Champions League. Champions League is coming. That's not forever.
0: All right, I'm so make I just squeeze one call. Hello, good evening.
6: Hello, Ima.
0: Hmm?
6: Well done, your good book. Now, strong bone, call back.
0: Okay.
6: I want to tell that woman, say, I don't do follow Chase right from the day one where I did small. And I won't call one person name. We make a great impact for Chase.
0: All right. Oh, yeah, now.
1: Continue.
6: Drogba made a great impact in Chelsea.
0: Mm-hmm.
6: He lifted cup up from Ivory Coast. So tell you, say, I no follow Chelsea today.
0: All right.
6: Mikel Obi play for Chelsea, our own person.
0: Mm.
6: So tell you, say, I no follow Chelsea today.
0: Mm.
6: So I'm a footballer, I play ball.
0: Oh,
6: so
0: nice one.
6: And today, being Sunday, I get special number. Clap your hands. Asina, shame on to you. All power belong to Chelsea.
1: Thank you. which position you been they play when you they play ball?
0: You don't drop, call don't drop na network.
1: Oh, call don't drop. You won't ask him. Say na midfield. She be like, she be like good midfielder.
0: All right,
1: like,
0: ladies and gentlemen, another point where we go back break here. Park our car, come up for studio. Thank you so much for being with us from 2 o'clock. Go read this particular time, but not to worry. 7:30 tomorrow on top of Make Una Wake Up Show with Sayene and Ratata. Football Republic team go return with a sport update and everything where concerning sport and football, especially the World Cup. Don't they reach our focus point now? Don't they do the World Cup, the countdown, and everything? I want the shift gear come up for club football, the entire World Cup. Because you be our brother, you be brotherly, you this special to us. As I give my breaker, I go leave you in the hands of Timida Kolo. Follow me on all my social media handles, TikTok, Adidia Emmanuel Atari Commentator, and of course, follow me for X and for Ata Emi Dance, Facebook na Ima Dance 101, and of course Instagram na Ima 101. You na brotherly. See you tomorrow morning at 7:30. Brotherly.

Thank you very much. I love you. I'm very happy to be with you. Alaji, can you let the drum say, hello, ladies and gentlemen. 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We have to go into music right away, right now. Thank you very much. We love you.

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I not get money to recharge. 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
0: aye, the enters on water is a qual 95.1. 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

Oh yeah, shadow for me. Hey, yeah. Okay, I the enters on water is a qual 95.1. 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

0: Oh yeah now, madam. 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
0: Eh? So you say Sabi waiting good for person?
1: I love am die. Oh yeah, come, let me go. 95.

0: doctor. I don't know how my body they do me. And they pain me. My back. In fact, life will just tire me, self.
1: Abba. Open your eye, make I even see, self.
0: No.
1: Open the other one, make I see.
0: No.
1: Try! This thing where they worry, you know, be smoking. No.
0: Hey, doctor, what's that you're carrying?
1: This thing where they worry you so like this, they call them anti-chukumatolocogism. Yes.
0: What's me that?
1: That thing, it gets a remedy. The remedy be say, your life today very boring, so you supposed to choke them out for Wazobia FM every time. From there, everything don't samankwe.
0: Hey, so now this thing they make me sick.
1: Yes, so life no hard reach like that. 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